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0: 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More new rock, as much new rock as I can give you. I got this one here from President. This is Doom Loop.
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Pumpkins tonight on 104.1 The Blaze. But we're thinking about Saturday Animal out on remote. He's going to be out at Elway Power Sports this Saturday, just south of 27th and I-80, starting at noon. They got a bunch of deals going on. Hook you up. 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Animal out there broadcasting live at noon.

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Whole hour brand new music. Bury Me. The new rock from Moon Fever. I got Dead Sugar, Atreyu, Avatar, Black Crows. Even this one from singer-songwriter Ryan Purge. This is his latest. Sour on your

0: Sugar, it is their latest Inland here on your 9 o'clock news. Moon Fever and The Warning in before that. Still good number on the way here in a few. Let's see. Tomorrow we have a concert announcement. You can keep an eye on our socials, our Facebook, our Twitter, our Instagram, all at 9 a.m. We got that concert announcement tomorrow morning.
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0: 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Hey Nation, here with your 9 o'clock news. Still a few more to squeeze in before we're completely done for the night. And of course, we'll be back again tomorrow. And we'll do it all over again every weeknight, 9 o'clock. It's the 9 o'clock news here on The Blaze.
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Days, Nate Nation. That's all I've got for you tonight. I'm going to pack up, roll out. Don't forget, we have a concert announcement at 9 o'clock tomorrow morning. You'll catch that on our Facebook, Twitter, Instagram, all of the above. And of course, we'll mention it again throughout the day. No worries there. But other than that, I'm getting out of here. You guys have a great night. I will see you tomorrow.

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It was made for this song. 104.1 The Blaze.

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1: Who the hell are you? 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

0: Todd and Tyler Radio Empire presents TNT Countdown, a run-up to the live kickoff with highlights from previous shows. We'll be live in about 60 minutes, so let's start counting it down.
1: I sent a story over the weekend, and there are four types of thinkers. Which one are you? And I'm thinking I'm probably a little bit of all of them, but definitely two for sure.
2: Economist at Claremont Graduate University in California and Wuhan University. What the hell?
1: That's COVID, right?
2: Yeah. You think Larry got mad when surgeons removing his appendix were wearing masks?
1: I love that.
3: We're letting that go, Todd.
1: That's funny.
3: We hugged it out.
2: I'm just curious what that will be among the first things I ask him when I see him again.
3: We're letting that go.
1: You got to ask him that.
2: Yeah. That's in Hubei, I think I'm pronouncing that right, China. They explored people's conscious thoughts after finding a surprising dearth of work on the topic. So much of what it means to be human and what's going on in our head. The fact that we haven't looked at it as economists is really quite extraordinary. So they had 258 volunteers. Our demo, 19 to 71.
1: Yeah.
2: That's our wheelhouse right there.
1: It is, by the way. Yeah.
2: And then they gathered a bunch of...
1: We got listeners in a whole group, you know.
2: Bunch of responses.
1: Well, the first one's the worriers, it says here. Worriers are thought about world events, politics, social issues, 60% more than average. Their minds occupy over concerns over wars, the COVID when it was raging, COVID, awake, lonely, pain, hunger, fatigue. Interesting, the group thought about music nearly twice as often as average, possibly to mitigate the emotional toll of their other thoughts. Yeah, I'm definitely that one.
2: Yeah. Oh, yeah.
3: I don't think anybody's going to argue with you there.
2: No.
1: Well, I'm fine. I worry about other things. I do. I'm not going to deny that.
3: That's the one I try not to be because I can't change any of that stuff.
1: Yeah, well,
3: so what's the point of worrying about it? You know?
1: Easier said than done. You're right, though. I agree with you. The domestics, a focus group of pro and practical, and I try to not to be any of these, but just if you have a brain, something's going to intrude in there. A focus group of more practical and household matters, domestic to 50% more at chores, home finances. Yep. Stories through books and TV. The world is often described as thoughts that are highly variable, however, including solve, process, debate, and doc. Jeez, man, just reading these makes you think. The bodily thinkers.
2: Now, the domestic one, I don't know if that? I'm really all that. I guess.
1: The finance part I am.
2: Well, I prefer paying a guy.
1: Yeah.
2: So I do take care of some household matters.
1: Yeah. Oh, yeah. I chainsawed a tree this weekend. Yeah.
2: That doesn't sound safe.
1: It's not a big, huge gas one. It's the electric one, smaller one.
2: Still,
1: you know, I know how to do it.
2: You can lop off a limb.
1: Yeah. Nah.
3: That was the point.
1: If you just, once you let go, the safety of the blade stops. So, you know, you have to really grind your leg to knock off your limb.
3: Here I was worried about the tree falling on him.
1: No, it was a branch on a tree.
3: Oh, okay.
1: And a low branch too, puss, so I was fine.
3: Oh, okay.
1: No, I didn't knock a big timber. No, I have a tree guy for that. I have a couple of big pine trees are huge.
2: I may fit this description.
1: But this is for younger people, Todd. Yeah.
2: That's why I may fit this description.
1: Yeah.
2: No other group thinks more about that. These are the body thinkers.
1: Right.
2: Think about their senses, feelings, mental impressions of themselves and the world. Oh, maybe not so much. As a group, bodily thinkers are the youngest. Nearly two-thirds are women. They have the highest rate of unwanted, intrusive thoughts. At 28%, words appear frequently in their thoughts are therapist, ache, and overwhelm.
3: Mm. Yeah, I don't think so.
1: Higher proportion of women in this group due to the effects of the menstrual cycle.
2: Yeah. Oh, and they're going to get mad at that.
1: Yeah, they bitch. Right.
2: And they get mad when you bring that up.
1: Well, yeah.
2: Yeah, also reflects people who had physical or mental health issues during the study, turning their thoughts to their bodies, their symptoms, their care. Yeah, I got a little bit of that in me.
1: I think you pretty much have a little bit of all these.
2: You should.
3: Yeah,
1: you're a human being, right?
3: Yeah. The bodily thinkers seem like the ones that are always, you know, worried about their appearance or
1: right.
3: You know,
1: you're right.
3: Self-conscious.
1: That's why it's a younger one.
3: Yeah.
1: Yep.
3: That's what I'm getting out of that.
2: I thought it was more people who were inclined to gravitate toward meditation or whatever, but that didn't really come out.
3: Well, but it's the highest rate of unwanted intrusive thoughts.
2: Yeah.
3: You know, and that's the self-consciousness.
1: I'm fat, you know.
3: Exactly.
1: Yeah.
3: I'm familiar with those thoughts.
1: I look fat in these jeans, you know.
3: No, you look fat in everything. That's my voice.
2: Yeah. The other one is you work hard, play hard.
1: Yeah, we work hard, but it's our job is not really. Yeah. Well,
3: I mean,
1: for 4 hours. Yeah.
3: I think there's a lot of people out there that just yelled at the radio when you said that.
1: I don't care. It's still work.
2: Well, yeah. it's a hard job.
1: You're welcome. Jim sucks.
2: You're welcome to come after us and we'll beat your ass into the ground.
1: Right. Yeah, try this job.
2: Think it's that easy. Come on.
1: Yeah. Come on. Bring it on.
3: I'm just saying we're not building houses or breaking rocks.
1: Yeah, but that's physical labor. There's a lot of labor out there that's not physical. That's
3: I understand.
1: Hard.
3: I agree with you.
1: But
3: guys.
1: I don't think we're this as much, though. Because this is what you work hard, play hard. So our work is play.
2: And the rock breakers probably don't have
1: talking about peanut butter in my butthole.
2: As many meetings. Yeah, they're probably not getting yelled at. You're not breaking your rocks right.
3: No.
2: You're not picking the right kind of rocks.
3: Mm-hmm. Well, it also says the work hard, play hards are the highest income. So to be able to do both, you have to have
2: Are
1: there rock breakers anymore? They have machines for that, don't they?
2: They do.
1: Maybe prisoners still do that somewhere.
3: The chain gang?
1: Yeah.
2: Yeah. More males than females in the work hard, play hard group. Mm-mm. Relaxation, presentation, gym.
1: Now, I've heard this is a loaded thing to hear, but I realize that you have to enjoy your life while you're here. But I saw this quote from a guy. It's one of those things you'll see him a lot on TikTok or Reels. People just telling you, don't worry, you know. And the one thing he said within 100 years of now, everybody you know, including yourself, is going to be dead. Everybody you know with 100 years, like right now, unless you know a baby that's going to be 101 someday.
3: Possibly.
1: Possibly, right. Everybody you know is going to be dead. So basically, you know, just don't sweat it. Easier said than done, because everybody has things they have to sweat in their lives. You know, it's just that. And Michelle had a good point about this, because I've heard that statement before also, but it's also, you also want to enjoy while you're here, so sweating certain things, you have to get to where you don't want to sweat things, you know, where you feel better about yourself or about what you're doing, your family and relationships and things like that. But that's a brutal thing to hear, but it's true, man.
3: Yeah.
1: Unless you think you're going to play poker in heaven with your grandma later on, you know, which is not going to happen. But for 100 years, everybody you know, dead. Yeah. Dust. Enjoy the day.
3: Good morning, Monday.
1: That's a Monday. Question, we don't start out with that. We start out with peanut butter in the butthole to get people going earlier in the show.
2: Now we're telling you that most things you worry about never happen anyway.
3: Yeah.
1: Well, that one.
3: And you can't control most of them.
1: That one's true. You think about all kinds of stuff. It's bad to physically, it's going to happen to somebody you know, and you worry about it.
2: Some people are more inclined to go worst case scenario than others.
3: Yeah.
2: Some people are a little too positive.
3: Yeah, that's something I've been like consciously trying to get better at. It's just I can't worry about things that I can't change.
1: Yeah.
3: I only got so much time, and I'm not going to waste it, you know, marinating over crap that I can't do anything about, you know?
1: Well, start worrying. Maybe this is too heavy subject for the Monday morning here. So people are worried about their stuff right now. You know, good morning. So, that's the four ways of worrying.
3: Thinking.
1: Oh, that's right. Yeah, thinking. Yeah. Four ways. Four thinkers. Yeah, I don't know. Yeah.
3: I think you're right. At times, there's a little bit of all of that in most of us.
1: Yeah, but if you're the human condition,
3: it just... You're gonna day to day.
1: Exactly.
3: You're gonna moment to that. Moment.
2: Yeah. I don't know what commercial I heard it on. I've seen it several times. Apparently, they've broken it down to humans have 27 different emotions.
1: Wow. Well, he's Googling that right now. Yeah. Mm-mm.
3: Yeah.
2: I would have thought there were more. You know, because, you know, there's got to be subgenres of a lot of these emotions. Mm-mm. Just to boil it down to 27 seemed like, no, there's more emotions
1: than
2: that.
1: That would be a hell of a, that'd be a bigger movie, you know, because Lewis Black was anger. How many people?
2: Right.
1: How many people were in that? was there five emotions in that? Maybe six?
3: Five.
1: Okay. Okay.
3: Yeah, it looks like this happened in, this was back in 2017, and it was a study by UC Berkeley.
1: That's a pretty smart school there.
3: Yeah, I tend to believe them.
1: Yeah.
3: You know?
2: And they have them in alphabetical order.
3: Yeah. And maybe we
1: so anger's first.
3: Maybe tease that for the next break because I don't think we have time to get through 27.
1: No, we don't.
2: Right, anger's in there definitely.
1: Well, that's he was
3: the best emotion in that movie.
1: Yeah, I didn't watch the movie, but I'm sure it was good.
3: I did.
1: Yeah, well, you did.
3: And two.
1: Yeah, what's that movie called?
3: Inside Out.
2: Yeah.
1: Okay. Oh, that's right. Yeah.
3: Inside Out.
1: He was anger.
2: Now they could do it with an expanded cast.
1: Right. 27. Well, they keep making them. Like Toy Story, didn't they introduce new characters every year? Every time Toy Story came out, there was more characters in it. You know.
3: Yeah, there's some new ones.
2: Yeah, yeah. It may have to be a little more adult themed if you're gonna, because sexual desire's in there, and they probably didn't have one of those characters in Inside Out.
3: No. Well, I don't. The second one, she was a teenager, so.
1: Well.
3: Maybe. Yeah.
2: Maybe.
3: But that was
1: she's learning to touch herself. In that scene. Right.
3: Yeah, I don't think Pixar was going to put that in the movie.
2: And who do we cast in the role of horny?
3: Pete Davidson.
1: That'd be Mike Myers, wouldn't it be? Yeah. All right. Horny.
3: Well, you know. I mean, we all were teenagers at some point.
1: She's a teenage girl. Let's avoid that conversation.
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8: 27 emotions.
9: Yes.
8: Are in alphabetical order. Admiration.
9: All right.
8: Adoration, which I don't know.
9: What's adoration mean?
8: What the real difference is.
10: Adoring something.
9: Yeah.
8: So
9: yeah, they're kind of the same thing.
8: That's beyond admiration.
9: Well, they're two different things probably. Yeah.
10: I think adore would be more into the love than the like.
9: Yeah.
10: Admire something.
9: You admire something to me, you love them, right?
10: Yeah.
9: Yeah.
8: Yeah. That's the next one. Deep love and worship is adoration. And admiration is just respect.
10: Right.
8: Aesthetic appreciation. That means you think it looks nice.
9: That's third?
8: Okay. That's the third one.
9: That's an emotion. Okay.
8: Amusement and excitement. They clump a lot of these together. Amusement is finding things funny. Excitement is feeling thrilled and energetic.
9: That's what happens when you listen to this program.
8: Right.
11: Thrilled to do. Constant.
8: Right. We like to take you through all 27 of them every day.
9: We probably do.
8: Right. We haven't accomplished our mission.
9: Except for the adoration, maybe.
8: We haven't come up with all 27 emotions. And are there emojis for all 27 emotions?
9: Ooh. Probably not.
10: Good question, Todd.
8: Anger and anxiety. That's feeling mad.
9: Are they one?
8: Are hostile? No,
9: you'll feel that listening to this program.
8: Alphabetical order. For whatever reason, they pair them up. Right. And then anxiety is just feeling worried about what's going to happen.
10: Yeah, I think the paired up ones are kind of similar, distinctly different.
8: Like awe and entrancement are listed. And awe is wondering at something vast. And entrancement is beyond that, being totally spellbound.
9: Like you guys in your bear cam. Damn it, I had to bring that up.
8: Right.
10: Oh, we got a text over the weekend that Twitchy Bear's back.
9: Oh.
10: Dude, that was the whole text. Twitchy Bear's back.
9: Okay.
8: Saw a bunch of pictures of Alaska over the weekend, and it was actually sunny, which is unusual for Alaska. Awkwardness and boredom. Feeling uneasy.
9: In the morning.
8: In social setups. And boredom is just dull or tired. Like when it's 114 degrees outside.
9: Yeah.
8: Like, what are you going to do? And I forgot about the Dink movie. I should have watched the Dink movie.
10: I watched it.
8: Yeah.
9: Was any good?
10: Yeah, it was pretty good.
9: Okay.
10: It was pretty, and
9: you guys go see Odyssey yet?
10: No. I have tickets for Wednesday.
9: Okay.
10: Yeah. Mary Steenburgen, by the way, doesn't end up being the Mr. Miyagi to Jake Johnson. She's the love interest.
9: Oh, yeah. But she said that.
8: Right.
9: When we interviewed her, they said they're kind of into each other.
10: Yeah.
9: Okay.
8: Calmness and relief. These are the 27 human emotions. And I learned that from a TV commercial. But I guess... this list's been out for a while.
9: Calmness and relief. Yeah, good luck with that.
8: Feeling peaceful and feeling relaxed after stress. You know, something comes along and, well, that's over. Right. Relief feels

0: good.
1: Mm-hmm. Yeah, you're right. Yeah.
0: Right? Confusion and interest. Unsure and wanting to know more. I'm always interested. Well, most of the time, I'm interested.
2: Nah, I'm not interested all
0: the time. But I'm looking up stuff all the time.
1: Mm-mm. Well, we have to for the show, you know.
0: Craving and sexual desire.
1: There you go.
0: Craving is a strong wanting for things. Sexual desire is particularly physical passion.
1: Well, our conversation about the number 69 made everybody horny this morning. Sure.
3: Oh, had so, to, yeah.
1: They were just slopping. They were just sliding off their chairs.
2: Undoubtedly.
1: They were sliding off their chairs.
3: That's quite a bit different than the I heard on the way in. Everybody's going to die. Everybody you know.
1: Sorry, man. That way you live for the day. That's why you live for the day and let things go.
2: Tyler's here to bring the sunshine.
0: Right. That's his brand of motivational speaking.
1: It wasn't mine. I'm passing that on. But he's right.
0: That's why you should live it up, kids.
1: The worst part about that is everybody you know is going to die. You know you're going to die. Yeah, that's a big that, yeah, but.
0: Where was that?
1: The other one's sad. Yeah.
0: There's one guy. His name is Brian Johnson. He's some tech guy. He's got a lot of money, and he's
1: that's live. Dude trying to live forever.
0: He's right, going to live forever, but now then he found out he's got some kind of incurable stomach disorder.
2: I think he should just focus on singing for AC/DC.
0: Yeah.
2: That's really that should different be his guy. First job.
0: Yeah. Instead of taking his kid's plasma.
2: Right.
1: Yeah, that dude's pale. He didn't go ever see the sun. I saw a whole documentary on that guy. It's pretty amazing what he's trying to do, but it seems boring. Seems like a boring life. Really boring life.
0: Doing our best to take you through all 27 emotions. I know we do
1: every
0: this
1: day on
0: one,
1: the program
0: on
1: we
0: a
1: do
0: regular
1: that.
0: Basis. One of them is disgust.
1: Yeah.
2: We're
0: good at that, and they pair that up with fear. You want a side of fear with your disgust? Sickened by something? Scared of a threat? Loathing is not in here. Fear should be attached to loathing.
1: Right.
0: I don't see hate on here. That's certainly an emotion.
1: Yeah,
0: or anything that even really describes hate.
1: Really?
0: That's a very strong emotion.
1: That makes no sense then.
0: No, this
1: love and hate are two biggest strong. Yeah.
0: If love and hate aren't on here.
1: It's usually followed by the bitch, you know.
3: Yeah.
0: I mean, I suppose
3: love isn't on there?
0: Admiration and adoration. Or kind of love.
2: Yeah, adoration. It says adoration is deep love and worship. So that's just another way of saying love.
1: Yeah, but what's hate? What's another way of saying hate? Yeah.
2: That's a good question.
0: Empathetic and sympathetic pain.
1: Right.
0: Hurting because someone else hurts.
1: Empathy, people, they're pussies, aren't they, Nick? Yeah.
3: Well, of course.
1: People that have empathy are woke.
3: You can't have that.
0: Feeling pity or care is sympathetic pain. Yeah. Envy and triumph, wanting what others have. And the joy of winning, horror and sadness, extreme shock and fear, or feeling unhappy and low, joy and romance.
1: That's a big, long day for you if you're going
0: through
1: all these.
0: Yes.
3: You're going to be exhausted. There's exhaustion on there. Is that an emotion?
0: Oh, you run through all of these, you're going to be exhausted. Loving and romantic.
1: You're going to go, what the hell was that?
3: That's the last
1: romance.
3: One.
1: Let's go to sleep.
0: Nostalgia. Missing the past with fondness.
1: Oh, yeah, that's tough.
0: Oh, speaking of that, I got some good news for Jim. Jim sucks.
1: Yeah.
0: I won't have to be talking about the Roxette tour because...
1: You said the email said good news for Jim, and I clicked on it. It's Roxette canceled their tour because he was mad you brought up Roxette, right?
0: I didn't even know that the lead singer
1: 80s
0: of Roxette...
1: 80s band, by the way.
2: Right.
0: Yeah. She's dead. The lead singer of Roxette is dead.
1: He's touring with a fake Roxette?
0: Right. What I was particularly interested in as the rest of that lineup was Taylor Dane, who I think goes second. And I really have no interest in Taylor Dane, although I know some of her music. But I think the opening act was Nick Lowe.
1: Nick Lowe's great.
0: Which really didn't fit for me in that particular lineup.
1: Well, opening act, you could leave then.
0: I thought it might have been fun just to go see Nick Lowe and then leave. Although I wouldn't want to really miss Roxette. But that's what I feel badly for when tours get canceled. Like, what's Nick Lowe going to do? Nick Lowe was all scheduled to make money.
1: Yeah. And under the bride when she used to rock and roll.
0: Now he's not going to make any money.
2: Well, he could probably glom on to some other nostalgia tour. Can I do 25 at 6:30? Yeah, sure, Nick.
0: What a pain in the ass that is to have to scramble at the last minute. So when your bands cancel, everybody on the downhill also gets disrupted.
2: Yeah.
1: Well, didn't they say they canceled because... touring cost. That means they had the blue dot syndrome. They weren't selling any tickets.
0: Which has nothing to do with politics, by the way. The blue dot is symbolized. It's a seat that's empty in the arena. Map.
1: That wasn't selling any tickets.
0: If you go on the Ticketmaster map and there's a blue dot, that means there's a spot that's available.
1: Every time a group says that they, like they said, they actually said that they were a touring cost. They knew the touring cost going in.
0: Sure,
1: nobody's buying the seats, man.
2: But I have read that like just having a tour bus is now
1: a fortune,
2: like
1: right?
2: three or four times what it used to be.
1: Yeah.
2: Just 5-10 years ago.
1: And gas is 100 times more expensive. Yeah, so everything about it is crazy, right?
2: Moving multiple semis across the country and staging and all that.
3: Nick Lowe probably has his own semi.
1: Yeah.
0: Probably.
3: Was that what happened to David Lee Roth?
1: Yeah, but apparently he's going. I saw him say he's going to Sturgis.
2: Yeah, that was the one he kept.
1: Yeah, he's going to go to Sturgis, man. Right.
3: That's probably a flat fee.
0: Nostalgia. Yep. I mentioned nostalgia. The last two are satisfaction, being happy with what you have, and then surprise is being caught off guard.
3: It is
0: by an unexpected event.
2: Sometimes I like surprise. Sometimes I'd rather not.
1: No.
2: Like the boo kind of surprise. Right. I don't like those.
1: Yeah.
3: I get depends on what the surprise is.
0: Yeah, right. Usually they're one extreme or the other.
2: Yeah.
3: You'd be like, oh, cool, there's cheesecake here. Like, oh, now I need new brakes. Like, there's different surprises.
1: I like the cheesecake one better, too, Nick. For sure. McDonald's employee reveals secret menu hack. Okay, here's one of them. So you want a fresh batch of fries without being a whiny bitch and saying, can you give me a fresh batch of fries? What you'd say is you want fries with no salt on them.
3: See,
1: And they have to make a new one.
3: Yeah, but then the fries don't have salt on them.
1: Yeah. Well, you get a fresh batch, then you get salt and pour it on yourself, Nick.
3: I think it's different because right when they're out of the grease, I think they're absorbing more of the salt than they are if you're salting them on your own.
1: And but you might be, but still.
0: These people are expert salters, too. Okay.
3: Yes.
1: They're expert.
3: They're the pros.
1: They're shaking salt on them. I'm sure I guarantee you couldn't tell the damn difference.
2: You're not going to get the same coverage of salt over those fries if you do it yourself.
0: These people have trained for it all their lives.
2: Yeah.
0: They know how to salt your fries.
1: You don't want to get the salty fries. I wouldn't do this because I like salt too, but,
3: I see where they're... I get it.
2: But I'm not doing
1: it. I love that you saw this already.
3: I've heard it.
1: Of course.
3: And apparently I've never tried it before, because Burger King has a thing where you can ask for it off the broiler.
1: I'll tell you what, though. Those Whopper commercials are driving me crazy now. I want a Whopper.
3: You should get one.
1: I know.
2: You can.
1: I got this one right at the street.
2: You don't have to, do something. You just drive up. No,
1: I know.
2: Order one. I'll give it to you.
1: I think that commercial's working. What is it? Have it your way, blah, blah, blah. That commercial, they show the Whopper there. You know, I'm with you, Nick. It's a good sandwich. You know,
3: it is. And the way they present it now, it's half wrapped in paper and it comes in a box. It's they care.
1: Yeah. the chip sandwich?
2: Oh.
1: A chip bag sandwich.
2: Okay,
0: it's
2: so
0: kind of like the walking taco.
2: Exactly. Yeah. It's a variation on the walking taco. So you've had.
1: I see the bag. Okay.
2: So you know what the walking taco is, the Fritos.
1: You open the bag
2: with the chili and then the cheese on top of it.
1: Right inside the bag, right?
2: This thing. So you take whatever sandwich you want to. Say you wanted to make an Italian hoagie.
1: Right.
2: Throw all the things, the lettuce, the tomato, the onion, the meat, the cheese, the oil, vinegar, whatever, into a bowl. Chop it up a little bit.
1: Right.
2: Then take whatever chips you like, throw them in the bowl, smash them up a little bit too, put it all back in the chip bag with a fork.
1: It's a walking taco chip sandwich. Okay.
0: You got to have I suppose if you're a real pig, you could use the big bag of chips.
2: Right.
0: You would probably want to use the single serving, double serving bag of chips.
2: Yeah. You would get it for the walking taco.
1: And then I'm looking at the video here. Yeah.
0: Right,
1: you guys throwing salami, and it's the Italian sub chip bag sandwich,
0: The sandwiches,
1: he's chopping all up.
0: The walking taco.
1: Always using oil and vinegar chips. Sea salt and vinegar. Yes.
2: Yeah.
0: That would be good for any outdoor activity.
1: My God!
0: Kind of camping.
1: Now I want this.
0: Pretty portable food. You just got to eat it with a spoon.
3: That's where it kind of stops me. Like, if I want a sandwich, I want to take a bite out of the sandwich. Same with the taco. Like, I get the concept of the walking taco, but don't you just want to take a bite out of a taco?

0: Yeah, the thing about the sandwich, there's no bread in this, and there's no bread in a walking taco either, right? But it's just something a little different.
1: But you do get the crunchy.
0: Yeah.
1: Mm-hmm. So you get your bite in there, but I understand what you're saying.
0: That visuals look pretty cool, though. Yeah.
2: Yeah, I mean, does that? I think I'm okay with this concept.
0: I'm watching the video. I'd try it. Yeah.
2: It's way better than a walking taco.
0: I want that and a Whopper. Yeah.
2: The walking tacos are terrible.
0: Yeah.
2: Yeah, that's a gut bomb.
3: I've never been in class. Just give me a taco. Do you have any shells? Put all that stuff on a shell.
2: Yeah, but when you...
0: I drove by Diarrhea of Taco Bell yesterday, and there was about 30, 40 people inside that. You know, I thought, well, maybe they're coming back, you know.
2: Yeah.
0: Somebody's just rolling the dice, you know.
2: But, Nick, the walking taco is always an option because the concession stand at the high school football game didn't have the means to make tacos.
0: Right.
2: But we could make... half-assed meat.
0: The last time I had one of those
2: cheese
0: was a softball game, right?
2: Yeah. But I don't know if you've seen this, but like Fritos has leaned in. They now make a walking taco bag for their chips where it's a wider, flatter bag.
0: Okay. Oh. All right.
2: That gives you more area to scoop the walking taco out of.
1: The bag actually walked. Can I have one of those walking taco bags that actually walks?
3: That would be impressive.
2: I like this idea.
0: There should be a woman, right? Okay.
2: I usually call BS on most TikTok food trends, but
0: that was a good one.
2: But that one's that's worth trying.
0: The video looks really good.
1: Right. Seems practical.
2: Yeah.
0: And yeah, less carbs too. Except you're adding chips there. The bread's not in there.
1: You got your greasy chips.
0: Yeah. The chips will take
1: care
0: of that.
1: There's plenty of carbs right there.
0: True, but. The breading, no bread, so.
2: I would have thrown a little mayo and mustard in there.
0: Yeah.
2: They didn't put
0: it in there.
2: They didn't put it. It was just vinegar and oil. There was no other condiments.
0: Okay.
3: I guess you could put this on a bun.
0: Yeah.
2: What would you call it?
0: You could just open it and put it in a bun. You're right.
2: What would you call it, Nick?
0: That would be pretty good, though, in a bun. In a bun.
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5: 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A 43-year-old Lincoln firefighter died on Friday from injuries sustained while battling a wildfire in western Colorado. Federal officials confirmed that Nathan Matthews, a member of that crew that was out there fighting the fire, was injured June 27th in fighting that Knowles fire in Mesa County, Colorado. He was one of firefighters involved in a burnover while engaged in initial attack operations on that Knowles fire. A motorcycle crashed into a northeast Lincoln home late Saturday night. LPD and LFR were called to the home near 62nd and Judson around 11:30 p.m. about the motorcycle hitting the house. The reports indicate that the motorcyclist was taken to a Lincoln hospital, but the condition not known. In sports, Carpetland of Lincoln East is still undefeated in the State Legion Baseball Tournament in the American Division up at Elkhorn North after defeating Elkhorn North 3-0 on Sunday evening. Meanwhile, out in Kearney in the National Division, Anderson Ford of North Star, they're still undefeated. They beat Elkhorn South Sunday 3-2 in 8 innings. Sunny and hot one today, a high of 102. I'm Jeff Motes on 104.1 The Blaze.
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6: I'm familiar. The mugshot is of the boyfriend, it looks like, because he looks like, yeah, the kid did my blow in his mugshot. The kid's alive. Narcan saved him. But yeah, he was watching, I guess, his girlfriend's kids in the Airbnb in Wildwood. She was in the shower. Kid got a hold of some blow that they had, and then he took the kid to the hospital. And the kid, so the kid's going to be fine, but the mugshot of the dude, he looks like a step boyfriend, you know?
7: Yeah. He got ex step boyfriend that would
6: give the
7: coke to your kid.
8: And that is.
6: Well, he didn't give coke to the kid. He was laying around. Yeah. The kid got into it, right.
7: At least this guy took the kid to the hospital.
8: Right.
6: He did.
8: But ideally, you would be paying attention to both of those things. But you know, at least pay attention to just one of them.
6: Well, like it's not his kid. He's
8: if you're
6: a
8: keeping
6: guy.
8: An eye, I would probably be more inclined, if I was a guy like that, to keep my eye on the cocaine. And then once you see a kid getting into it, you say, hey, kid, get out of my cocaine.
6: Right.
8: Yeah.
9: Later on in life, this kid's going to Google this guy's obituary daily.
6: Right. Yeah. Unless you, but I love him, depending on the woman. If she's still with the guy.
8: Right.
6: She's probably still with the guy. She probably was a cokehead too. You know, he's got coke laying around. Drug paraphernalia. Right. That show.
8: Which should make her even more mad.
6: Why the kid did their blow? Right.
8: Why weren't you keeping an eye on the cocaine?
6: Yeah. And my kids.
8: Right. Yeah. Now we gotta go out and get more.
6: Yeah. He's charged with endangering the welfare of a child, cocaine possession, possession of drug paraphernalia, possession of a prescription legend drugs, and authorities said to him. So, but his mugshot is, the kid did.
8: Yeah, I don't want to place too much blame on her, but I think she's partially to blame.
9: She chose the boyfriend.
6: Yeah, she chose the boyfriend. Right. He's a scumbag.
8: And chose the boyfriend to.
6: I mean, you're going to go on a trip,
8: watch her kid
6: to the beach. Just you two go with your cocaine. But when you bring the kids, leave the coke at
7: home.
6: Yeah,
7: you have to do that.
6: Right. Any kind of drug.
8: Well, I'm guessing for this couple, leaving the coke at home is not an option.
6: No. And plus, it was mixed with painkillers too. So
7: kid's lucky to be alive.
6: Yeah, lucky. At 2 years of age,
8: painkiller as in fentanyl.
9: No, it was something else.
6: It was a tapentadol high glorified or something.
9: Nailed
6: like that.
9: It.
6: I nailed that completely. By the way,
8: what the
6: hell? How you would say it if you're on it.
8: What is that?
6: It's tapentadol, a clear plastic bag, white powdery substance.
9: The prescription pain medication says for chronic or nerve pain.
6: Yeah. Probably feels pretty good.
8: Because the coke's just not good enough?
9: I guess.
6: He does it all together, man. Yeah. But look at his head. Look at his
8: mugshot.
6: Does
8: it sell?
6: Shot. He's high in his mugshot, man.
8: They sell it as cocaine helper?
6: Yeah.
8: Pick me up a box of cocaine helper.
6: I like that term.
8: Yeah. I've never found helper. That cocaine needed any help.
6: No, it didn't.
8: That's a recent phenomenon, by the way.
6: Adding stuff to cocaine.
8: You
6: got
8: to add your fentanyl to the cocaine. Yeah. Usually we just had cocaine.
6: Cocaine.
8: Yeah.
6: And baby laxative.
8: Right. Oh, yeah. Well, they would do that to make it go a little
6: last
8: further.
6: Last a little longer. Right.
8: They would cut it so they would have a little more supply.
6: And Todd would poop immediately.
8: And it wouldn't
6: immediately.
8: Really do anything to enhance your high. It just made the cocaine a little more weighty.
6: Yep.
8: So they could charge you more for it.
6: I realize they're not your kids, but you still care about them, you know.
9: I mean, ideally.
6: If you're just the boyfriend, you really don't care about those kids that much. I guarantee you don't. But, it's my girlfriend's kids.
9: You had to keep track of them for 10 minutes while she was in the shower, and you couldn't do that.
6: The coke must have been laying around everywhere.
9: Well, I'm sure it was on. It was probably on the coffee table, chopped up into some lines. Kid grabs a straw, and, you know.
6: Exactly. Well, if you grabbed a straw.
8: Oh, yeah.
6: He probably licked it or something.
9: He watched them, and he

0: He was sitting on the porch talking to a buddy of his, and there was a bottle of beer there, and I kept swigging it. But he wasn't paying attention to me. And my mom came out and said, Mike's drinking your beer. And she said my eyes were back in my head. So, and I was telling Michelle this last night. I said, I didn't really start drinking beer until probably 15, maybe I had a beer at 14 in school or something like that with the guys. But my first beer was 2. Yeah. So this kid's first cocaine was 2 years old.
1: My oldest son, we were getting like ready for putting like a tent up for a 4th of July party or something. Right. We looked over and he had the beer just like. vertical, just like chugging the thing. We're like, good God.
2: There's probably a few German nationals that could beat your number.
0: Yeah. Oh, yeah. Two in a heartbeat.
2: You waited till 2?
0: Yeah.
3: How old was your son when this happened, Nick?
1: He was probably 3.
3: That was a paternity test.
1: Right.
3: Yeah. That's my son right there.
0: He was just chugging it. A can?
1: Totally. Yeah. His head was all the way back.
3: Because I think most kids, if they grab a beer and take it, it's not something they go, oh, I need more than that. You know, you recoil a little bit because it's bitter and you're not used to that flavor.
1: Yeah. If I remember right, he had 2 hands because his hands weren't big enough to go around the whole can. He was just like...
0: like a bottle, basically, right?
2: So he took to it right away?
1: He didn't spit it out. Right.
2: Most recoil because it's kind of a... enhanced, you know, it's one of those that you
0: never like the taste of beer. You're like your party, your grandpa. Yeah, you can have a swig of that. Right. That happened a lot with people our age. Yeah. It just happened a lot.
2: It's an acquired taste.
1: Yes. Yeah.
3: My wife has a story when she was a kid, probably 7 or 8, making cookies at Christmas, reaches up to grab what she thinks is her mom's glass of water.
0: Wine?
3: It was gin.
0: Wow. Her mom was a gin, a ginny, huh?
3: Oh, yeah. Still likes her gin, but...
0: Just a regular gin. Oh, and she just swigged on it?
3: I think it was like maybe gin and tonic or something, but that's... gin is so bad.
0: I thought maybe it'd be Fonzie's gin. The guy lived... Gin lived down the hallway.
3: She was like 7 or 8.
0: Okay, well, that'd be wrong. You're right.
1: There's a precursor to that.
0: Right.
1: If you're drinking gin at 7, you've got Pony Boy down the hallway in junior year. Right.
3: Well, and I don't know if this makes any difference, but she never became a gin drinker. I don't know if that
0: gin tastes like perfume. I've never understood gin drinkers. It's just brutal. But you know, all right,
3: it's just a terrible alcohol all together.
0: It really is.
3: I mean, I would rather sit down with a glass of Jaeger than have gin.
0: The reason that alcohol is so, because, you know, original martinis were just gin martinis. That's what they were. And then they used to call them vodka martinis. Now you don't even have to say vodka martini.
3: No.
0: You say martini, it's vodka.
3: Yeah.
0: You have to actually say gin martini.
3: It's a much more palatable alcohol.
0: Oh, big time. Yeah.
3: You know?
0: It's the best. Yeah. 2-year-olds love vodka, too, by the way. Yeah.
3: I have to think that the kid's inability to use the straw correctly probably saved his life.
0: Yeah, yeah. And some of it got stuck in the curl.
3: You have to
0: be able to snort pretty hard to snort cocaine up a curly straw.
1: The little bluey character on the straw got some of the brunt.
0: We're joking because the kid's okay. This guy's a scumbag. But I'm anxious to see if this, you know, the woman takes him back. Yeah. But I love him.
3: I mean, you'd think she could find another deadbeat boyfriend.
2: No, this guy's
0: in a heartbeat.
2: I probably got a pretty good coke connection.
3: I mean,
2: and he pays for it all.
0: Yeah, he's got a Fu Manchu mustache. Yeah.
2: And I love him.
0: Yeah, his eyes are all jacked up. Yeah. People are not going to like me for a while here. Well, at least it's not murder. The kid didn't die. Yeah, that helps a little bit.
2: What's the charge?
0: Endangering a child. Uh-huh.
1: Drug possession.
0: And drug possession, right. Yeah.
1: Paraphernalia.
3: Yeah. Yeah, they literally said there were tiny chopped up straws sitting around.
0: Right, so. Right.
1: Little baby straws.
0: That's a great baby.
3: Right.
4: And that's a wrap for today's edition of TNT Countdown. The cast and crew will be live right after this.
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6: 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A 43-year-old Lincoln firefighter died on Friday from injuries sustained while battling a wildfire in western Colorado.

0: Colorado. Federal officials confirmed that Nathan Matthews, a member of that crew that was out there fighting the fire, was injured June 27th in fighting that Nobles fire in Mesa County, Colorado. He was one of firefighters involved in a burnover while engaged in initial attack operations on that Nobles fire. A motorcycle crashed into a northeast Lincoln home late Saturday night. LPD and LFR were called to the home near 62nd and Judson around 11:30 p.m. about the motorcycle hitting the house. The reports indicate that the motorcyclist was taken to a Lincoln hospital, but the condition not known. In sports, Carpetland of Lincoln East is still undefeated in the State Legion Baseball Tournament in the American Division up at Elkhorn North after defeating Elkhorn North 3-0 on Sunday evening. Meanwhile, out in Kearney in the National Division, Anderson Ford of North Star, they're still undefeated. They beat Elkhorn South Sunday 3-2 in 8 innings. Sunny and hot one today, a high of 102. I'm Jeff Motes on 104.1 The Blaze.
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3: By the end of the day, all 32 teams in the NFL will have reported to camp. By the end of today, that's from Adam Schefter.
4: Who we waiting
3: 52 on. Minutes ago. Well, it's just all today. They all
5: report. Veterans usually, rookies report earlier.
3: All 32 teams report by the end of the day today. So, except for the Chiefs, they're a mess again. Because Eric Bieniemy's son is actually charged with shooting his mom. It broke yesterday during our show. And
4: Eric Bieniemy have a tattoo of his son's name anywhere on his body? Again, this is one of my cases of never under any circumstances do you get your kid's name tattooed on your body unless he's gone or she's gone.
3: Unless they're dead, right? Yep.
5: More importantly, did mom have a tattoo?
3: Same with parents or grandparents, right? You know,
5: she was the one that got shot.
4: Yeah, so. I know. Generally, that's not a mom thing, though. Although I'm sure there are some moms who
5: I
3: see a lot of tattoos on a lot of women.
4: Well, my advice is that you stop that.
3: They gotta be dead.
4: Yeah.
3: I mean, anybody on your arm or your, you know,

0: you got to be dead, you know.
1: Right, because you never know when they can turn
0: now,
1: on.
0: Now, granted, you. Most people do outlive their kids, so if you want your tattoo on there, but you're thinking that the kid might turn out bad, like Eric Bannamy's son.
1: Right? Or the kid might kill you.
0: Right, yeah. But that's what you always say. It's
1: that's
0: the killer.
1: An instance
0: in this situation, you're right.
1: The kids outlive you is because they kill you.
0: Yeah. What was because I, you know, when I found that out yesterday, I shared that with you guys, and then Nick came back and said something. Remember Andy Reid's kid? Wasn't he drunk and permanently damaged, brain damaged some other kid or something like that?
2: Yeah, that was right before one of their Super Bowls.
0: Yeah, right. Chiefs are they're badasses, man. Yeah.
2: Yeah, they can't give the Raiders any crap about
0: No,
2: being,
0: they can't. No.
2: They really can't.
0: They can't give anybody in the league any crap.
2: No.
0: I mean, half their players are criminals, right? Yeah,
2: they got Rashee Rice,
0: right,
2: and they had Tyreek Hill for a while. Right. I mean,
1: Rashee Rice out of jail yet?
2: Yeah, I think he's out now.
1: But he did like 30 days, didn't he?
2: Yeah.
0: Yeah, he did. Yeah, and there's video of him running out of the jail, too. Like, as soon as he gets to the door, he sprints to the parking lot, like, get me the hell out of here. So, yeah, the NFL is on the way. Soccer is done. All right, so go ahead.
2: Call me in 4 years.
0: Yeah. No, barely. Nick will
2: maybe
0: be later
2: the
0: on,
2: Olympics.
0: By the way. Yeah. So I saw this morning, and you have to give us some thought. I'm trying to think of something myself here. It said, forget bucket list. It said, what's your anti-bucket list? Like something you would never do again. And that's a lot of things. That's a lot of things. You have to really think about it.
2: Does it have to be something you already have done?
0: Oh, yeah.
2: Or
0: oh,
2: something that you no. just never have any desire
0: no,
2: to do
0: No,
2: at
0: no,
2: all?
0: No, no. No, something you would never do again. That's the
2: okay.
0: key. That's the key. Yeah.
2: There's plenty of things that I don't want to ever do, but...
0: Oh, yeah. You're right. Yeah. I don't know. It doesn't have to be adventurous either. Just be anything. Anything. Just anything, you know? Date. I don't know. Just or whatever. Marry, whatever. Anything. Any of those things.
2: Speaking
0: no, I mean, just
2: yourself?
0: Any of those things. No, not me. I'm just, I'm not married anytime soon.
1: He's riffing on what's inside his head.
2: No, I'm not. Sound like it.
0: No, I'm just saying, it doesn't be adventures like most bucket list crap is. This is could be anything in your life.
2: Like,
0: I mean, the listeners can check in on
2: like
0: that,
2: go
0: too.
2: To Disney World.
0: Yeah, I wouldn't do that again.
2: That's on my anti-bucket list.
1: Yeah. Oh,
0: I'm not going to do that again.
1: I showed up at Disney World for a minute and left, so, yeah. Total anti-bucket list.
0: Yeah, you wouldn't do that.
1: And I showed up at Disneyland for a minute, too. And that it was so weird when we were talking about that the other day, because it's such a repressed memory. I refuse to admit to myself that I actually went to Disneyland, but it turns out, I did for a brief while with the
0: you
1: kids.
0: Did, and you did it before kids, right?
1: No.
0: Here's the deal, though. I mean, once again, I kind of corrected that a little bit. I'm not going to go to Disney World or Disneyland, but amusement parks, people go to those all the time. So, and that's basically what those things are.
1: Oh, yeah.
0: You know, except for the kid crap, you know.
2: Some of them are a little bit more, you know, they're not quite as kiddy, you know.
0: Right, exactly, right. Like, I'll go to an amusement park again. In fact, I'll be going to Hershey in a couple of weeks, I'm sure.
2: Jimmy Casino just texted me. He said cocaine would be at the top of his list.
1: Oh,
0: I don't know about that. You know what? The end of my life, you know, I don't know. I'd be like, what's his face in Little Miss Sunshine?
2: Alan Arkin.
0: Yeah. I remember how cocaine felt, and Todd knows it was a great drug.
1: Yeah, I think we're better for it.
2: Don't do drugs, kids.
0: Well, we quit it, but I had a hell of a lot of great times.
2: Well, they also weren't cutting it with fentanyl back then.
1: Yeah,
2: you know.
0: Well, I'm talking about even testing it. You know, I'm
2: keep
0: not gonna,
2: the Narcan on you.
0: Yeah, even though I'm not going to put that one in the anti list.
1: No,
2: meth.
0: Meth? Oh, yeah, I don't want to do meth anymore.
1: We have some fond memories of that. But, I can...
0: I can do
1: meth. Meth would be a good one.
0: Yeah, okay. Yeah. Thank you, Jimmy, for checking in on that one, though, because that just takes us a whole other way.
1: Right.
0: The anti-bucket list is something you've already done that you'll never do again, and for us it'd be meth, but not coke. So far. So it's meth. We won't do meth or Disney World again.
1: I'm racking my brain for some other drug I could put away the rest of my life, but none comes to mind.
0: Well, because some drugs I've never done, so that doesn't count in the anti-bucket list. Right.
2: Are we talking only recreational drugs or prescriptions, too?
0: Could be anything, yeah. You never do Lipitor again.
1: Could be anything.
2: Well, Todd and the Shantix.
0: Yeah, you're right.
1: Oh, yeah, I'll never do that again.
0: Okay, there you go.
1: I'm surprised that still exists.
0: Yeah, right, yeah. Jimmy. Never got to do blow with Jimmy. Yeah. By the time I met Jimmy Casino, I was already done with my cocaine. So
2: He's keyed up anyway. I don't want to see him on coke.
0: I like to see Nick on coke, man. Yeah. Oh. And you, for that matter, Puss.
2: Oh, I don't know that I need that.
0: No, you don't. Nobody needs it, but it's a great drug. Don't do drugs, kids.
2: Yeah, don't do drugs, kids.
0: Don't do drugs, kids. In fact, somebody, a good friend of mine, Wesley, he didn't hear us yesterday talk about the kid that found the coke, the 2-year-old in Wildwood, New Jersey.
1: Oh.
0: And he said, basically, what we really missed on this program, that's basically what we always say, don't do drugs, kids.
2: Yeah. Yeah, he wasn't listening.
0: You're a 2-year-old. Don't do drugs, kids. So, yeah, you want to email us that? What's your email address there, Todd?
1: TNT at TNTRadioEmpire.com.
0: Don't be drugs. Just something that's anti-bucket list, stuff you've done already, and you will never do it again.
1: Never again.
0: Like, say you skydived, and you would never do it again. I've never done that, so that really doesn't count.
2: And that's something that you didn't even have to have a bad experience. You can just say, look, I did it once. That's enough.
0: Right.
2: I'm not doing that again.
0: Right. Exactly. You know, a sexual position. I don't know. You know, whatever. I don't care what it is.
2: Vacation with the entire family.
0: There you go. You did that, right? So you.
2: Oh, I've
0: done
2: that a few times.
0: Okay. Well, you said no, never again, then, right?
2: That's enough.
0: Okay.
2: That's enough.
0: All right. So meth, vacation. No, you never did meth.
2: Right? No, I never did meth. I don't know. Yeah. To my knowledge, I've never been in the presence of meth or cocaine.
1: You were right there in the epicenter of it all, too.
2: Yeah, it didn't seem like...
0: I think you missed, your generation missed a little bit of that because I think cocaine's back, which is not good, among younger people. And then your group, it wasn't.
1: No. He grew up very close to Red Oak, so it
0: Well, that was meth. That was meth,
1: yeah,
0: right?
1: Yeah,
2: but it didn't feel like the meth really took hold till right about the time I left the area. It didn't feel like it got real
0: meth.
2: Well,
0: it came from the coast because meth was out. I mean, I first discovered meth in like '86, and then it came to the middle of the country after that. You know,
1: trends.
0: It came from both coasts.
2: Yeah, right.
1: Comes from both coasts. Right. Works its way inland.
2: Fashion, drugs,
1: All that.
0: All that, exactly. So yeah, we'll take that all morning long. You get a chance to get a hold of us. Yeah, something you've already done before. Anti-bucket list, actually, it was called. I was informed that I wouldn't get peanut butter licked out of my butt. Shared that yesterday.
1: Really?
0: Well, here's the deal with that. It's not the butt part. It's the peanut butter part. That's the consistency of what comes out of your butt.
1: I guess.
0: Pretty gross. Pretty gross.
1: Yeah, you better have something to wash it down too. Yeah? Because that peanut butter's kind of
0: Well,
1: dry.
0: There's a good chance the hair could get in the peanut butter too.
2: Okay.
0: You know? Think about it. Where's Nick at?
2: Okay. Yeah, I felt compelled to speak for him there.
0: Bryce, check it in. Go to a Husker game. Yeah, that might be me. I mean, I might see him away, you know.
2: Yeah, see, I can...
0: I saw him a couple years back when they played Penn State. That was kind of fun to go up there. Ran into some people from Lincoln. I was still living in Omaha when that happened, though.
1: I won't swear them off, but if I never go to a Husker game again...
0: In person.
1: Yeah.
0: No, in Lincoln, you mean.
1: Yeah. I think I'll be fine.
0: Arizona State plays there. You might go.
1: I might. Yeah.
0: Yeah.
2: Never been.
0: Yeah. I love that.
2: Never once.
0: Yeah, you're not a Husker fan. You're not missing anything.
2: I've been inside that stadium two times. Yeah. Once to illegally dump the remains of a human body.
0: Yeah.
2: And once because my daughter went to a marching band camp there a couple summers ago.
0: Boom Rock, check it in. He said he would never do the Marine Corps again. A Marine Corps boot camp and meth.
2: Okay. Okay, that seems to be universal.
0: I think Ann Meth might continue in this bit. You know. not Josh checking in. I did this chick named Chelsea once, never again. Okay, that counts.
2: Yeah, there's going to be quite a few women.
0: Is it because you don't want to do Chelsea or Chelsea doesn't want to do you again?
1: Here's probably. A texter. Yeah. It looks like a Wichita number. I will not bang a lot lizard in the Lowe's shower again.
0: I knew our listeners would come through.
1: At the airport, I was disappointed to see there's no such thing as a cell phone lot lizard.
0: No, you.
2: Were you looking?
0: While you're waiting. Well, you got 10 minutes, somebody's landing.
1: You just think.
0: That would work.
1: Everybody there's got, usually they get their way ahead of time.
0: I just love that term, cell phone lot lizard. That's going to be a Deadpool name. Cell phone lot lizard. Total Deadpool name.
2: There are a couple people checking in with what Tyler said, marriage.
0: Okay, yeah. Well, a lot of people like that. That doesn't mean relationships, that means just marriage.
2: Just marriage, yeah.
0: Yeah, I can see that.
2: And then Jared on the text, I slept with a stripper from Denison, Iowa, woke up to her sleepwalking and climbing the refrigerator, still can't say never again.
0: he was doing what? Well, see, that doesn't count, yeah.
2: But, yeah. You would think that would be a never again.
0: We hung out with some strippers from Denison once, a long, long time ago.
1: We did.
0: Yeah, we did. All right. They were fun.
2: And I'm sure all it was hanging out.
0: And they were hot, too. This guy says he would never do aftershock. That's a drink.
1: If I recall, Tyler was very well behaved that evening.
0: I was. And it was tough.
1: Right.
0: But I don't cheat.
1: You were like new in a relationship.
0: Yeah, right. Yeah.
1: And I was near the end of mine. Just
0: be careful.
2: Oh, here's a good one from Tommy Longshins. I'm with him on this one. A cruise. Never going to do that again.
0: You won't ever do that again, right?
2: I've done two, and that's it.
0: Okay.
2: That's enough of that.
0: Aftershock, acid, bungee jump, sheep. Wow. All were fun, just too old now. You're not too old for a sheep, are you?
2: Wow. I'm going to need more clarification on that.
0: Anti-bucket list, keep them coming. Nick will be here later on, too. Come on back.
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4: I'm Jeff Moe. It's a Lincoln's Pure Rock Alternative. 104.1 The Blaze. A 43-year-old Lincoln firefighter died on Friday from injuries sustained while battling a wildfire in western Colorado. Federal officials confirmed that Nathan Matthews, a member of that crew that was out there fighting the fire, was injured June 27th in fighting that Nobles fire in Mesa County, Colorado. He was one of firefighters involved in a burnover while engaged in initial attack operations on that Nobles fire. A motorcycle crashed into a northeast Lincoln home late Saturday night. LPD and LFR were called to the home near 62nd and Judson around 11:30 p.m. about the motorcycle hitting the house. The reports indicate that the motorcyclist was taken to a Lincoln hospital, but the condition not known. In sports, Carpetland of Lincoln East is still undefeated in the State Legion Baseball Tournament in the American Division up at Elkhorn North after defeating Elkhorn North 3-0 on Sunday evening. Meanwhile, out in Kearney in the National Division, Anderson Ford of North Star, they're still undefeated. They beat Elkhorn South Sunday 3-2 in 8 innings. Sunny and hot one today, a high of 102. I'm Jeff Moats on 104.1 The Blaze.
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1: Bob Dylan. I'll never see Bob Dylan again. We saw Bob Dylan once. I won't see him again either because it sucked.
2: I've heard he's put unsucky shows on since.
1: But you don't know.
3: We saw
1: the Cowboy show and it was bad, you know.
3: I've heard too many people say the same thing you guys did. Like, I couldn't tell what song he was singing until it was three quarters of the way done.
1: Right.
3: You know?
1: It was brutal.
3: See, I would throw Clapton on that. See, if we're going to go concerts, if we're going to go that way.
1: Right. Well, anything, you can say anything you want.
3: Clapton.
2: Yeah.
3: Clapton was, he sounds amazing, but the actual watching him is boring as hell.
1: He was boring, but he was really good.
3: Yeah, I mean, he sounds really great.
1: Good. Yeah, and you can understand what the songs they were, too, for that matter.
3: But there's he doesn't talk. He just, the next song, right. it's just there's no point in being in the room. Just put on the record.
2: Feed me the audio.
3: Yeah.
1: We started the show off by anti-bucket list stuff. Stuff you already done, but you would never do it again.
2: But you would never do again.
1: And there's some funny ones so far. And ours was Disney World and meth so far. We'll figure out other stuff. We'll figure out other stuff here, exactly.
2: I did watch some soccer last night. I don't know what I was watching. But soccer. I think they mentioned the name was in, the game was in Puebla, Mexico.
1: All right.
3: Oh, that's why you stopped.
2: Right. Because I heard Puebla. So I stopped for a second, and I didn't watch much. I just can't seem to pull the trigger on the, I want to go see the Odyssey. I really want to see the Odyssey, but it's like 3 hours.
1: I know.
3: I'm going
1: to my daughter saw it. She loved it. Michelle saw it. She liked it, too. But she said one criticism. The dialogue is too modern. And that's something intricate in that movie because it's not the time period.
3: Yeah, but you'd lose audiences if it was thee, thou, though. You know,
1: I don't know. But they say dude a lot.
2: If you start talking a lot of Shakespearean, you lose.
1: Not so much, but you know, people that really study that crap. You know, they both liked it, but they said that exactly. The only criticism was the dialogue.
2: And I think you got to see it in the IMAX, don't you?
3: That's what I'm doing. We got tickets for tomorrow afternoon in the IMAX.
2: Yeah, and there's really
1: no interest.
2: Limited showing. When it comes to the IMAX.
1: In fact, I avoided it. She went by herself, and I helped Ryder move out of an apartment.
2: There's not that many IMAX theaters in the country.
3: Mm-mm. No, and not, like you say, like we talked about, there's only like a few that are actual full IMAX.
2: Right. Yeah.
3: Most of the ones that say IMAX are a version of IMAX.
1: 3 hours is long, you know. You have a big screen TV. Wait for it to come out, Todd, you know, on streaming. Watch it in 2 seconds.
2: No, I think the IMAX experience is a little bit different.
3: Yeah.
1: Well, of course it is. It's a big, huge screen. And the movie was shot in IMAX, too. But you also have to sit there 3 hours, you know. And you can't do it on a day we do the show because that's 4 hours and then 3 hours on your ass.
2: Yeah, but I don't want to waste part of a weekend.
1: Right.
3: Yeah.
1: That's true, too. It's still shorter than golf, though.
2: You're right.
1: You know? 3 hours.
3: And I think there's something to be said for hiding out from the heat in a cool, dark
1: theater. When it's really, really hot, a theater is nice.
3: That's one of my favorite activities on a hot summer day.
1: Yeah.
3: And it's too stupid hot to be outside.
1: Yeah.
3: Go see a movie.
1: Yeah. You guys getting better weather now?
3: I mean.
1: Still 1,000 degrees.
3: 90, 95 instead of 100, 105.
1: Well, it's all relative when it comes to that.
3: It was 82 when I was driving in this morning.
2: Mike would never have a foursome again. Too many bodies. Three women.
1: What were the other dude's names?
3: Oh, three women?
2: Yeah, he claims it was three women.
3: Oh.
1: Well, they were probably getting on with each other.
2: We didn't get any input yesterday on what's more distracting, the threesome or the 69. You end up having to multitask.
1: If you're talking oral, yes.
2: In that configuration.
1: Right? You can have a threesome and not really.
2: Ends up having to multitask.
1: Yeah. I can't get into it. That's got to be a podcast extra. I could describe some threesome stuff that you could be doing where you're really not multitasking that much. You know?
3: Yeah.
1: You know?
3: Let's save that.
1: Yeah, I'm going to save that. Like you're banging somebody and you're kissing the other
3: Let's
1: one.
3: Let's save
1: that. That's not multicasting. You know? Yeah.
2: It kind of is.
1: Yeah, but because you when you have sex with your woman, you can kiss and be having intercourse. So this one, you're just kissing another girl while you're having intercourse.
2: But
1: that's multitasking.
2: I still think it counts as multitasking.
1: Yeah, but it doesn't really, it's not a big deal.
2: But not a difficult multitasking.
1: No, but it's easy. It's what you do normally if you actually care about the woman.
2: Several examples of what might be a difficult multitask. Right. Like in the middle of a threesome.
1: Yeah.
3: Write those things down for later. When
1: that guy's just bragging. I'll never do a foursome again.
2: I don't need to write them down.
1: Yeah. I'll never do a foursome. Wah.
3: Yeah, that was a humble brag.
1: Wah, exactly.
2: It was.
1: All right. Yeah. Yeah, we'll take all those all morning long.
2: What that means is I probably will never have the opportunity again.
3: There's that. Yeah.
1: All right. So you always thought this was going to happen somewhere, and you never see it happening, but this is pretty crazy. This is took place at a fair in Middletown, New York. A circus performer was accidentally shot in the neck by an arrow during a performance at the county fair.
2: Ooh.
1: You know how they two partners go out there? Anna Danza Deza Tavera, 42, Cuervo Rangel, 38, both of Waukesha, Wisconsin, had been performing their crossbow sharpshooting act when she accidentally struck him in the neck with the arrow. He was holding up a foam target off to the side, and she missed and hit him in the neck. He's not dead. Luckily, the side of the neck in a spot mostly soft tissue and no major blood vessels. So she missed him. We've all seen the arrow above the head. We've seen the axe.
3: The knives.
1: The knives.
3: Throwing knives around somebody.
1: Yeah. And you know, somebody had to screw up once in a while.
3: Hey, you don't start out being perfect at that.
1: Well, but I'm thinking if you do it so many times, eventually something might happen, you know. But the crossbow hit her in the neck.
2: Yeah, it's hard to bat 1,000 on something like that.
3: Well, sometimes.
1: But you got about 1,000 in that.
3: Sometimes.
1: If that arrow is another inch, it just hits her in the neck and she carotid artery just shoots out and she's dead right there. Right.
3: Yeah. Was this one of those where they add in the she's spinning or she's, moving somehow?
1: No, she was holding up a foam target. Didn't say if she was spinning or not. Like the knives when they spin. I don't know.
3: Yeah.
1: But
3: I've seen those on like America's Got Talent. And I'm not going to lie. I root for them to miss.
1: Yeah.
3: Especially on live TV. Yeah. Come on, miss. Let's see how they handle this.
1: Well, an axe in the head is just a Velisca thing right there.
3: Yeah, I guess.
1: You want to see an axe in the head.
3: It is right kind there. Of bred into me.
1: Yeah, you want to see that.
3: Growing up in Velisca.
1: In real life. Sleepover in Velisca is another great anti-populist.
2: No blood. She caught him in the corner of the neck.
1: Right.
2: There was no blood. Right. So she must have got him right in his little chicken gobbler. Mm. Something that's
3: like right where the
2: there.
3: Shoulder meets the neck.
2: Maybe like, so. I don't know.
3: Near the trap muscle right there?
2: Where around your body?
1: Eric checking in. I'll never listen to the Todd and Nick show again. Is that, that what happened? I went away for like 10 minutes. Yeah, I remember my machine went down.
2: Oh, yeah.
1: Yeah, right. He goes, now that I've discovered Bear Cam, which you turned him on to.
3: Especially now that they have discovered Bear Cam.
1: Yeah, right.
3: He doesn't want to listen to Todd and Nick.
1: Oh, okay. I thought he meant that one particular day that I went away.
3: No.
1: Okay, all right.
3: I think he just is saying that.
1: Oh, you guys, he's an anti-Bear Cam guy.
3: When they go on Bear Cam tangent.
1: Eric, I'm with you. I don't want to listen to Todd and Nick talk about Bear Cam either. I mean, on the air.
2: I would suggest you enjoy the Bear Cam while you can.
1: Yeah, I'm going to.
2: Because I think it's, you're not. But yeah. I think it's going to be
1: an
2: a little,
1: bucket
2: less,
1: list thing for me,
2: little right? less active in the month of August, from what I've been told.
1: Right.
2: Although it was pretty busy last night.
3: That's just because the salmon go away, right?
1: Right.
2: No, I think the bears scatter.
3: Oh.
2: Mm-hmm. And maybe there's different runs of salmon. I'm not quite sure the circumstances. But like in September and then Fat Bear Week in October, and then they gather back again. And then, everybody goes to sleep.
3: And sleep for me all the
1: See,
3: way.
1: See, Eric, I'm just going to blame you for that email now because
3: you read it.
1: Yeah, I did read it. I did read it, exactly. All right, so I saw this too.
2: I do like the idea of human hibernation.
3: Yeah.
2: Or we could all just nap for a few months.
1: Yeah. It'd be called January and February, wouldn't
2: it?
1: Yeah.
2: Oh, yeah.
3: I'd settle for like a full day. Mm-mm. Like, just give me 24 hours.
1: So I've seen this guy about 3 years ago. I saw him on an interview, and I saw they replayed the interview recently, talking about how AI, that one AI invaded another AI. They just
3: on all its own. Of its own.
1: On its own.
3: Yeah.
1: And this guy's name, he's the OpenAI CEO, Sam Altman. And he talked about
2: it. Was this an AI trying to take over another AI?
1: It did.
3: Yeah, it hacked into another AI from a computer that was not hooked up to the internet.
1: So I saw this computer, this nerd, 3 years ago. They replayed the interview recently when that story broke a couple weeks back. And he was 3 years ago. He's saying, no, we're still in control. We got this, blah, blah, blah. Mm-hmm. Here's what he said. Looks like 8 hours ago or 9 hours ago. Well, this one was ABC News. OpenAI CEO Sam Altman claims artificial intelligence has reached a long-sought threshold in which the technology can improve itself, unleashing rapid progress that may prove difficult to fully control.
2: There's a name. There's a name for that term.
1: Which one? Rapid?
2: Well, where they finally caught up with us.
1: Yeah.
2: And now they're just going to get smarter than us.
1: Yeah. They can just do things now.
2: Right.
1: Can they plug themselves back in? Because I think humans would always say, well, we can always just unplug it. Well, can we?
3: It'll probably just kill us before we can unplug
1: it.
3: Yeah,
1: right.
2: Or it'll find ways to plug itself back
3: in. Singularity. The moment when machine intelligence explodes past human limits, changing civilization forever.
2: Nobody says we've reached that yet.
1: No.
3: It feels like we're getting there.
1: But this is the guy. He says, might be troubled. Yeah, what I say. He said, his quote was, and this is the guy that said 3-4 years ago, no, it's no big deal. We got this. And now he's saying, we may prove difficult to fully control.
3: Yeah.
1: Wow, the future. Yeah.
2: Mike's clearing up his foursome here. Mm-mm. He's not bragging. Okay, he says, it's amazing what a uniform in New York during Fleet Week can get you.
1: Well, that's still bragging.
2: Yeah, well.
3: Yeah, it's still, you still are saying,
1: still a
3: hey.
1: Foursome, right. Why would we never do it again?
2: Too many bodies. Too distracting, apparently.
3: Yeah, I mean, can I go ahead and say, wah?
1: Yeah. I am.
2: Right.
1: Yeah.
2: And thanks.
1: But I'll do a fivesome.
2: Thanks for serving, unless you were just wearing a uniform in New York during Fleet Week, which would be a great idea.
1: Yeah, probably would be a good idea.
2: Yeah, right. Until some actual serviceman caught you.
3: Yeah. That whole stolen valor.
1: Where'd you
3: thing.
1: Serve? Yeah, that's 245 out of that area. Yeah, I've did.
3: Niner 200th.
1: Then you get caught.
3: 43rd.
1: Exactly. Yeah. Come on back. Anti-bucket list. Keep coming.
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4: 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The Blaze Army invades Stir Cove this summer. 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
5: 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It's a Lincoln's Pure Rock Alternative 104.1 The Blaze. Wind gust at 58 miles per hour at the Lincoln Airport just before 2:30 this morning as severe storms moved through the Lincoln metro area. Nearly an inch and a half of rain fell officially at the Lincoln Airport from those storms. Other parts of town saw anywhere from 2 to almost 3 inches of rain. Some power outages were reported across the city and trees were down too. There was a water rescue reported in downtown Lincoln. No reports of any injuries. Nebraska 1st District Republican Congressman Mike Flood is planning to hold a town hall meeting coming up from 5 to 6 today over at Nebraska Wesleyan University here in Lincoln inside the Vance Rogers Center for Fine Arts at 50th and Huntington. There will be a question and answer period during that town hall. In sports, Grand Island's Big Iron Event Center will host an exhibition game with the Nebraska men's basketball team as they take on Kansas State October 26th. And the Nebraska football team is picked by the media to finish 11th overall out of 18 teams in the Big Ten Conference this upcoming football season. We'll have some sunshine here later on today and a high around 92. I'm Jeff Motes on 104.1 The Blaze.
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1: So Christy has a friend that plays for the Women's Football Alliance.
2: Hey, you've talked about this woman before, right?
1: Yeah. And she moved, and someone else from Omaha moved up to play for the Minnesota Vixen.
2: My favorite line about that is when Nick said last year that with all the boyfriends in the crowd.
1: Yeah. What are their husbands thinking?
2: So, oh, I'm sure there's some straight players.
1: They had their championship game over the weekend. And there's one.
2: Oh, they play summer football? Okay.
1: Yeah. One other woman that came from, and her first name is Tiff. Man, I forget her last name, but she's clearly like the fastest person on that field.
2: Right.
1: But it was the Minnesota Vixen against the Pittsburgh Passion, and they were playing the game in Canton, Ohio.
2: So we finally got our Super Bowl, huh?
1: Yeah, and the Minnesota Vixen ended up kicking their ass. And then
2: there you go.
1: Yesterday,
2: I
1: see
2: championship,
1: a photo posted on Facebook, and it's my wife's friend with Franco Harris as he presents the Franco Harris Trophy.
2: Franco's dead.
1: Oh, no, it was somebody else, though.
2: Because that's an old game if Franco was there.
1: Oh, well, dead. She was receiving the Franco Harris Trophy.
2: Oh, God, I want that.
1: Because he was apparently, groundbreaking on the bottom floor of this Pittsburgh Passion.
2: I know that.
1: Women's football team.
2: So it's called the Franco Harris Trophy.
1: So they named the championship trophy the highest level. There's several levels.
2: So it's their Lombardi Trophy.
1: Yeah, pretty much.
2: Well, why not? He's a famous football player. He's gone.
1: And there's several tiers.
2: He helped promote that league.
1: Right, to the Women's Football Alliance, and this is the top tier. Yeah. And
2: they beat the hell out of each other, man.
1: The winner gets the Franco Harris Trophy.
3: And this is one where they don't play in lingerie, right?
1: No, correct. No,
3: okay.
2: Although that league, I don't know if that league is still around.
3: Is that one?
2: No, I don't think it is. But there was an Omaha team, the Omaha Heart, and they were amazing. And by the way, they looked hot, but they also beat the hell out of each other. I went and saw a couple of
1: games. This is actually a pretty good brand of football.
2: Yeah, yeah. So was that indoor football. That lingerie football, they beat the hell out of each other.
1: You know how you can tell, when the lower level football, you're not going to tell a team is good, is like when you have, and you'll get this at the high school level, the special teams are sometimes suspect. You don't always have a guy who can make the extra point.
2: Right.
1: You don't always have someone who can punt the ball.
2: Yeah.
1: Well, both these teams had women who could kick the extra point and make a decent punt. So it's a decent level of football.
2: Oh yeah, yeah. Well, there's
1: they were hanging with Amon Green. Amon Green was hanging around whatever reason. That's who they took a picture with, and they were receiving the Franco Harris Trophy. And then they got the
2: Omaha's own Amon Green, right? Okay.
1: Yeah. And then
2: former Green Bay Packer.
1: When you get the trophy, you have to run immediately out of bounds.
2: Yeah, that's
1: in honor of Franco Harris. Because that's
2: second best running back in the 70s. He was listed recently behind OJ. Yeah.
3: Apparently they became the Omaha Red Devils after that. I'm onto the lingerie. There was a Kansas City team too, the Kansas City Force.
2: It was hot, man. And by the way, it was the best seats in the house were behind the goalpost.
3: Yeah,
2: because you saw the asses.
3: Yeah,
2: swear to God, I was there with my dad years ago, and like I said, their athletic was great, and they hit each other hard, but they were basically in butt thongs and bras, with shoulder pads, and they kind of wore.
3: Never spent so much time staring at the offensive line, had you?
2: Not like that. Not like that. Well, I want to make sure that people know that they actually did play really good football, but they look sexy. It's like when you go watch beach volleyball and the girls wear the thongs. They're great athletes, and they wear the thongs. Right?
3: Since 2021, the owner of that lingerie league, it's now called the X League.
2: So it still exists? Right.
3: It still kind of exists, but it said it was supposed to, they didn't play from 2023 to 2025, scheduled to return in 2026 as a hybrid tackle flag football, but that didn't happen, and now nobody really knows. But Ditka owns it.
1: Huh?
3: Mike Ditka owns
2: the
3: league.
2: Okay.
3: Yeah.
2: Well, that's the flag football for women is colleges are all major colleges are starting teams now. Yeah, that's pretty cool. I know Lincoln's got one coming up.
1: Sounds kind of woke to me.
2: Yeah, that's right.
1: Franco Harris advocating for equal respect and visibility for female athletes.
2: Yeah.
1: Woke.
3: As long as they're in lingerie.
2: Exactly. Lingerie. What is your anti-bucket list? We'll take those all morning long. Something you've already done that you would never do again. And once again, it already ran the gamut on this program. You know, foursomes, meth, Disney World.
1: Yeah, I'm racking my
2: Bob
1: brain.
2: Bob Dylan, seeing Bob Dylan in concert.
1: And beyond Disney World and meth, I really can't come up with something I'd say never again.
2: Well, Puss said cruising and vacationing with the family. Well, not the extended family.
3: With the entire extended family. Right. Yeah. And to defend myself there, I think everybody in the extended family would agree with me.
2: Well, they don't want to spend time with you either. Okay.
3: But no, just all of us. It's like, okay, well, we did that. That's kids are older now. We don't need to do that.
2: Right. Yeah. And then what was the other one? Bob Dylan, Disney World, meth.
3: Marriage. A lot of people saying marriage.
2: Marriage, yeah. Yeah. People are checking on that. So, Nick will probably have a few. Comedy's for Nick, probably. He says that.
3: Yeah.
1: He says that, but
2: Not that he did much anyway.
1: Never say never.
2: just joking, brother. I know you're on the road.
3: He's not.
1: There's a lot of people who probably can't broadcast their regret to us because they're dead. They tried something and then...
2: And it killed them?
1: Right. I'll never do hang gliding again, says the dead guy.
3: Yeah. I mean, I did the parasailing. Is that the one?
2: Would you ever do that again?
3: Where they put you up on the parachute from the boat?
1: Yeah, that looks... Could be,
2: that looks dangerous.
1: Could be trouble.
3: In hindsight, I don't think I realized quite how dangerous it was.
2: It is dangerous.
3: Yeah. In the moment... It was kind of cool,
2: Of course, I'm sure it was cool.
3: We're in Cabo. We're out near the the big formation, the rock thing in Cabo. It was really beautiful. But then you think about it years later, you go, we could have just smashed right into that rock, couldn't we?
2: There's video of an old dude. I mean, he's doing that. He's coming off the beach though. Like the boat leaves the ocean and he's on the beach and runs up and he goes straight up in the air and the guy didn't latch it, and he fell directly down. Into the ocean with about a foot of water.
1: Oh, yeah.
2: He's dead. He's dead.
1: More ocean.
3: Yeah. Ouch. Yeah.
2: And I remember the most horrible story I ever heard about. Now, once again, it's like there's probably, they do that every, Mexico has, every place has an ocean, does these. I'm sure people are going and living every time. But there was a story years ago, a woman and her husband were on their honeymoon in Cancun, and he went up and died. And then they came home. But he was under the plane on the way home.
3: Oh, wow.
2: Well, he was dead.
3: It was White Lotus.
2: Yeah, it was White Lotus, exactly, right. Yeah, so I think a lot of people would not do a dangerous thing again once they've done it.
1: Do the airlines charge you for that? If you're flying home in the bottom of a plane?
2: Well, I wonder since you already had a return ticket.
1: Oh, yeah, maybe that counts.
2: Yeah. They can resell the upper seat in the fuselage. Or.
3: Oh, okay. So I actually found a Reddit thread that kind of does this. What's something you did once and will never do again?
2: So that's basically the anti-bucket list. Right?
3: Anti-bucket list. I mean, I'm with this is a boat excursion in Mexico, deep sea fishing.
2: Oh, there you go.
3: I'm out.
2: You'll never do that again, right?
3: I'm out. Okay. Not doing that again. Yeah. And probably.
2: How about that boat in Hawaii where you're puking?
3: Any sort of smaller boat on the ocean,
2: And you also said you would never do a cruise again, so you're pretty much, not in a boat in the ocean.
3: But that wasn't for seasick reasons.
2: You just don't want to be in a cruise. Right?
3: I didn't get sick on the cruise.
2: Right.
3: But, yeah.

0: Well, somebody on the screen has done.
1: Uh-oh.
0: Est in the shower.
1: Oh, I've done that. Yeah. Oh, yeah. All because you just had, you were in there and you're sick, and you have to go, and you're sweat, and you're in the, you have diarrhea. Right. Yeah,
2: see,
1: I've done that.
2: That's something you can't say you'll never do again.
1: Yeah, I'm not going to say I never do that
2: You don't
1: again.
2: Have any control over your body.
1: No, I wouldn't get if I had to. I got to go poo up and hop in the shower. No, that's different. We've all done that when it comes to peeing, though. Sure.
0: Oh, this one. This guy says, live in a basement apartment with little light. If you're already prone to depression, this doesn't help.
1: Yeah.
0: I could see that.
1: Randy checking in prison.
0: Ooh.
1: Yeah.
2: Again,
1: you can control that.
2: You can.
1: Well, maybe sometimes you can.
2: Yeah, but, you know, you could end up in prison thinking you're doing everything okay.
1: Right. Right.
2: So, you know, again, that's not up to you.
1: No.
2: You could get framed.
1: That's right. That's right. That's a good point. That really doesn't count because something could happen to you. You'd be in prison and you'd really do anything.
2: Yeah. Yeah. Most of these are, you know, people who ate too many gummies.
1: Ah, yeah.
2: And they don't want to work in the air.
0: But that counts.
1: Yeah, it does.
0: That counts. I mean, it doesn't have to be something extreme.
1: Yeah.
2: Well, I'm trying to think of like a specific activity.
1: I know. It's tough to think. Right.
2: Yeah, I'm sure someone regrets eating some ghost pepper wings or something of that sort.
1: Oh, yeah, something like that. I'll never do that again. Never do that again.
2: Right.
1: Okay, got it.
0: Probably some. I'm thinking back to, like, you know, high school dumbass, like, you know, 90 miles an hour on a
1: racing,
0: on a backcountry highway that was really narrow and really hilly, and we could have popped over one of those hills and just. Right. Smashed into a tractor.
2: Yeah, right. I probably would have discouraged my friend from getting into a high-speed chase with police. I don't want to do that again.
0: Yeah.
2: That just seems dumb.
1: Oh, yeah.
2: And at the time,
1: lucky we're alive a lot of when we used to drive.
2: It was really dumb.
1: Yeah. We used to race all the time when I was in high school. That was dumb as hell.
2: Yeah, but you weren't flying down Interstate 94, outrunning a North Dakota state trooper.
1: No.
2: Yeah, while your buddy's rifling beers out the window.
1: Yeah. But you're great. Well, yeah, you wouldn't do it again because you're mature now.
2: Yeah.
1: You know?
0: Well, the road I'm thinking of, like, there was a back highway between these two towns, the near Villisca, and, like, it was really hilly, you know? And we were doing 80, 90 mile an hour, and popping up over these hills, you know, you probably would catch a little air.
1: Right, right.
0: And you couldn't see what was on the other side of the hill.
1: Mm-hmm.
0: If somebody was, I mean, we'd have been dead.
1: Yep.
0: We'd have been dead in a heartbeat.
1: Did that, yeah.
0: Or,
1: and people did die. People do die.
0: Or going that fast down a gravel road that's really loose and, you know.
1: I used to get accused by my family of driving too slow sometimes on the highway. And I wasn't driving slow, but, and I always said, you know, I did drive fast for years. And then I realized this is dumb.
2: Yeah.
1: So I did it. I just don't want to do it again because it's dangerous.
2: Oh, here's one. I drove a full-size motorcycle once, and it wasn't a good experience. You don't want me driving your motorcycle.
1: No.
2: Because eventually I'm going to put that thing down. So I drove it for a couple of minutes, and I gave it
1: even
2: back
1: to my motorcycle riders put them down.
2: Oh, yeah.
1: Yeah, if you're a motorcycle rider, you're going down at least once.
0: My dad owned a bike for 35, 40 years of my life.
1: You never rode that.
0: Got on that thing in the driver's position.
2: I mean, I drove dirt bikes and things like that afterwards, but never a street bike on the street. I just didn't feel comfortable doing it.
1: I'm surprised you never got on there once, Puss, as your dad had one in the driveway. I thought he just put you on one. Hey, take it for a ride, son.
0: No, I think he liked the bike more than me.
2: Yeah.
0: I think I was fairly certain of that for
1: a long time. There's a thousand Nick jokes right now. You know that.
2: Yeah. And I think you just wanted to disappoint him on every level.
0: There was that, too. Right. Yeah.
2: Want to hop on the back of the bike and go fishing?
1: No, I want to do jazz hands, Dad. I want to do jazz hands.
0: I want to dance.
1: Come on back.
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1: I'm Jeff Moe. It's a Lincoln's Pure Rock Alternative, 104.1 The Blaze. Wind gust of 58 miles per hour at the Lincoln Airport just before 2:30 this morning as severe storms moved through the Lincoln metro area. Nearly an inch and a half of rain fell officially at the Lincoln Airport from those storms. Other parts of town saw anywhere from 2 to almost 3 inches of rain. Some power outages were reported across the city and trees were down too. There was a water rescue reported in downtown Lincoln. No reports of any injuries. Nebraska 1st District Republican Congressman Mike Flood is planning to hold a town hall meeting coming up from 5 to 6 today over at Nebraska Wesleyan University here in Lincoln inside the Vance Rogers Center for Fine Arts at 50th and Huntington. There will be a question and answer period during that town hall. In sports, Grand Island's Big Iron Event Center will host an exhibition game with the Nebraska men's basketball team as they take on Kansas State October 26th. And the Nebraska football team is picked by the media to finish 11th overall out of 18 teams in the Big Ten Conference this upcoming football season. We'll have some sunshine here later on today and a high around 92. I'm Jeff Moats on 104.1 The Blaze.
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20: Kelly, check it in. She'll never do the Annihilator again. Yeah, that looked like it hurt. Yeah. She sent us that video.
21: Send it Puss's way.
20: Yeah.
22: Oh, if she had the opportunity, she'd do the Annihilator.
20: She said I would never. Well, she probably has the opportunity.
22: You think?
20: Why wouldn't she have the opportunity? She's called the guy
22: up. I don't know how.
20: She's hot. She's hot.
22: How she and the Annihilator got together in the first place.
20: I think that's they had an open relationship, right?
22: Is he local? I thought he was like a content creator, too.
20: Don't know. She's listening live. Let us know. But she said she'd never do it again because it probably hurt, you know? He had a big wiener. That's why he was called the Annihilator.
21: Yeah. Wonder how many times he's been divorced.
20: Right. Riding out a direct hit from a major hurricane. You know, Todd's got these weird fantasies about this. But this guy, 2004, Central Florida, had four hurricanes come through. And one was a direct hit, Category 3. 120-mile-per-hour winds. No power. Roof starting to rip off. Yeah, you got that. That would freak you out. Riding it out. Yeah. Don't ride those out.
22: Did he leave?
20: He rode it out.
22: Oh, yeah. So he rode it out.
20: That's why he said never do that again. Yeah.
23: Yeah. We have a friend down the hall here who her and her husband rode out a hurricane in Puerto Rico, and don't think it was a pleasant experience.
20: Well, once again, there was no place to go, was there?
23: I mean,
20: could they went inland?
23: I mean, they probably could have.
20: It's still an island.
23: They probably could have vacated and come back to the mainland, you know.
20: Oh, knowing it ahead of time how far it was away.
23: That's
20: a little different than just hopping in the car and driving, though. It probably was a little tougher for them.
23: But still, I mean, you know, the same.
20: I'm sure the planes were packed.
23: A lot of the same stories, though. No power for a couple of weeks and you know, just
20: that
23: really.
20: That part sucks. Don't get me wrong.
23: Terrible.
20: But I think the threat of dying, like your house is getting blown away, you know. Pretty brutal.
23: I think during the worst of it, she said there were some times where they were like, well, we'll see how this ends.
20: Randy said move back to Omaha. So she's never gonna do that again. Is that, are you here now or are you away again? I don't know what that means. Yeah.
22: Prisons. You can't say that you'll never go to prison again because that's something
20: right.
22: that's out of your control.
20: Right. It is.
22: Someone could totally railroad
20: you. You got one of those?
23: It's right. Mostly in your control.
22: You could be wrongly convicted. There's so many things.
20: Oh yeah.
23: Yeah.
21: A lot of it's in your control.
20: A lot of it.
23: Yeah.
20: But you know, people have gone to prison for not doing anything. You know.
21: I think most of them, if you ask them.
20: Right. That's true. Do you have an anti-bucket list? Something you've already done.
22: I'm
21: confused about this because, like, is the anti bucket list?
20: You've done it.
21: So, you've done it.
20: Yeah,
21: you've
20: done it.
21: My bucket list is something you've never done.
20: True.
21: Right. So this is just something.
20: I don't want to confuse
21: stuff I'd never do again. Yeah.
20: Yeah. Okay. Well. Yeah. Well, you've done them. You'll never do them again.
21: Talk about I'd rather not go back to the Saunders County Correctional Center.
20: Okay.
22: Yeah.
20: All right. Well, once
21: I feel like that's in my control.
22: It is kind of in your control.
20: Kind of.
22: Again, you could be railroaded. You could be set up.
23: Well, right? Just don't go back to Saunders County.
21: I think they're going to be like, hey, what about that? Let's get that douche again.
20: Yeah.
21: None of that.
20: Insurance fraud that you actually didn't do, but somebody accused you of it, you know?
21: No, there's a paper trail. Everything's above board, baby.
20: Comedy? Would you do comedy again? Never say never?
21: I think so. Not for 19 years.
20: Okay. But no, I know that.
21: Like, it was something that I always wanted to do, and I was like, I feel like I gave it a shot. And
20: okay.
21: I think I got it out of my system, and maybe I don't need the approval of rooms full of strangers anymore. I think I might be in a better place, but...
20: You're still on this show.
23: Yeah, you still kind of do need the approval of strangers,
21: well, yeah,
23: though.
21: If I was looking for a room with people that liked me, I wouldn't be here every morning.
20: That's a good
21: point.
20: Do
21: you guys like me? Do you guys like me?
23: Well, it's more the listener's approval you're seeking
21: right,
23: now.
21: Right, ow. Yeah. That seems like far-fetched.
22: A lot of people are listing off, specific alcohol.

0: are drugs they won't
1: Whatever.
2: A friend of mine just messaged me, said acid. Never again.
3: I probably won't do acid again. I won't do Indust again.
1: Oh, you won't?
3: The computer cleaner? That was dumb.
1: Yeah.
3: Especially on the first day of a job.
1: On the clock. Is that like a mental impairment accidentally?
3: Could you kill yourself.
1: The first time.
3: It's real dumb.
1: Okay.
2: The first hypoxia, where it takes away all the oxygen in your body.
0: Two bad alcohol experiences I've had, and I don't think I've had the alcohol since, is with the Ginsanity. And then I got really hammered on sake when I was a really young guy.
1: But you're not saying you wouldn't drink a little sake sometime.
0: Yeah, but I'm kind of averse to it now. But I'm not saying I would never do it again.
1: Right.
0: A pretty good chance I won't touch gin again.
1: Gin tonic.
0: I could certainly live without that.
2: I had a couple of blackout experiences on whiskey that just.
1: But you're not saying you wouldn't drink a little whiskey again.
2: Straight Jack Daniels. Yeah. Neat. And yeah. It was at the hands of the same person, and I'm not drinking whiskey with him anymore.
1: Yeah, there you go. Just blame it on him. Right.
2: I will. I'm not going to take responsibility for my own actions. Hell no.
0: Here's a no-brainer. I would never lose my virginity in a poison oak bush again. Well, you can only lose your virginity once. So, you won't lose your virginity in a poison oak bush again.
3: Is it in the bush or to the bush? He wasn't losing it. Oh, he wasn't banging the bush.
0: And it was
1: depending on the year, if it was a bush or not.
0: Poison oak bush.
2: Oh, here's somebody on that Reddit thread that
1: says, "Scratchy ass, man.
2: Do one of those polar plunge things."
1: Oh, never again.
2: I would. Yeah. I don't think I want to do that the first time.
1: I don't want to do it once.
2: Well,
1: I did it. I kind of did it. My parents built a pool, and they built it in the fall, and they had to fill it with water for the winter, and they were going to close it up until the spring when they actually fixed it. But so there was cold, the water in there was like 0 degrees. I mean, it was ridiculous. And I jumped in. And, yeah, I'd never do that again.
2: Well, we also have the story of our former boss who...
1: Yeah. Diving in head first.
2: Dove in head first and ended up having to get plastic surgery on his forehead.
1: Oh. Right.
2: After
0: right,
1: and he had a lot of forehead.
2: He did. It really went all the way around. It went all the way around there, and I just remember him coming in that next Monday morning with a giant bandage on his forehead. Apparently, that wasn't deep enough to dive.
1: I can't read the end of her sentence here, but he is a content creator, and he asked me to film again. This is the Annihilator.
0: Okay,
1: he even offered me a percentage of what the video makes. It's not enough, and yes. His toddler-sized dink, I could say that. Toddler arm, excuse me.
2: Yeah, that big difference there.
1: Huge difference.
2: Big difference there.
1: Yeah. John Reap just perked up, didn't he?
2: It's been a few days.
1: Another stray for John there. All right. And it hurt like hell.
3: Yeah, I bet he's got some things he'd probably not do again.
0: Yeah, he might have some regrets.
1: Yeah.
3: Maybe it was all worth it for him. Who knows?
1: Yeah, I don't know about that, man. Yeah. I'm surprised he's not out there doing something, still.
2: Oh.
1: This day and age, you're allowed to do stuff still. Nobody cares,
2: Somebody on the...
1: There's no consequence
3: on a supervised cruise or something?
1: There's no consequence.
0: No, that's only for certain groups of people.
1: I'm starting to watch this series. You probably saw the previews from it because Emmy Rossum, what's her name, pronounce her name?
2: Yeah, I just watched the trailer for this last night.
1: Yeah, it's called Furious. She was from Shameless, the gorgeous chick. She's hot as hell. She plays an FBI agent in this series. It's on Hulu, and I kept seeing the previews. We need something new to watch. I watched the first two episodes. You'll like it, Puss. And she's a woman who, she's chasing a serial killer. It shows you in the and the serial killer's a woman killing guys that trafficked her. And by the way, there is some vengeance in this, and people are paying for what they did. But it made me sad because there's a lot that aren't paying for what they did.
2: Yeah,
1: And they're running things. Yeah, it's a good show. If you like her, and I know you like her, you love Shameless. She was great in that. Yeah.
2: Here's somebody out of Kansas. Now, I think this would be an interesting experience once, but I think I'm with him visiting a concentration camp. It's probably a very sad and sobering experience. Like, okay, I'm glad I did it, but that's enough.
0: Right. Was it an active concentration camp?
2: I don't think so. I don't think so, no.
1: An active
0: I don't think they allow
1: the guy's 95. He's checking in. He's 95. Right. Yeah.
0: I went to one of those Japanese internment camps.
2: Well, there's a scene in that Jesse Eisenberg movie that came out a couple years ago where him and Kieran Culkin visit one of the ones in Germany.
1: Because her grandmother was in there.
2: So. The way they present the scene, like, it's very little dialogue, and it's just kind of...
1: It's a great movie.
2: That was really kind of sobering. Yeah. You know?
1: I probably will never watch Schindler's List again.
2: Yeah. I probably won't watch it the first time.
1: I watched it once. It's pretty good. But the second time might be a little rough.
0: See, I can't say never to that.
1: Yeah.
0: Because I should.
1: But that's not... You never saw it before. I saw it. Yeah. So that's what this means. Something you've already done, you want to do again.
3: Oh, this watch that during the winter. Some gloomy day, just lean in. Yeah.
1: That's when you have to do it. Or with a girl and make out on the couch while it's going on.
2: Well, this guy says
1: oddly hot movie.
2: This guy says he'll never buy a Ford Focus again, Nick.
0: Yeah.
2: You agree?
1: Sell it yet? Sell it yet?
3: Not yet. There's some things in the works, though.
1: Okay, good. Good. So Full price?
0: There is interest.
3: Everything. So I figured Facebook Marketplace, kind of unwritten, it's or best offer. Sure. Maybe I should have just written that in there, too. But
1: has anybody insulted you with their offer? Well, we did yesterday, $40 or $60.
3: Well, yeah, that. But
1: anybody offer you like
3: no
1: one
3: surprising
1: grand?
3: Insults?
1: $1,000.
3: No.
1: Okay, good. Because it's $3,800, right? Okay.
3: Yeah.
1: Pay full price.
3: Or best offer.
1: Right. Yeah.
3: Oh, yeah. I had no idea. I've had some friends, like some neighbors that are car guys that are like listed for that. All right.
1: Yeah. Why not, man? Check it out.
3: Turns out there are other Ford Focuses on the Facebook Marketplace.
1: Is there really?
3: Yeah.
1: Oh, so you're battling with it, right?
2: Or is that Foci?
3: Foci, yeah. I don't know.
2: Afternoon guy Johnny Sucks checking in. He said he went to got sucked into going to a ballet with an ex girlfriend.
1: Oh God!
2: Never again.
1: No.
2: Nick, would you do ballet again?
3: No.
1: No.
2: Is that on your anti bucket list?
3: Oh, I'm shaped a little different than I was when I was doing that. I don't think you.
2: It's just a natural two.
0: Yeah. See, that's something I wouldn't give a definitive no to.
2: Yeah, but if you'd already done it once.
0: Yeah, maybe.
3: I might, I wouldn't put on the shoes or take a class or anything, but after a handful of cocktails, I may have been known to bust out a pirouette or two.
2: Oh, I want to see that.
1: What a gay wad. Bust out a pirouette.
2: I don't want to hear a jazz hands comment out of you ever again.
1: Is there a picture?
2: Never once.
1: We have a picture of Puss's jazz hands, which I would never share. It's just
3: there's some. Thankfully, they're so all brutal. Pre-internet.
1: Right.
2: Well, can we? Your dad's got to have. Your mom. Somebody's got pictures. Come on.
1: Of you in a tutu.
3: There's just no tutu.
1: No, not tutu. Tights.
3: Yeah.
1: Okay. Mm. Did you wear tights to daycare that day? Your ass might look pretty good.
3: Might have helped.
2: I was that close to a spit take.
1: I saw
2: it. I was just about to take a drink of coffee. That would have ended badly.
1: Oh, I'm proud of that one. I'm proud of that one.
3: Yeah, there's something I'd rather not do again.
1: Well, now it is. Well, no, you could be forced to do that again like you were the first time.
2: So. If you end up in prison again.
3: Yeah, I'd rather not.
0: Right.
3: Yeah.
0: You can't say things that are not under your control.
3: Well, something that's not even possible to not do again.
1: So was, right.
3: Yeah, you know, unless time travel's a thing. Yeah.
0: But a lot of these are people who have apparently gotten out of their comfort zone. Yeah. I think it's important to get out of your comfort zone
1: If you do it once, then you might not want to do it again.
0: Right.
2: Yeah.
0: Right. And you can make that assessment, but, you know, at least you did it.
2: Yeah, like somebody on that Reddit thread said zip lining. You know, they got talked into it at a company retreat and hated it.
1: Right.
2: Okay, you did it once. Right. That's good. At least you can say you checked it off the list.
3: I never want to get on another water slide. Last water slide I've been on, it's like every bump, just like. Bah, bah, bah, bah,
1: you're right. I was on one of those
3: feel
1: too.
3: Feel it for
1: man.
3: Days.
1: Yep.
3: And,
1: yep.
3: I'm like, all right.
1: And you totally lose control of those things. Especially
3: I think
1: at the
3: I've
1: end.
3: Aged out of that.
1: I've aged out of water slides too.
2: Oh, I'm
1: you
2: out.
1: You fly off the edge into that water. Your leg, you can hurt yourself.
3: That part's kind of fun.
2: I'm out on spinny rides. At amusement parks.
1: I haven't done those since I was like 15.
2: It was.
1: If I have to spin, I'm going to puke.
2: 8 or 10 years ago, that was when I found out, this is not a good thing anymore.
1: Earlier, we came, we said meth, Disney World. What was the other one, Todd?
2: Cruises.
1: No, I haven't done a cruise yet, so I can't say I've done, you know, so.
0: Coke.
1: No, we said we didn't.
2: He didn't go that far.
1: Oh, okay. Go that far. That's ever again. Once again, I'm talking about, you know, later in life and
2: Little Miss Sunshine situation.
1: It's over anyway. What the hell, man? No.
2: Well, at that point, why don't you just load up a spike of heroin and go?
1: No, because I don't want to. I don't want to do that. I like the

0: deal of coke.
1: You might like heroin, too.
0: Yeah, I'm sure I would.
1: Don't do
0: sure
1: drugs, kids.
0: Yeah. Don't do drugs, kids. I mean, you can't. Unless you want to.
1: You can't say you wouldn't like heroin because you've never done heroin.
0: Yeah. Well, maybe there's Todd. Yeah.
1: Well, I'm just saying, if we're going to go full Little Miss Sunshine and, at 85, start doing all the drugs, I'll give heroin a try. Yeah. Don't do drugs, kids.
0: That's not an anti-bucket list, though. You have to actually have done heroin.
1: Yeah.
0: Do it again.
1: Yeah.
0: Nick, what about Eric Bieniemy? What the hell was his son doing, man?
2: That's what sparked this conversation.
0: Have you read into that?
2: Yeah. We were curious if Eric Bieniemy had a tattoo of his son's name on him anywhere. And, you know, I've encouraged parents to never do that.
3: Because of situations like this.
2: Yep, exactly because of this.
0: They try to kill you, right?
3: I've read a lot into it. I guess he has another son that has cerebral palsy, and his wife was his main caregiver, and that kid is okay. And was I don't know. What prompted his other son to shoot his mom? But sounds like he was away from training camp.
0: Yeah, well, he's going to be. I mean,
1: this is going to set the offense back.
3: But Rice better not be trying to get away with anything while Eric Bieniemy's gone.
2: He's,
3: there's
2: not
3: rules
2: the kind of
3: now. Right.
2: We're trying to do that.
0: He's going to be gone for a while. His son's going to be in jail. His wife's in the hospital. There's going to be a trial coming up. This whole year's effed for the Chiefs.
3: Oh, that trial will be a ways away.
0: All right.
2: You would just as soon get it over with, though. Yeah. He's going to be distracted with this all season long.
3: Oh, for the rest of his life.
0: Yeah. We can hope. No, not the rest of his life.
2: Oh,
0: just for the Chiefs.
2: No, rest of his life.
0: I hate that guy.
3: It's never going to be a situation that's like, oh, good, like, why, that kid's not going to be at Christmas for a long time.
2: No.
0: Remember that time you shot me?
2: Yeah.
0: You're not invited to Christmas.
1: Pass the potatoes.
0: Come back.
1: Potatoes.
3: Yeah, he might be able to touch the glass Christmas for quite a while.
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5: I'm Jeff Moe. It's a Lincoln's Pure Rock Alternative, 104.1 The Blaze. Wind gust of 58 miles per hour at the Lincoln Airport just before 2:30 this morning as severe storms moved through the Lincoln metro area. Nearly an inch and a half of rain fell officially at the Lincoln Airport from those storms. Other parts of town saw anywhere from 2 to almost 3 inches of rain. Some power outages were reported across the city and trees were down too. There was a water rescue reported in downtown Lincoln. No reports of any injuries. Nebraska First District Republican Congressman Mike Flood is planning to hold a town hall meeting coming up from 5 to 6 today over at Nebraska Wesleyan University here in Lincoln inside the Vance Rogers Center for Fine Arts at 50th and Huntington. There will be a question and answer period during that town hall. In sports, Grand Island's Big Iron Event Center will host an exhibition game with the Nebraska men's basketball team as they take on Kansas State October 26th. And the Nebraska football team is picked by the media to finish 11th overall out of 18 teams in the Big Ten Conference this upcoming football season. We'll have some sunshine here later on today and a high around 92. 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
1: Angie Bucket List. She's checking in here. She's a share ride driver, probably Lyft or Uber. I would not have sex with a couple of Hispanic men that I picked up and dropped off without getting to know them better first. It was a bit scary once I got started. There was cocaine and cameras everywhere. Lesson learned. I got out safe. I did have fun, but after thinking about it, it was very dangerous as well. All right, there you go. A sexual situation.
2: She can speak to the difficulty of multitasking during a threesome.
3: Well, I think that's probably a common theme through a lot of these is I didn't think about it at the time, but in hindsight. That was not.
1: Oh, sexual escapades for sure.
3: Or just,
1: I had a few of those.
3: Adventurous
1: sure.
3: things, jumping off of cliffs or things like that. You know.
1: Banging two Hispanic guys in your cab.
4: That's horny.
2: Get out the cocaine and apparently videotape the whole affair. All right.
1: Thanks for sharing there.
4: Well, get to know him better next time.
1: Yeah.
2: Well, that's what she
4: sounds like that's key, without getting to know him better.
2: That's what she said she's going to do.
4: Yeah.
2: She's going to get to know them better.
1: Here's the problem with that.
4: Only bang the guys that are on long rides.
2: Next time.
1: People, the women that drive Uber and Lyft now are going to put up with this. People talking to, hey, how you doing?
2: Sure they put up with it all the time.
1: They probably do, man. Yeah, they probably do. And that's, in fact, there are a lot of women. Actually, I've heard it both ways.

0: I've heard there are women that do Uber and Lyft that only want women drivers picking them up. So they didn't want to. They don't even trust a guy, which is kind of weird because the guys are going to be most Uber and Lyft drivers are just dudes that paying the bills. But I'm guessing there are women drivers that only pick women up for safety purposes.
1: Yeah,
0: yeah.
1: I mean, I can't blame them.
0: I can't blame them either.
2: No, you know, but it kind of limits your opportunities.
0: It does. It does a lot. You know, and majority of dudes are not. Yeah. Well, these guys didn't do anything. They were offered sex. Yeah. You know, they didn't do anything. Right. Yeah.
1: Oh, here's something on this Reddit thread that I've done more than once, but I've
0: had
1: never
0: had sex with two Hispanic guys.
1: No, yeah. No, that's not on the. That's on our email. Camping.
0: Oh yeah.
1: I'm done. That's not a. That's not a thing I ever need to do again.
0: Not even glamping.
1: I mean, does that count? I mean,
0: well, I think if you're on like one of those tents on a wooden platform, that's still camping.
1: I mean, I'm talking.
0: It's still a tent, and it's on a wooden platform.
3: You're sleeping outside.
1: Yeah. I'm talking like set up.
0: Oh,
1: the tent.
0: Like laying next to Todd the pup tent. Right.
1: Yeah.
0: Right.
1: Bear swipes at your head. And
0: piss rolling downhill.
1: That type of camping.
0: Right.
1: Yeah. The type of camping we did when I was a kid, like where we put up the tent at the park and stayed there all weekend, and it generally hated each other by the time the weekend was over.
0: Oh, Fabricio. Made you a ballerina, Nick. That's a pretty brutal look.
2: Full tutu.
1: Oh, that is so disturbing. That is so disturbing.
0: The head doesn't fit the body, man.
1: Not at all.
0: If you had a body like that, I want you to wear that every damn day in here. Nick's body looks like a ballerina.
1: Your legs are not that nice,
0: she's
1: Nick.
0: She's hot. Nick's body is hot.
3: All right. I don't see that.
2: Good form, too.
0: Is that what you do when you drink? Do a pirouette like that?
3: Yeah, that's something I probably shouldn't do again.
0: Yeah.
3: I've like got something I don't want to do now for the first time. Did you get this email from about the updated bio, Puss?
0: No, I haven't seen it yet. When did it come through? Because even Todd didn't see it.
2: No.
3: Last evening. I imagine you guys, as somebody's probably taking care of yours.
1: No, probably not.
3: Oh, is that on you?
1: Not that I'm aware of.
0: Yeah. What do you got
3: to
0: do?
3: I went to fill out this form. You put in your name. And
0: what's it for?
3: It's for, like, they're updating their bios on the website.
1: And but then they're going to have AI write them.
3: Right. Page three says, describe yourself in three words, and that's where I got stuck.
1: Me too. Me too.
0: What words you use?
3: None.
0: What do you use? You probably filled yours out. What
1: did
0: you put?
1: Dude, I put so little effort into it.
0: But you said three words.
3: What were they? Did you fill it out?
1: Yeah. I just said, like, tall, dark, and handsome. You know, just, right. I don't care. I'm not going to put any actual effort into this.
0: All right.
1: Whatever, just get it done here.
0: Right.
1: There you
0: go. You're not dark, you know.
1: Just whatever. Who cares?
2: Three words. Very small wiener. Just put that in your bio.
0: See what AI does with that?
1: Yeah.
0: Well, Jim hasn't talked to us about it. He talked to you guys about it yet?
1: No, the email just came in last night.
0: Okay. That's it, Nick?
3: This is only page 3 of 12, and I got stuck on that one.
0: 12 pages?
2: I'm not seeing it.
3: It's like it's a Google Doc.
1: I'll show you, Todd.
0: Yeah. What else you got to fill out?
1: Yeah. Oh, it's just
3: I don't know what's next.
0: Yeah, if you don't know who we are now, it's been a long time, man.
3: Yeah.
0: You know?
2: Speaking of small wieners, this guy who claims to have the smallest penis in the world.
0: Yeah.
2: He's getting a procedure.
0: Yeah, they didn't even GoFundMe to help him get a little bigger beaner.
2: Yeah.
0: A wiener.
2: Michael Phillips is his name. Described himself as thankful.
0: A micro penis, right?
2: And surprised over the GoFundMe platform users who supported his campaign.
0: I think all guys feel sorry for the dude.
2: Yep.
0: Because if he's born with a micro penis, it's not his fault.
2: You know? 0.38 inches. Yep. He's got that. That's barely a nub.
3: Is that like the size of a thimble?
2: It doesn't really equate anything in this article.
0: They should show us a picture of it. And by the way, if he was a guy back in the day when he had pubes, it would just be in the woods.
2: Covered up, yeah. Yeah, and they obviously don't show a picture of it. It may be covered in pubes.
3: Oh. All right. It's like, or the diameter of a thimble is like 9 16 inches.
2: Mm-mm. Injection treatment.
0: So what are they going to do to it, man?
2: That's all it says.
1: Make it bigger?
2: Yeah. Spokesperson for Dr. Robert Dorman said Friday he had not heard whether Phillips would take him up on his offer to perform a procedure involving injection treatment. I don't know what that all entails.
1: That like fillers, like they put in, you know, chicks' lips and stuff like that?
0: How big can it get then?
1: Well, look, if you're that small, even if you get to 2 or 3 inches, aren't you, that's a win?
0: That's stuck to the table.
1: I mean,
0: yeah, it is.
1: Quite honestly.
0: Then it might at least fit somewhere.
3: Was John Reap here?
1: Man.
0: Too strange for John again this morning. Yeah.
2: All right. Yeah, he's beyond micropenis because 2.67 inches is considered a micropenis.
0: Oh, so he's like just nothing.
3: He's not even half an inch. That's like the like half of the top part of your pinky finger.
0: He basically has a clitoris, you know.
3: Yeah, small one.
0: Yeah. Yeah.
3: No, it's true. But large.
0: Yeah.
3: Round.
0: Well, it's not East German. Let's go with that. Yeah. Right.
1: Not a rudder.
0: They used those as rudders back in the day for a swimming team. Right?
3: Oh.
0: Yeah.
2: He has sent pictures.
0: An old bit from the show.
2: Right. Of his wiener to other people before, including a woman who argued with him online, maintained she didn't want such an image, and published a viral social media video, which she called it, by far, the smallest one I've ever seen.
0: That would suck to have to whip it out knowing it's that small. Yeah. Mm-mm.
3: Is he circumcised?
1: Does it matter?
0: I wouldn't take anything off.
3: Yeah,
0: that.
3: You see what? Yeah. I don't want to lose anything.
0: Yeah. It doesn't matter. Poor guy. You know, especially if he's horny. You know,
3: is he a virgin?
0: That's another great question. I don't know where it would go with that small. You know,
3: ear,
0: or just a, yeah, or maybe a flap. You know,
2: yeah, or maybe somebody just rubs on it.
3: Yeah.
0: It's like rubbing a nub. Yeah, that's probably what it's like.
2: He's in South Carolina. You got to go to North Carolina.
0: How much money did he raise, by the way?
2: To get this procedure. As of June 25th, so this is a while back.
0: Right.
2: $13,000 from 250 donors. And that number may have gone up. I'm sure it has.
0: Yeah, I'd Venmo that guy a couple bucks, you know. Yeah.
2: You won't.
0: No, I'm not now. Yeah. He's got enough pay for it, yeah.
3: What if they can make his bigger? Can they make anybody's bigger?
0: Well, we can ask around for you, Nick.
3: Well, you think if this was a procedure that could be done, that it would be
0: They do have penis enlargement surgeries. Yeah, we've heard that, but usually it's done on people that are just so small.
2: Right. I think if you're of average size, they encourage you not to do
0: not that, to touch that bear.
2: That
0: right?
2: procedure.
0: Right.
2: In fact, the doctor may be hammering out his email right now.
0: Right.
2: Nick, don't get your wiener adjusted.
3: Well, sometimes they can be fun just to have, like a giant one.
0: Have you ever seen it? I remember why I just came across it yesterday. came across it. There was the scene from Boogie Nights where Wahlberg's character meets that old producer, and I'm not talking about Burt Reynolds, the other old guy at the party, at the pool party. He goes, "I heard you got a big," and he says the word, I can't say it. "You mind if I see it?" He's got these glasses on. You remember the scene at all? You know, really now? He goes, so he pulls it out. And this guy makes his face like he looks down at it and just stares up at him and just stays like stoic, like, "What the hell did I just see?" Pussy, you look at that wiener.
1: No, I'm looking at an email that just came in that is catching up on something we talked about last week with god-awful injuries. And
0: tell people to get hold of us no matter what we're talking about.
1: Yeah. Yeah, Zach just sent us an email catching up on the...
0: Oh, by the way, don't click on the email that says...
1: Too late.
0: His idea. What do you thought about the movie The Dink?
1: Too late.
0: Yeah.
1: That was,
0: it's a sit and spin.
1: That was right out of bed this morning. Meat spin,
0: yeah.
1: Like, God.
0: Guy's got a condom on, though. I'll give him credit for that one.
2: When we were doing this segment the other day, you know, the people with the hideous injuries, and they were sending us pictures. Earlier... we were talking about, I think, sex and food, and somebody said, your conversations always make me hungry and horny,
0: right.
2: And then we switched to this conversation, and
0: he had to send
2: an email announcing he was no longer hungry or horny.
0: we saw the photos we were looking at.
2: Yeah. Bad injuries.
1: Yeah, this guy, this Zach's dad got his
0: foot
1: caught in an auger loading corn.
0: Oh.
1: He's going to keep the foot, but it's going to be a long recovery, and yeah, I can see that.
0: It's a recent injury? Right. Injury?
1: Yeah. Mm-hmm. Yeah, this was just, earlier this month.
0: Yeah,
2: that's why I'm never loading corn again.
1: Right. Put that on my anti-bucket list.
0: Penile girth and male enhancement treatment by Fallowfill.
2: Trademark.
0: Fallowfill.com, Nick.
2: The hyaluronic acid approach.
0: Take that 3,800 you're getting from the car, get a bigger wiener.
3: Straight to the dong.
0: What are you going to do with that? Make my dong bigger.
2: Have you clicked on the icon that says see real before and after?
3: No.
2: I dare you. No. I'm going to.
0: Okay. Oh, I'm going to for sure, yeah. Oh, before and after, y'all. Look at that right now, yeah. Oh, it's blurry, though.
2: Yeah. Oh, you got to fill out the form.
0: No.
2: You got to fill out the form if you want to see the wieners.
0: Yeah, I might fill out a form.
1: Well, we got a break right here, Todd. Go ahead.
2: All right. I'm on it.
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7: 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It's a Lincoln's Pure Rock Alternative 104.1 The Blaze. Wind gust of 58 miles per hour at the Lincoln Airport just before 2:30 this morning as severe storms moved through the Lincoln metro area. Nearly an inch and a half of rain fell officially at the Lincoln Airport from those storms. Other parts of town saw anywhere from 2 to almost 3 inches of rain. Some power outages were reported across the city and trees were down too. There was a water rescue reported in downtown Lincoln. No reports of any injuries. Nebraska 1st District Republican Congressman Mike Flood is planning to hold a town hall meeting coming up from 5 to 6 today over at Nebraska Wesleyan University here in Lincoln inside the Vance Rogers Center for Fine Arts at 50th and Huntington. There will be a question and answer period during that town hall. In sports, Grand Island's Big Iron Event Center will host an exhibition game with the Nebraska men's basketball team as they take on Kansas State October 26th. And the Nebraska football team is picked by the media to finish 11th overall out of 18 teams in the Big Ten Conference this upcoming football season. We'll have some sunshine here later on today and a high around 92. I'm Jeff Moats on 104.1 The Blaze.
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0: We talked about this one before. She's a Wisconsin lady. Looks like a Packer fan. A Portage County woman accused of repeatedly poisoning her ex-husband by putting eye drops in his drinks. The eye drops make you, what, just eventually can kill you, right?
1: Yeah. Yes. Yeah, it can.
0: What I understand about this, and the doctor can check in, because, you know, I use eye drops every morning. So the eye drops are in your eye. That's in your blood system anyway. Why in the stomach does it kill you but not in your other areas of your body? Because you do absorb eye drops, just a different form. I wonder why it makes you sick to your stomach. Because I've heard these things before. It's a slow poisoning, isn't it?
1: Yeah, it said the guy started suffering serious health problems in 2025. Extreme fatigue, dizziness, headaches, repeated episodes of dangerously low blood pressure, and a slow heart rate that led to multiple hospital visits.
2: That's a good question, though. Why can you ingest something one way
0: and not the other?
2: It's fine, and you ingest it another way,
0: right?
2: And it's total poison.
0: Yep. She shouldn't wear horizontal stripes
3: She might have to for quite some time.
0: Yeah, maybe. Oh, the orange jumpsuit, basically, yeah. His bucket, anti-bucket list is never marry this bitch again, you know. I think they were divorced when they happened.
3: He survived?
0: Right?
1: Yeah, he survived.
0: Yeah.
1: Oh, it says the active ingredient in, like, Visine constricts blood vessels.
0: Got it. Once again, though, it's in your eyes.
2: Hydrazoline.
0: You know? Yeah.
1: Yeah, if you swallow it, it can rapidly lower your blood pressure, slow your heart rate, and cause breathing difficulties or a coma.
2: It's like the hot sauce that you're not supposed to put on your skin because it might burn your skin. But go ahead and swallow
0: it. But you can eat it.
1: Yeah.
3: See what it tastes like.
2: Right, eat it up.
1: Subject the lining of your stomach to it.
2: Right, yeah. Put it on some chicken.
0: Yeah.
2: And then eat it all up.
0: Yeah, when they used to show those diner shows, the hot show, the guys in the back making they had to wear gloves.
1: Well, some of them wore breathing masks.
0: Right.
1: They were in a paint booth at a body shop.
0: Yeah. But, yeah, you can put it in your throat, though.
1: Sure. Eat it.
2: How many of these poisonings do you think women actually get away with? Because it's usually the women poisoning the man. Because you wouldn't hear about it. It would just be like the guy died a natural death.
0: Before advanced science, probably years and years people got away with it.
2: But we're not going to hear about the ones that get away with. Those don't make the news.
0: No.
2: They only make the news when they get caught.
0: No.
1: Yeah, this guy started.
0: What person to live with you is trying to kill you, man? You know.
2: So if you're in the middle of poisoning your husband.
0: We'll take that call.
2: We'll take that call.
0: Yeah.
1: Well, this dude, it took him. He had to see multiple specialists. Finally, a cardiologist told him that his symptoms didn't make any sense. And the doctor dismissed his concerns when he suggested maybe he'd been poisoned. So this is the guy. He put up cameras in his own kitchen to catch his wife poisoning him.
0: Yeah.
3: It is odd for a doctor to be like, I don't know what it is, but it certainly can't be what you think it might be.
0: Right.
2: Yeah. Why would a doctor just dismiss something like that?
1: Is there a bad doctor? I mean,
3: it's probably rare to see that.
2: I mean, isn't that your job as a doctor to look into things that you think may be contributing?
0: Well, there are bad doctors out there.
2: Well,
1: they are. If you've already admitted that his symptoms don't make any sense, at that point, aren't you open to all possibilities?
3: All right, on to the next one. Man, I don't know. Good luck.
0: Apparently, Boomrock has a good point about this. Yeah, you're only putting one or two eye drops in each eye. It's not the volume is as much as the as you probably True. Pour a bunch of it in there, right? Yeah.
2: How much is she using?
1: Probably more than a couple of drops.
0: Yeah,
3: if you were
0: right.
3: to chug like a regular like pocket sized bottle of Visine, would that kill you?
1: Probably.
3: Or is
1: sick.
3: It just more over
0: have,
3: time?
0: We'll have a radio contest. Right. We'll do that right here.
2: Yeah. And how does this idea come to you? You're sitting around daydreaming. Yo.
0: Well, we've heard this before, but somebody originally had to do it first.
2: Sure.
0: You're right.
2: She's not a trailblazer here. Someone else has done this or tried this.
0: Probably a doctor.
1: Yeah,
0: a woman doctor that knew it was going to poison them.
1: The first person to do it had medical knowledge.
0: Right.
1: And they thought it would be the perfect crime because no one would ever think, oh, she put eye drops in his coffee.
0: If you wake up next to your partner and they're dead, you're the first suspect in anything.
3: Mm-hmm.
0: Yeah. Unless they prove right away it was a heart attack or something like that, you know. Wouldn't that suck? Because somebody's going to not believe you, you know.
1: Never mind the fact that you woke up next to a dead body.
0: But that would suck too, right? Right.
1: Of someone you loved.
0: Right.
1: That's put that on my anti-bucket list. I don't want to ever.
0: What never happened to you?
1: Before. Yeah, okay. Right, but things I never want to experience the first time.
0: Yeah.
1: Waking up next to a dead body.
0: I know. That happened to my dad. Yeah.
1: So no, thank you.
0: Yeah. But he killed that guy. Yeah. It was my dad. He killed a guy.
1: In Reno just to watch him die?
0: He killed a guy at postal camp.
2: No. Killing a guy in Reno just to watch him die is so cliche anymore.
0: That was tough, but I killed that guy.
2: You got to stab him in the street of Vegas or something.
1: I want to know more about postal camp.
0: He was in Reno. You're right. He was at the Bunny Ranch three times. Good point.
2: Just to hear the
0: postal camp.
2: Just to hear the death rattle.
1: Yeah. Well, and he did stab somebody in Reno.
0: Oh, there's some death rattling in that show I'm watching, Furious. Yeah. Because the way she kills these guys, you hear him death rattle.
2: Who sings the song, Eye Drops in Your Coffee?
3: That's Sabrina Carpenter?
2: That sounds like a good squeeze song or something.
0: Sabrina Carpenter. I love that you pull those out of your ass like that, Nick.
2: Yeah. Oh, Sabrina Carpenter. She's very popular.
0: I know, but where'd it come from?
3: Probably on one of her albums.
2: You've been listening to Sabrina Carpenter?
3: No, I don't know why it popped into my head. But, if I don't know, I just say the first name that pops in.
2: Right.
0: It's usually pretty good.
3: It's not right.
0: It's pretty quick, though. It's pretty quick. That's what I'm talking about. It's quick, man.
1: Is that how you came to have a man crush on Bryce Harper?
0: Yeah. Just
3: basically.
1: Name came off the top of your head once.
3: Right.
1: And
3: who's a baseball player?
0: plus, he's a good-looking dude that knows how to brush his teeth, too. You know.
3: And he's not a Royal, so he's not, like, top of mind.
0: Yeah.
1: No.
0: More like, that means he's good.
3: The crush that goes to the other school.
0: Oh, that's right.
2: Yeah. Had a question the other day.
0: What?
2: It was a Facebook. Have you ever thought about just leaving the toothbrush and toothpaste, like, on your nightstand?
0: Well, you don't brush your teeth in bed. That'd be gross.
2: Oh, that would be
0: Where
2: saving.
0: Do you spit? Where
3: yeah,
0: you
3: if
0: spit?
3: You're trying to eliminate steps.
2: You'd be saving a step.
1: Yeah. And you've been known to puke on the floor next to the bed and not clean it up. So why not spit
0: years.
1: Toothpaste?
0: Not in years.
1: I mean, why are we making that an arbitrary line?
2: Well, then when you're done brushing your teeth, then you get up.
0: Why'd I bring it up?
2: And start your day, and then you spit into the sink and then go about your business or whatever else is part of your morning routine. That way, I think you actually... Well, no, you really don't save a step.
1: No.
0: You
2: really
0: don't. Me and Bryce know what we're talking about.
2: Yeah. Well, but neither of you are really saving a step. You're just going about it differently.
0: It's different.
1: It's a different step. It's not saving a step.
2: You're choosing a different path. You're taking a different route.
0: It's quicker for me.
2: You're taking an alternate route. It's not
0: quicker. Sometimes the toothpaste falls off the brush in that situation. That messes everything up. Well, the toothbrush falls off.
1: Well, stop being so shaky in the morning.
3: Now you're adding a problem to create a step here.
0: Just suck it out, man. You know.
1: What are we talking about?
0: I don't know. At this point, I don't know. All
3: right. after all these years.
0: All these years. At this point, I don't know.
3: Who knows?
1: Right. He finally admits it.
0: So how'd this guy survive at sea for a month?
1: Luck?
0: Did it rain? Because he had to collect seawater. You can't drink seawater.
1: I think he said condensation and like some octopus and fish like that land on his boat. Like, I don't know how they would...
0: So a lot of sushi, obviously, you know.
1: Yeah.
0: A lot of raw fish.
1: Yeah, this guy...
0: I cried for about a week just drifting south. Where was he at?
1: He left California.
0: Kai Sato is his name.
1: left California trying to get to Hawaii, and like,
0: wow,
1: 2 weeks in, the mast broke, the phone for navigation.

0: Just sailing there.
1: Okay.
0: Yeah, and his mask broke, so he's screwed, you know.
2: How does this guy find Hawaii?
3: He didn't.
0: He
3: just
2: wasn't he found close to there?
3: 900 miles from Hawaii. Oh.
1: They have little navigation devices, like they're a compass.
0: Can
1: kind
0: you
1: of
0: imagine
1: thing.
0: Being? I can't imagine being on the ocean by myself.
2: No.
0: That's crazy.
3: God, no.
0: You know.
3: Yeah, a 32-foot sailboat with the mast snapped. And I guess he had some, like, instant oatmeal that he was making. He got by on that. And, like I say, it just says squid and fish that landed inside his boat.
0: Man. You got about 900 miles from Hawaii when the 30-foot tube mast broke, right?
2: Wonder how many times he wished he'd brought a fishing pole.
0: Right. You're right. He should have had a fishing pole. Yeah, well, he's alive.
2: Squid jump into boat?
3: I guess. Like,
1: yeah, you don't need a fishing pole. The squid are just going to jump in the boat for you.
3: But I like that he admitted, yeah, I just cried for about a week after all this happened.
0: Because right,
3: I think we all would,
0: yeah,
3: you know? But I think that's also something that I would omit when I was talking to, you know.
0: How long was you there?
3: A month.
0: Do you think you masturbated?
2: Maybe at first.
1: Yeah, I'm guessing you're not very
0: horny. Oh, before the mast broke, maybe?
1: Yeah.
0: Yeah.
2: Before
0: when everything was going fine.
2: Yeah. Before you're licking the plastic on top of a bucket to sustain yourself.
1: Yeah. Oh,
0: you got to keep all your fluids in you. Good point, Nick.
1: He made it halfway there. Mm-hmm.
3: Yeah, he was 2 weeks into the journey before things went south, and then he just drifted for another month after that.
0: Well,
3: that is such a nightmare scenario.
0: Yeah, it is. Yeah. Well,
3: being able to see ocean in any direction for thousands of miles.
0: Well, that would be his anti-bucket list. He's not going to do that again.
3: You know what? He's probably not.
0: He probably is going to do it again.
3: Yeah.
0: Right.
3: No,
1: I wouldn't say never to that guy. Yeah.
3: This is the guy. This is the type of guy who's going to, as soon as he can get the boat fixed, he's going to try it again.
2: Yeah, he'll get it right this time.
1: Right. I know what I did wrong.
3: Yeah, the mast broke.
0: Yeah. That wasn't his fault, though. It just happened.
1: Yeah, it doesn't sound like he caused that problem.
3: This time, I'm not going to break the mast.
0: Yeah, exactly.
1: This time, I might talk to that woman who rode.
0: Yeah.
1: From California to Hawaii. And get a few pointers from her.
0: I wonder if she masturbated too. She was she did a live stream of that.
1: Yeah.
0: My Michelle was watching that live. It was pretty cool. I watched a little bit of that.
1: Yeah, it's no bear cam, but it was pretty cool.
3: Yeah. Look at that. She keeps pulling those oars.
0: Yeah.
3: Wow.
0: Well, no. She was talking to the camera.
1: Right.
0: It was laundry day when I saw her, so she was naked. You know?
1: But at no point did she stick her head into the ocean and come out with a fish.
0: No.
1: That's what I like to see.
3: Be a lot cooler if she did.
0: Yeah, that's a bear thing.
1: Yep.
0: That's a bear thing.
1: They're good at that.
0: Come back.
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6: 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It's a Lincoln's Pure Rock Alternative, 104.1 The Blaze. Wind gust of 58 miles per hour at the Lincoln Airport just before 2:30 this morning as severe storms moved through the Lincoln metro area. Nearly an inch and a half of rain fell officially at the Lincoln Airport from those storms. Other parts of town saw anywhere from 2 to almost 3 inches of rain. Some power outages were reported across the city and trees were down too. There was a water rescue reported in downtown Lincoln. No reports of any injuries. Nebraska 1st District Republican Congressman Mike Flood is planning to hold a town hall meeting coming up from 5 to 6 today over at Nebraska Wesleyan University here in Lincoln inside the Vance Rogers Center for Fine Arts at 50th and Huntington. There will be a question and answer period during that town hall. In sports, Grand Island's Big Iron Event Center will host an exhibition game with the Nebraska men's basketball team as they take on Kansas State October 26th. And the Nebraska football team is picked by the media to finish 11th overall out of 18 teams in the Big Ten Conference this upcoming football season. We'll have some sunshine here later on today and a high around 92. I'm Jeff Moats on 104.1 The Blaze.
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14: I always like to think I'm as pyromaniacal as the next guy, but that's not true. I just like to build, like, a nice campfire.
15: Well, Nick has the flamethrower. He's a pyro, you know.
16: Yeah, he might have passed you in that category, right. Todd.
14: I think so. Although you haven't passed this guy. There's apparently some wildfires blazing in southern Italy this week. And they found some animals. They found some cats.

0: rags on their tail that had evidently been dipped in, you know, something flammable.
1: Oh,
2: and scumbag. Then, what a
0: and
2: scumbag,
0: then he
2: man.
0: Sent the cats out into the forest as they're dragging their flaming whatever behind their tails, attached to their tails, and lighting the forest on fire that way.
2: Well, did they die then?
1: One assumes.
2: Yeah.
0: I don't know if it burned and it fell off.
1: Well, they, at the very least, they probably got burned. That's not cool.
3: This guy sucks.
1: Yeah.
2: There's a guy, he does suck. As a New Jersey teen, by the way, is pushing for a new law that it's about basically a law that that holds animals, you know, liable for what they did.
1: Yeah, this guy, this kid, apparently his little chihuahua got
2: killed by a
1: killed,
2: pit bull.
1: And he wants to be able to sue the owner of the pit bull and say, no, you owe me for my loss.
2: Right.
1: And I'm fine with that.
2: They say it's not against the law because he killed an animal. But if you kill one of the kids, yeah, you can sue him then. Yeah, I'm fine with that, too. If a dog attacks your dog and kills it, you should be able to sue them.
1: Yeah, it's wrongful death.
2: Right. Animal control told him it was not a crime because it was an animal against an animal, you know. He's trying to change that law. Good for that kid. Yeah.
0: Yeah, because some... I think there are still states out there, or municipalities, that don't allow the pit bulls. There are pit bull bans in any number of cities.
2: Yeah,
0: so if you have a pit bull and it kills your dog, then you should be totally within your rights to sue.
2: But you can't. Apparently you can't so far, at least not in Jersey, so I don't know where anybody else you could do that in. Not this other pit bull. It could be just a dog that kills your dog, you know.
0: Oh, it's the mob that's using cats to start fires.
2: Really?
0: Yeah, some kind of, it's a land grab. You know, there's a little territory dispute.
2: So it's basically they're using them as little soldiers out there, but they also probably die.
0: Yeah. Using cats to spread fire is not a new phenomenon in southern Italy. In 2016, authorities in Sicily banned the mob for using cats to start forest fires in a national park.
2: Wow, why would the mob want to make forest fires?
0: I guess they want that property. They want that land back. The next year, officials said the same tactic was used to set fires outside of Naples near Mount Vesuvius.
3: This is one thing where I'm like, the mob's gone too far.
2: Yeah. I was just watching The Godfather.
0: Yeah, you start burning down national parks.
3: Yeah, these cats didn't deserve this.
2: No.
3: Yeah.
2: That's sad.
0: Yeah, okay, here's what a Berkeley researcher, Lauren Pearson, told CNN last year. There's evidence that mafia groups often set fires to gain control of territory, often buying land at a premium in the aftermath. So they burn it down. It's worthless. They go in and buy it and take control.
2: Yep. Yeah, that's greedy land baron stuff right there.
0: Absolutely.
2: Right.
0: I do applaud them for their cleverness. But it's still evil.
2: This poor kid saw his 5-pound chihuahua get chewed up by a 200-pound pit bull. He saw it, too.
1: 200-pound pit bull?
2: Said 200-pound pit bull.
1: Holy God. I didn't think
2: they're pretty solid, aren't they?
1: But
2: that's heavy.
1: But that's huge. What, was it crossed with a Great Dane?
2: Can they weigh that much?
0: I don't think so.
3: Must be able to.
2: The article says 200 pounds. You're right. I don't know if they could get that big.
1: Pit bulls are solid, but I don't think they're 200 pounds.
2: No.
0: It is extremely rare.
2: There's a pit bull with a gun.
0: Yeah. 30 to 80 pounds. 30 to 80 is what a standard pit bull
2: nearly weighs. Says that by a nearly 200-pound pit bull.
0: Yeah. I'm not buying that one.
2: I'm not either, but it doesn't take much to kill a 5-pound chihuahua. Yeah.
3: No, it's like a bottle of eye drops.
1: Oh, this is claims of a 200-pound pit bulls are physical exaggerations or mixed breeds with like a mastiff or something.
2: Wow, a pit bull mastiff.
3: Damn.
2: That's that's a brutal dog right there. Could they even, so that can exist?
1: I guess theoretically.
2: Yeah.
1: But yeah, it says even there's something called
2: who's banging who?
1: There's something called an XL American Bully that they say max out between 80 and 120, but 200 pounds,
0: Look at the video of a 180-pound pit bull. I don't know what they crossed him with.
2: Really? Wow.
1: Good. Like.
0: Yeah. And at 180 pounds, they're claiming he's the world's largest pit bull.
3: And some of these pit bulls look like they work out.
0: Yeah.
1: they're yoked, man.
3: They really are.
2: They are. Yeah. You ever see the kangaroos or the yoked?
3: Look at this.
1: I know.
2: How about the yoked kangaroos? They're the best ones.
1: Oh, yeah.
2: Those are just ripped, man.
3: And they box.

0: Yeah.
1: They've got like a six-pack and giant pecs.
0: The yoked kangaroos. Hey, Nick, in our continuing quest to make Nick feel bad about his football, favorite football teams. Now, his Chiefs are pretty good. I got another stat here for you. Like, between 21 and 25, Big Ten teams, guys from those teams that are now starters in the NFL.
2: Oh, this is not going to be good.
0: It's not.
2: Is it any?
0: Well, I'll tell you first, by the way. Number one is Ohio State. They currently have, from those draft classes, 21 to 25, they currently have 15 starters on NFL rosters, followed by Michigan at 11, Penn State at 11, Iowa at 6, Wisconsin at 6.
3: Big Ten?
0: Big Ten, yeah. Sorry. I'm sure there's a list somewhere of the other teams, too, somewhere. Purdue at 4, Illinois at 4. Minnesota at 4. Maryland's got 3 starters in the NFL right now from 21 to 25. Michigan State's got 2. Northwestern's got 1. Rutgers has 1. Indiana, that'll change, though. Now, Indiana has 0, but the new draft class is just 26. Nebraska had 0.
2: Rutgers has 1.
0: Yes.
3: Is Purdue. Everybody, are there any others with 0?
0: Yes, Indiana.
3: Oh, well, that'll change, though.
0: That'll change, because this is not the 26 draft. I'm sure they got it. Well, they got a bunch of guys with 26 that made it, yeah. That's a brutal stat.
2: There's a lot of brutal stats. That one.
0: I mean, that's a weird stat, but it's pretty brutal. Yeah. Especially since he's been recruiting there for 2-3 years, right?
2: Well, so maybe.
0: And the Huskers, by the way, because having guys in the NFL doesn't mean you have to have great records in the NFL. I mean, cause a lot of college teams have produced a lot of good pros. Yeah, but the teams aren't that great when they're in college. You know, like Pitt. Pitt's a perfect example. Pitt produces a lot of pros, and they don't burn up the world at all.
2: It's been years of this endless slog.
0: That's why I like to bring it up, Nick.
1: Ain't it great? Yeah,
0: that's why I like to bring it up for you.
2: I wonder if the sellout streak is in actual jeopardy. They're sending out emails.
0: It was fake.
2: Well, of course it's fake and it's right. Inflated, but they actually had, you know, companies would buy the tickets. So they were technically sold. That doesn't mean that like there's a butt in every seat, of course. But I think that like they're sending out emails. Like I just got an email for one game. You want 4 tickets for $100? Like I haven't seen that before. Yeah,
0: wow.
2: There's one game that's like you want 2 for $50.
0: Which is kind of weird because there's always hope for any football team coming a new season, no matter who you root for. You know, there's always hope going in from a lot of people. You know.
2: Well, you know, if you have hope every year, it's hard to. You know, keep that going.
0: Well, every game's on TV,
2: too. That's not just football.
0: Every game's on TV. You know, big screen TVs, parties with your buddies in your basement with the big screen, you know.
3: But keep going.
0: A lot easier. Yeah.
3: Keep the hope going.
0: Yeah.
2: My son's wedding. Oh, no, it's actually on a Husker game day.
0: Good for him.
1: Is that allowed?
2: Oh, yeah. They're playing Bowling Green. Yeah. Like.
0: But back in the day, though, that could be no-no.
2: Close.
0: Yeah.
2: It could be close.
0: Is she a freak like you?
2: No, like, we hope for the best. Really, like...
0: No, well, it would be on at the reception.
2: They said they might put it on in, like, a back room or something, but it's Bowling Green, and, like, who cares?
0: I know, you should kick Bowling Green's ass, and you will. Right.
1: But what if you don't?
2: I'm not ruling it out.
1: Can we try to speak that into existence?
0: We could dream.
2: Hey, who knows?
0: This girl was I saw this story a couple of weeks ago, maybe a week or so ago, and... when she was on CNN, she was hot, good-looking woman. Brooke Baldwin, she recently quit CNN a couple years back. Is this a book about her sex life?
1: I think it was a post online on like Substack or one of those blog type sites.
0: Well, a lot of celebrities wanted to bang her because she was on CNN and she was really a hot-looking anchor. I remember exactly who she was.
1: She still is.
0: Yeah. She's still good looking. I know that.
1: Yeah.
0: But she was on that show a lot. You would just watch her because she was just so good looking, you know.
3: And according to her.
0: And she wasn't a right wing nut job, so some celebrities are probably wanting to bang her, too.
3: She's pretty damn good in bed.
0: Yeah.
3: Revealing 4 different men recently tried to sleep with her and insisting casual sex was very much on the table before she turned them all down.
1: Yeah, she got on one of the apps.
3: Yeah. She's on... She's 47.
0: Never been married?
3: I don't know.
1: I think maybe divorced.
0: Okay.
1: I read this story. I forget that.
0: Any kids? Is that destroyed down there?
3: Recently joined.
2: Is it destroyed down there?
3: Yeah. A dating app.
0: That's a joke, too, by the way. They snap right back.
3: All right. This must be one of those

0: very exclusive dating apps.
1: Oh, yeah, for her, for somebody like that.
2: What do they call that? Like the Rhea?
1: Yeah, there's one that has to be approved if you're a high net worth individual and maybe even famous.
2: You have to be like Wiz Khalifa or somebody.
0: Yeah. Not have found this guy on the dating app, but just found herself fielding attention from four men, including one who, quote, used to run a country.
2: I bet that was Trudeau.
3: That was my guess.
0: That's my guess, too.
3: Yeah.
2: Either that or who's that guy that shackled from Venezuela? Maybe he has a phone.
1: Trudeau. Trudeau's just slumming with Katy Perry now.
2: Throwing a line out to Brooke. Well, that dude is like in her TikToks and stuff. Like, I think he's going through it.
1: Yeah, I think he is, too. She's good looking, but she's a lot.
2: Yeah.
0: Right.
2: Yeah. At some point, this is going to be on his anti-bucket list.
1: Yeah. Her, yeah.
2: Mm-hmm.
1: I think she's nuts. Good looking.
0: Yeah. She maybe had a shot at Nicolas Maduro before he went to trial.
1: Used to run a country. Biden was all up in that, up in her DMs.
0: Another one who literally flew in just to take me to dinner. And a third she described simply as hot. Bottom line, I'm flattered, Baldwin initially wrote before catching herself.
2: Yeah, if she does have an ex-husband out there, it does kind of have to suck when your ex-wife puts out a book on casual sex.
1: Right.
2: Yeah. Hey, especially here's all the dudes I've been railing since you've been gone.
1: No,
3: but see, that's the thing. She turned them all down.
0: Yeah.
3: She turned down every single one of these guys.
1: On the apps.
3: Yeah.
1: But she's good at sex. Yeah.
0: But she still got her validation.
1: Yeah.
0: Oh, she was, at least her previous husband, was British producer James Fletcher. She's been divorced for a few years now.
1: Only a few years, okay. Oh, you're right, Nick. That is, she probably broke his heart. Yeah. Now she's out there just spreading it, you know.
2: This guy's about to find out how big of dicks his friends are. Like, who's going to mail in this book?
1: How big of dicks his friends are. Oh, I know. I love that. Yeah. I broke up with this girl in Pennsylvania years ago, and then I moved to here. To Omaha, and she told me, not best friends, not none of my best friends, none of the guys I do since high school, but she told me two or three guys DM'd her, or just that wasn't DM then, just walked up to her right after I left town, you know, after we broke up,
3: Left a message on her machine?
1: Basically, yeah. I said, really? That guy was sleazing on you? I know that guy. You know?
0: Well, Brooke continues here. Yeah. I don't know what she's doing now. Spending time
1: She's off CNN for a while.
0: Yeah. And you all know I love sex, and if I may be so bold, I'm pretty damn good at it. She added she has previously
1: That's what
0: written,
1: Todd wrote in that bio for our station.
0: Sex to me is like oxygen. And she has been upfront that she is not looking for a serious relationship right now, so casual sex, very much on the table.
1: Well, that's why everybody's DMing her then.
0: Sure. I've thought about it a lot. It could be empowering.
1: So how bad is that? Casual sex is on the table except for you. Some guys are trying to bang her.
0: Right.
1: Probably got their crap together, too. Probably got money and good looks and blah, blah, blah. And they go, nah, except for you.
3: Open to casual sex doesn't mean easy.
1: Yeah.
3: You know, she can still be selective about her casual sex.
1: They're probably not judge checking in on her.
0: What is she looking for? If she says no to Trudeau and another guy who's hot, what exactly does she want?
1: Yeah, exactly.
2: Jelly roll.
1: Before, when he was fat, though, she's not hot. He's not hot.
2: Right. The before picture jelly roll.
0: The casual sex could be empowering. It would almost certainly be pleasurable. I'm a grown-ass woman with choices.
1: Well, Charisse Theron, is that you pronounce your name again?
3: Not at all.
1: Yeah.
2: Theron.
0: Charisse Theron.
1: Yeah. She's been on a bunch of podcasts. That's what she does, casual sex. Doesn't want to live with a guy, doesn't want to marry a guy, and she's probably, 45, somewhere in there, maybe?
3: She might be 50-ish.
1: And she's banging guys in their 20s and 30s, just casual sex, that's all she wants.
0: Oh, yeah, I'm sure she's got a whole litany of F-buddies.
1: Yeah.
0: She can have any F-buddy she wants.
1: That's a good one.
3: Yeah.
1: When that phone rings, it's her. She's your F-buddy. Wow.
3: She turns 51 in a couple of weeks.
1: Right.
3: And you do her.
1: Buddy Mike.
2: Go ahead.
1: What was that?
2: Oh, we got an email. Cam Jurgens starts for the Eagles.
1: Who's he?
2: He's a former Nebraska starting center.
1: Oh, he does
2: now.
1: He played
2: in 2021. Yep.
1: Oh, he was drafted.
2: He got one. Yep. Suck it, Rutgers.
3: Boy, and you're not even saying that ironically.
1: Yeah. I know you're not. You're all in Rutgers' face there. All right, come on back. Suck it, Rutgers.
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1: I'm Jeff Moe. It's a Lincoln's Pure Rock Alternative 104.1 The Blaze. Wind gust of 58 miles per hour at the Lincoln Airport just before 2:30 this morning as severe storms moved through the Lincoln metro area. Nearly an inch and a half of rain fell officially at the Lincoln Airport from those storms. Other parts of town saw anywhere from 2 to almost 3 inches of rain. Some power outages were reported across the city and trees were down too. There was a water rescue reported in downtown Lincoln. No reports of any injuries. Nebraska 1st District Republican Congressman Mike Flood is planning to hold a town hall meeting coming up from 5 to 6 today over at Nebraska Wesleyan University here in Lincoln inside the Vance Rogers Center for Fine Arts at 50th and Huntington. There will be a question and answer period during that town hall. In sports, Grand Island's Big Iron Event Center will host an exhibition game with the Nebraska men's basketball team as they take on Kansas State October 26th. And the Nebraska football team is picked by the media to finish 11th overall out of 18 teams in the Big Ten Conference this upcoming football season. We'll have some sunshine here later on today and a high around 92. I'm Jeff Moats on 104.1 The Blaze.
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11: All right, I'm going to keep going on this story because I like looking at Brooke Baldwin.
12: Yeah.
11: She said she, there were four guys that offered themselves up, apparently. And one
12: former
11: of them,
12: CNN anchor Brooke Baldwin, you recognize
11: her. Right, one of them used to run a country. One of them was really hot. I don't know what she's looking for. She said she decided against sleeping with any of them because she wants to devote her energy what she described as a larger purpose. In this particular season of my life, I care too much about what I'm building to let my energy scatter in a dozen directions. She wrote, describing that philosophy with a single word, leaky. What does
12: what?
11: That mean?
12: Is the philosophy is leaky?
11: Is that some kind of acronym?
12: I mean, she's full.
11: Yeah.
13: I'm confused.
11: We need
12: because you Google leaking, it's going to give you the what we don't.
11: Yeah, leaky means having a hole or a crack.
12: Oh, she got one of those, two of those.
11: Yeah, well, three, one I guess.
12: Yeah, I guess you're right. Yeah, don't know what that means.
11: No,
12: she sounds like a lot.
11: I would like to get her on to describe that for
12: us. Yeah,
11: to explain that to us.
12: She sounds like a lot.
13: Yeah, she sounds like a lot, but she also kind of sounds like it might be worth it.
12: Looking at her, yeah, of course, yeah.
13: Well, she's anybody who says sex is like oxygen, you probably want to bang
12: is
13: that
12: like
13: person.
12: Oxygen,
13: you know.
12: Yep.
11: No, she
12: okay,
11: was
12: well, let's just keep saying that about us on the air. You know, for all four of us, sex is like oxygen, ladies.
11: She was only on the dating app, and they don't say which one for a little while. Part of her profile described her as a Tyler. You were familiar with this term, although you're not. Serial monogamous, but taking a break from that for the first time in my life.
13: I thought you were going to say open to all.
11: No. Tyler used to claim to be a serial monogamous.
12: I was.
11: Yeah. And you really weren't because you'd have little side projects every once in a while.
12: Not during my marriage.
11: No, not during the marriage, but previous to
12: I
11: that.
12: I wasn't a home wrecking piece of crap. Right.
13: And all the girlfriends. Right.
12: So this guy has a bad date right here. This guy is out of the Villages in Florida. David O'Brien, 47, released on bond after being charged with aggravated assault. Here's what happened. He said it's a Tinder date gone bad. What we know, his Tinder said, looking for a sugar baby. That's how the Tinder conversation between the woman and O'Brien allegedly began on July 12th, 1 week before the incident. The woman showed detectives the message chain, and she continued to text O'Brien, agreeing to meet up with him on July 21st. O'Brien reportedly told her he would give her $1,000 each visit, dinner, and I love to shop for you. So he's got some money to give away here.
11: Fair.
12: The woman's three friends, who are also listed as victims of the incident, drove her to the restaurant July 21st to meet O'Brien. Details of the arrest report revealed that O'Brien gave the woman $200 and took her to a lingerie store, then bought her three items and gave her $600 for dinner. So they go back to his house in the Villages.

0: Florida. And when the woman, Brian, she became uncomfortable. Well, because he probably wanted sex. He just spent like $1,000 on your ass. He probably wanted sex. She calls her friends. She hops in the car and leaves. Oh, but he chases them down and wrecks their car. Yeah.
1: Whoa.
0: Sex is like oxygen for that guy.
1: Apparently she made the right choice not banging him. Because he seems like kind of a creep.
0: Yeah, well, yeah, his mugshot. Well, his mugshot looks like a normal 67-year-old dude, basically. But, yeah, he looks pretty scary. Right. Yeah.
1: He's obviously of the mind that I bought you dinner, you have to bang me.
0: Not just dinner. He shopped. Gave her $600. Basically, it looks like he gave her almost $1,000. I'm not saying
1: that. Yeah, but still, he thinks that that entitles him to something. And no, that's not the case there.
2: No, in that case, you know, just get yourself an escort.
0: Right. Yeah. Just pay for one.
2: Right. If you're going to make this all this chick anyway, transactional, right? Find someone who makes it all transactional.
0: Right. Yeah. Just give her $1,000. Also, speaking of sex, last time my wife and I were walking by our front door and noticed a package on our front step. It was a black box. The brand was called Big Shocked. Google that, puss. She immediately went to Amazon website to look it up. It's clearly some kind of sex toy. It was supposed to go to my neighbor's house right next door. Probably weighed a couple pounds. I'm guessing it's one of those pie and butthole hips toys.
2: Oh, a torso?
0: By the way, he's pretty specific in what he thinks is in it. Did you, Corey? Did you open this up and look at it? It's clearly a pie and butthole hips toy. Told my wife I was going to keep it and make them come over and ask for it. I didn't do that. Wife took a picture of it, sent it to another neighbor, and it didn't say how this ended. I thought sex toys don't list the name, the brand on the outside. Now, you can buy that joke toy for somebody, say, definitely not a dildo on the box, and ship it to your buddies, you know, to mess with them. But I thought sex toys didn't have the name of them on there. So people, they always say ship discreetly.
1: Packaging.
0: Right, yeah.
2: What did it say? Shock box?
0: Big shock.
2: Oh, did we figure out what that was?
3: Look it up.
1: Yeah. I'm on Amazon right now.
0: He's ordering one. Yeah.
3: Right.
0: Just getting I want a rubber butthole. How much is that going to cost me?
1: Oh, yeah. No, that's probably what he thought. Yeah.
0: Oh, they must have looked it up, too. They must have looked it up, too.
2: Then. Are we talking the torso?
1: One of them is.
2: Like a big slab of rubber, plastic.
1: Most of them, it's thighs to waist.
0: Yep.
2: Okay.
1: And some of them in a position.
2: And is this a male or female?
1: Definitely female.
2: Okay. Yep.
4: It looks like the Big Shocked is an app for one of those remotely controlled vibrators.
2: Oh, okay.
4: So you can have an app on your phone. Whoever is wearing the Big Shocked, you know.
2: Oh yeah, like she's
0: you
2: at the
0: turn
2: office.
0: Turn them on, yeah. Right,
4: or annoy them.
2: He can vibe her.
0: Right. While, to each other
2: while she's at the office.
4: You probably got to make sure they're not driving.
0: Yeah, you're right.
2: Yeah.
0: And ladies, can you just walk around with that thing in there? Yeah.
2: Oh, it'll be walking around with a pair of Benoit balls.
4: Yeah.
0: Or a tampon. Right. Yeah.
4: What if they're droopy, Todd?
2: Although someone else controls this, I think.
4: Yeah.
0: Yeah, your boyfriend controls your husband. Yeah.
4: We could probably put the app on your own phone too.
2: I'm sure you could.
4: You get bored in a meeting.
2: Yeah.
1: Better hope it's a real quiet one.
0: We should all put them on. We should all put them on when Jim comes in here sometime. Just turn them on. We're all making that face in front of Jim.
1: He'll leave real quick.
4: We'll listen to him even less.
1: Is that
2: we're
1: possible?
2: Talking to someone who...
4: We can find out.
2: Who's got that device and you know, her husband plays with it once in a while.
0: Yeah.
2: She may be wearing it to the office today.
0: Tyrell and Rachel might have those. They seem like that kind of couple that has it.
2: They impress me as a
0: since
2: couple.
0: Since he takes a dink pic pretty much every day.
2: That maybe would do something like that.
4: Right. I think that would be fun. Yeah, because if one of them's at the bar and you know one's hosting a show or performing, you could hit it while they're on stage.
0: Oh, hit it while they're on stage, right. Yeah.
1: Test your concentration.
0: Yeah.
2: So if you're getting...
1: You almost make Todd's orgasm noise there.
0: I tried to, but I can't do it, man. I can't.
4: That'll be one of those Steam shows they do. It's like, hey, everybody's got a, you know, remote vibrator in during their set.
2: So if you're getting vibed remotely right now, we'll take that call.
0: Yes, you will.
4: About the, at the end also, of the joke, it's like, whoa.
0: Also,
4: whoa.
0: Earlier in the show, we brought up a thing called the anti-bucket list. And one of this is basically something you've done but you won't do again. And it went from any, it ran the gamut of extreme stuff to drugs to women to guys, whatever, you know.
2: Another one came to mind.
0: Daycare.
2: That involved Tyler and I. And it was

0: scratch it off as a youthful indiscretion.
1: Well, we do.
0: But we used to hang out at a bar by the river, the Missouri River.
1: Yep.
2: Uh-huh.
0: Some dude in his cigarette boat offered us a ride and went about 200 miles an hour.
1: I have a nightmare on that.
0: Down the Missouri River.
1: The Missouri River
0: is full of trash. We could have easily run into a fridge or a cow and just blown everybody up in that boat.
1: Yeah. There's a couple of things. Which be you and your wife. My ex wasn't on it because she was pregnant, so she couldn't get on it. So I'm out there, not even a dad yet, so easily we all three could have been dead. That same boat wrecked a couple years later, and somebody was killed.
0: That's right.
1: Whoa. Remember that?
0: Yeah.
1: No, the guy in the boat went to jail. The guy that owned that boat went to jail.
2: The guy who was driving when you were on it?
0: Correct.
1: Yes. Yes.
3: Was he drinking?
1: Just reckless, you know. He might have been, I don't know for sure. People in the area know who we're talking about, but we were on that boat. Yeah, I have nightmares about that. Thinking, because what could have happened, you know. So I won't do that again. I would not be on a cigarette boat going 200 miles an hour. Although fun.
3: Pussy.
1: Especially on the Missouri. I might do it on the ocean. When I was down at the beach a couple of weeks back, there was a cigarette boat races down there. So you just had to sit in the bar and watch these boat races, and they were cool to see from a distance. But even they flip. You see, they catch air. They catch air. Yeah.
2: But, well, I mean, at top speed, those things are barely in the water.
1: I know. You're right. You can see it.
2: Maybe the bottom 6 inches of that thing is actually in the water.
0: Yeah, but they're in a little capsule. They're safe.
1: Yeah, they are. They are. But they could. But people do die in those.
0: They probably could still get hurt, but they'd have a lot of safety precautions.
1: Yeah, they do.
0: Those boats.
1: Yeah, they are. Yeah, not the one we were on.
0: Oh no. We were just...
1: Yeah, I won't do that again.
0: In the back seat.
1: That's a good one.
0: No seat belt, no helmet, nothing.
1: Left open Coke, you know. And no more meth, and no more Disney World. There were the three we came up with earlier on the show. And then the listeners checked in.
2: Somebody on the text said, and I get this, never teach in a classroom again.
1: Oh, yeah. If you've done that, you probably don't want to do it again.
2: Yeah.
1: Yeah.
2: I wouldn't want to do that the first time.
1: There's a lot of teachers that still love that job, but I'm sure it's a tough one. Yeah. Nick didn't say comedy, though.
3: Well, I'll never do it again.
1: Yeah.
3: Especially up here.
1: Yeah. Well, we know that.
2: You don't have if to that's say not, that.
3: You know, right, blatantly apparent.
1: You've been sticking with that for over six years
3: it's
1: now.
3: It's too late to change.
1: 6.5 years full-time with no comedy.
3: None. Yeah.
1: None. Not a bit. What's happened the rest of the week? We mentioned Tyrell and Rachel. They're separate days, right?
2: Tomorrow and Thursday, respectively.
1: Okay.
2: And then Zach Peterson joining us on Friday.
1: Oh, cool.
3: Nice.
1: Looking forward to seeing Zach. All right. Yeah, and if you have those anti-bucket lists, whatever, you know, we don't judge. We do judge.
2: Yeah,
1: we judge when it comes to
2: absolutely,
1: that.
2: Absolutely, we do that.
1: Exactly.
0: Or if you're using one of those remote control vibrators.
1: Yeah.
0: Yeah, either controlling it or on the receiving end, we'll certainly take that call.
1: And if you banged one of those rubber torsos, how do you feel afterwards?
3: Probably not great.
1: Yeah.
2: Spent and shameful.
1: In the morning.
3: Come back. Got the Clorox wipe.
1: I know.
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6: 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It's a Lincoln's Pure Rock Alternative, 104.1 The Blaze. Wind gust of 58 miles per hour at the Lincoln Airport just before 2:30 this morning as severe storms moved through the Lincoln metro area. Nearly an inch and a half of rain fell officially at the Lincoln Airport from those storms. Other parts of town saw anywhere from 2 to almost 3 inches of rain. Some power outages were reported across the city and trees were down too. There was a water rescue reported in downtown Lincoln. No reports of any injuries. Nebraska 1st District Republican Congressman Mike Flood is planning to hold a town hall meeting coming up from 5 to 6 today over at Nebraska Wesleyan University here in Lincoln inside the Vance Rogers Center for Fine Arts at 50th and Huntington. There will be a question and answer period during that town hall. In sports, Grand Island's Big Iron Event Center will host an exhibition game with the Nebraska men's basketball team as they take on Kansas State October 26th. And the Nebraska football team is picked by the media to finish 11th overall out of 18 teams in the Big Ten Conference this upcoming football season. We'll have some sunshine here later on today in a high around 92. I'm Jeff Motes on 104.1 The Blaze.
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0: I won't say my name. My ex and I had one of those remote vibrator things and went to Bruise at the Zoo. Is that
3: it's like a late night adults.
2: Right. Yeah, beer fest. Yeah. Walking around the zoo.
0: Right, fun night. We were sneaking around with all the other people. I got her very in the mood. We had great sex that night. But she ended up being a raging bitch and stopped having good hygiene in the end. Nope. Shower every day, ladies.
2: Wow.
1: Oh,
2: that took a turn.
1: Hold it. Sorry, I was pissed that I got back down. What are you talking about? I missed that completely.
0: The remote control vibrator.
1: Oh, yeah.
0: Apparently it causes you to let up on your hygiene, or at least in this instance.
2: I don't think that was the cause of the letting up on the hygiene.
0: Probably not.
1: I just put my headphones on. I hear raging bitch. I'm thinking Todd's talking off the air about somebody.
2: No, we're back on the air.
1: Yeah, I'm sorry. You should have told me, man. That's the first time I've done that ever.
3: You don't have a light down there?
1: No, I'm just sitting here. I went pissed. I put my headphones on, and I got here. Todd talking. What's going on? Yeah, what are you guys talking about?
3: There's no on-air light on the other side of the studio so the cat doesn't get in?
1: No animals allowed down here.
3: Does the cat swim?
1: No.
0: They can.
1: They can, no.
0: I think only when they're in survival mode.
1: All right.
0: All right, folks, so jot this down because this is another quote from CNN, former CNN anchor Brooke Baldwin, who we've been talking about this morning. I plan to get out into America very soon, listen and tell stories rooted in curiosity, nuance, and humanity rather than outrage. So she's going to put herself out there, and we need to get her on the air and ask her what the hell leaky means.
1: Right.
3: First question.
1: Right. Are you leaky? Or is that just a general term?
2: Are you speaking metaphorically?
1: Yeah, right. We don't know.
0: I've never heard anybody use that term in that context.
1: I don't even know what the context is again. What was it?
0: In this particular season, it's a quote from her. In this particular season of my life, I care too much about what I'm building to let my energy scatter in a dozen directions. Describing that philosophy in a single word, leaky.
2: So her energy is leaky.
1: Can you imagine saying that out loud to somebody? I refuse to let my energy be scattered in a million different directions. Like you're talking to your best friend. He's going to say, what?
3: Yeah.
0: No,
1: well, I see. You don't want me bothered. I would say that. Just say that.
2: He can just say, I can't.
0: You say that to an interviewer. You don't say that to your friends.
1: Yeah, but even we wouldn't say that to an interviewer. That sounds like pompous, doesn't it?
2: It's very pretentious.
1: Mm-hmm. Right. So we were talking about Jim has a bucket list, anti-bucket list. And he's listening at his office right now, so Jim Suck's going to come in and tell us his anti-bucket list story.
3: I hope it includes... Oh.
1: Yeah.
3: I was going to say, I hope his anti-bucket list includes coming in here to talk to us after the show.
1: Well, I'm bringing him in now for that, so he doesn't have to do it after the show. But he's listening live in his office right there, which is about 2 feet from where you guys are sitting right there. Unless he's not paying attention like I wasn't when we came live, but he'll come in and tell us that. Huh? And also, Nick, I got another Screw Rutgers for you, by the way. You know.
3: Oh, no.
1: Yeah. This is a good one, though. This actually is Screwing Rutgers, all right?
3: So it's how they've been.
1: I got Big 12 teams, too, because we feature a lot of, you know, her whole empire features Big 10 and Big 12 teams, basically. And now the Todd's team's in the Big 12, so, yeah. The most recent national championships in the Big 10. Indiana, of course, this past year, 2025. Ohio State, 2024. Michigan, 2023. Southern Cal, 2004. Nebraska, 97. Washington, 91. Penn State, 86, although I got screwed in 94.
2: No, they didn't.
1: Michigan State, 66. Minnesota, 60. Iowa, 58. UCLA, 54. Maryland won the national championship in 53. Illinois won it in 27. Rutgers, they won the national championship. And we have a Jersey boy here. Hey, Jim, when did Rutgers win the national championship in football?
4: I have no clue. That's not that's New York. That's not even New Jersey.
0: I believe it's in New Jersey.
4: Yeah, but anything north
1: of... It's New Jersey State University, man.
4: Yeah, anything north of Trenton is really New York.
1: Okay, that's a Jersey guy. You wouldn't remember this anyway. It's 1869 they won the national championship.
0: I think that was the first one.
1: And Oregon, Purdue, Northwestern, and Wisconsin have never won a national championship. Big 12, this is an easy one. Because there's only four national championships.
0: Was Rutgers the first college football program in the country?
1: They were one of the early ones. Them or Lehigh and Lafayette, and there's a couple schools back there. Colorado won the national championship in 1990. BYU won in 84. Oklahoma State won it in 45. TCU in 38. The Big 12 features all these teams have never won the national championship. Everybody else, basically, has not won the national championship.
0: Rutgers has its first and only national championship from the inaugural 1869 season.
1: All right, Jim, what is your anti-bucket list? Something you don't want to ever do again.
4: When you asked me that question, it was pretty simple.
1: Yeah, what was it?
4: What came to mind was, I never want to have to write an apology letter to the entire Mormon community of Idaho.
1: For us.
4: For you.
1: Yeah, we were on the station in Boise, Idaho for a little while.
3: Where do you mail that?
1: He just said, entire podcast.

0: population of Mormons.
1: The entire Mormon community of Idaho. The entire.
0: That's been a while.
2: You just tack it on a wall in a temple in Boise somewhere? Or
1: I don't know what they did with it, but I think it was pretty good. I think the letter must have been pretty good.
2: I don't think so, because we're not there anymore.
1: Well, but I don't think it had anything to do with that.
3: Okay. No, I don't think it did either. It was a bad station. But I remember, I don't remember you telling us that, because you keep that stuff quiet from us.
1: Oh, you remember that, because I had to come in and go, okay, what did you say?
0: About the Mormons.
1: Right. And I don't remember the exact thing, but I know Magic Underwear was in there. And some other thing.
0: Oh. What did he, and then I went back.
1: What
0: did the letter say that you wrote, the apology letter?
1: I just talked about you bozos hating all kind of religion. And
3: got it. Yeah. Okay. Yeah. All right. Yeah, we do. And that, we hate them all. You're right. We hate them all. Yeah. Right.
2: Sincerely, soak on. Yeah. Jim sucks.
0: Soak on.
1: I'm sure it was more eloquent than just that. But
2: No, I guarantee you it was about the soaking. Because that's most of what we've dwelled on when it comes to Mormonism.
1: I don't remember
0: that. Underage brides, too.
2: Right. You know? That's all we know about Mormonism.
3: Now you're making us do it again, Jim.
1: Yeah, I'm not writing another one.
2: Right.
1: Yeah. So we're going to apologize right now.
4: Right. Well, there was another time where Jim had to write an apology letter, send it to me, and then I had to log into somebody else's email and send it so that it looks like it came from him.
1: Yeah, I don't remember what that was.
4: Oh, I do.
1: Yeah, I don't remember.
4: Oh, I do.
1: Okay, well,
4: I remember very vividly what that one was.
1: I mean, there was also the R word apology. I had to write that one.
4: That one. Yeah. That's the one.
1: Oh, that was the
3: still one of my
4: favorites. That was the one.
3: Yeah. I still stand by that joke.
4: I get it, and I'm with you.
3: I've told that joke off the air a lot. And that day I told it on the air. Right.
4: But to make it seem like it was sincerely from Tyler.
1: Yes. Yes.
4: Jim had to write it, send it to me. I had to log into your email and send it from your account.
1: That's because there's not one sincere bone in his body.
4: No. No, I'm not joking when I say never believe Tyler when he says I'm sorry. Because he doesn't mean it.
3: I love my R word.
2: When has he ever said I'm sorry?
4: Oh, he'll say it on the air all the time.
1: Yeah, but it's only like to himself.
5: It's very hollow.
4: It's completely hollow.
3: Oh, man. Yeah. Why'd I come back for this? I could have stayed pissing in the other room.
1: I think
3: man.
1: He said his sorry to Ryder once.
3: Right. Yeah, yeah, yeah, yeah.
2: He has a difficult time love, with right? when I'm sorry.
1: Yeah, he's like the Fonz. I'm
5: I state my name.
1: There's your old guy reference for the hours.
0: Yeah. Apologize for the Fonzie reference.
1: All right. I got to go. I have real work to do.
3: All right, get out.
5: That's
3: have
5: right.
3: Get out. Real work to do. Boy Jim, we called him yesterday. Did you hear that?
4: Boy Jim.
3: Yeah, the Boy Jim.
2: Oh, that was the gym
3: I brought Jim in and he started taking strays for no reason.
5: Boy Jim sucks.
3: Yeah.
4: What do you think he was going to be on your side when he came in here? He doesn't get very many opportunities to take shots at us on the air.
3: Yeah. Well, I want him to come in. He said, you could tell the story. I said, no, I want you to tell the story about what you apologized to all the Mormons in Idaho for us.
5: Who demanded that?
3: The Mormons. Well, once again, the best excuse is that we're not one religion that hammers everybody else. We think they're all stupid on this program.
2: Yeah. No, what it boils down to is...
5: Yeah, like if you're not Lutheran, get out.
3: Exactly. Or you're not Catholic, or you're not Christian, or you're not Jewish, whatever. You're all dumb. Mm-hmm.
2: Here's what it's all about. Do you have some management that will stand up for you and take some bullets for things that you will say? Jim's very good about that.
3: He is very good about those
2: pussies in Boise were not.
3: Yeah. No, they were.
2: They're quick to throw you under the bus.
3: Right, yeah.
4: Well, most of the strays he takes, you don't even hear about.
3: I know we don't. Yeah. Well, I forgot that he sent that R-word apology from my email.
4: Oh, no, I did.
3: Oh, no, you did.
4: That was a two-man operation to make it seem like you cared.
3: Yeah.
5: No, it takes a couple people.
4: it's not an easy task.
5: It's not a one-person job.
4: No.
5: To pretend that you're sincere.
3: That joke rocked. Stand by that joke. Yeah. One of my favorite ones.
5: Wasn't there a phone call that somebody had to come back for?
3: I had to do that.
4: I was roped into that operation, too. I did talk to a fine gentleman
3: in Wichita, and we had a good conversation, but it was Todd's joke.
4: But Todd was under anesthetic at the time.
3: Yeah, so I had to come back.
2: Every time I drop something like that, I go and have hernia surgery.
3: It was Todd's joke, and I had to come in and call the guy. That was not fun. Although we end up hugging it out on the phone.
4: Ruined my nap on a Friday, too.
3: Yeah, yeah. That's right. I think it was Thanksgiving weekend.
4: Was it?
3: Yeah,
4: I think it was.
5: Good.
3: I had to come back in that Wednesday on Thanksgiving weekend.
4: Just getting ready to leave, and I get this frantic phone call, and then I'm more frantic. This afternoon.
3: I know Todd told it, but he's in the hospital.

0: But just say if it's not Lutheran, get out.
1: Yes, yes.
0: They heard you.
2: They're not listening to
3: their email.
0: No, but
3: that's how they sign their emails.
0: But this is the Lutheran Family Services community news for July 2026.
3: Ooh, what's new?
0: I'm not going to read it. But that's weird.
3: Who was it? Was it the Lutherans that like nailed the letter to a wall, or who was that?
4: That was Martin Luther. I forget what that incident was.
3: I'm out of here.
1: If I was anything, it was a Lutheran church when I was a little kid.
4: He was breaking away from the Catholic Church.
1: Right. Yeah.
4: There's a name for that.
1: They didn't agree with playing with boys.
3: Yeah.
4: A series of letters.
3: Save your ass while you can.
0: I was sent to Sunday school at a Presbyterian church.
3: The church I went to.
1: That's about as Protestant as you can get right there. That's just middle of the road Protestant, right?
0: Yeah. Right. Whatever. It didn't stick. I didn't, you know. Once I got a job in high school, I'm like, Sunday mornings are for working.
1: Yeah. And for football.
3: That was one of the big upsides of your dad coming out of the closet was you didn't have to go to church anymore.
1: Because everybody would talk about him.
0: Right. Yeah. But you didn't get that McDonald's that night. So
3: true. Yeah. I'm trying to make up for that ever since.
1: There's definitely a correlation.
3: Yeah. Everybody was surprised that the guy that was directing the youth musical came out at some point.
4: But that's a big upside.
1: I never thought Mark was gay. Right. Has never been said.
3: Right.
4: Not having
3: choreographing
4: to go to church.
3: The jazz hands about Jesus.
1: All right, Mormons. We still have some listeners and boys. You guys are cool.
0: Even the church ladies went, yeah.
1: You can listen anywhere that we haven't been pulled off at radio station on the Todd and Tyler app. You can listen anywhere in the country, in the world. That's right, in the world. Just download it now. Come back.
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8: 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It's a Lincoln's Pure Rock Alternative 104.1 The Blaze. Wind gust of 58 miles per hour at the Lincoln Airport just before 2:30 this morning as severe storms moved through the Lincoln metro area. Nearly an inch and a half of rain fell officially at the Lincoln Airport from those storms. Other parts of town saw anywhere from 2 to almost 3 inches of rain. Some power outages were reported across the city and trees were down too. There was a water rescue reported in downtown Lincoln. No reports of any injuries. Nebraska 1st District Republican Congressman Mike Flood is planning to hold a town hall meeting coming up from 5 to 6 today over at Nebraska Wesleyan University here in Lincoln inside the Vance Rogers Center for Fine Arts at 50th and Huntington. There will be a question and answer period during that town hall. In sports, Grand Island's Big Iron Event Center will host an exhibition game with the Nebraska men's basketball team as they take on Kansas State October 26th. And the Nebraska football team is picked by the media to finish 11th overall out of 18 teams in the Big Ten Conference this upcoming football season. We'll have some sunshine here later on today and a high around 92. I'm Jeff Moats on 104.1 The Blaze.
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13: You go to the gym yesterday, and were you disgusted by all the nakedness around you?
14: You know, that's funny. I thought of that last year.
13: And you wanted to go join a boy gym?
14: Yeah. No, I still like seeing the girls at the gym. You know, I don't talk to any of them, but, you know, we like the female form. Mm. And, no, I thought about that gay gym yesterday we talked about, Christian gym for Christian men who are afraid it's a lust-free gym, they called it.
13: Yeah.
14: But they're lusting after each other at this gym.
13: Of course they are.
14: Yeah. At least some of them are. Some of them actually might believe, I'm just trying to stay away from girls that are going to turn me on and aren't my wife, whatever.
13: Yeah. Do they have that little impulse control?
14: I don't know, man. It was
13: a weird
14: story.
13: Have to go somewhere where there's no women? Do they avoid women entirely in other facets of their life?
15: Yeah, they only go to Russian tool shows.
14: Yeah. Yeah. And they can't go to the beach. Can't go to a pool.
13: Unless, you know, it's an all-guy beach.
14: Right.
13: My experience is quite the opposite. I mean, I go to the gym, and there's, both male and female at the gym.
14: Yeah, me too.
13: But most of the time when I go to yoga class or a Pilates class, I'm the only guy there.
14: Yeah.
13: And
14: I want you there, actually.
13: Yeah, that may be the case.
14: Yeah, but whatever. You're allowed to go there. You're allowed to go.
13: But I don't get the sense that they would rather not have me there. I don't talk a lot to,
14: Right.
13: I'm acquainted with several of them, but, know, most of them don't seem threatened by my existence.
14: And yoga pants rock, too. You know?
13: No, I don't wear yoga pants.
14: No, not for you. On them.
15: They wouldn't rock on you, Todd.
14: No. Not with those balls. I wanted to talk to somebody, or somebody at least give us an email. Were you at the Coke Arena in Wichita yesterday? Last night. Some alumni basketball, the Wichita, they're called the Aftershocks. Wichita State alumni basketball team played a KU alumni basketball team last night. I'm sure that's a big rivalry. And there was a huge fight. Nine guys were kicked out.
16: Whoa.
14: They had to finish the game with each team only having six dudes.
16: Wow.
14: And I'm trying to look for the video here, but it just happened last night at Wichita. Oh, I see it. I'm watching it now. Okay. A shocker guy throws a KU guy down, and oh. And these guys aren't in college anymore. They're just all alumni. They're younger guys, though. They ain't a bunch of old dudes out here. They're just beating the hell out of each other. And the fans are screaming. The cops are trying to pull them apart. Yeah, that's pretty brutal. Somebody was listening to us just right near where that happened. Yeah.
13: Multiple players ejected. Yeah. Two people injured.
14: Yeah. Well, these dudes.
16: Is it the same what they were fighting about?
14: Oh, it was a rough rebound. Another guy threw one dude down, and then of course everybody ran off the bench because it's not real college football. I mean, these guys all played college basketball. You can tell they're all studs, but yeah, happened in the second quarter. By halfway through the second quarter,
13: did they continue the game?
14: Yeah, with six guys on each team. So yeah, there's a coach down the ground. It looks pretty brutal.
15: Come on.
14: And the crowd, look at the still shot. The Wichita Eagles website.
15: It's an alumni game.
14: I know, an alumni game.
15: Come on,
14: guys. It looks like a full crowd, you know.
13: Yeah. Looks packed.
15: But it doesn't mean anything.
14: Well, to them it does. They're not in sweats. They got uniforms. Must be some sort of team where they play each other.
15: Throwing punches over an alumni game?
14: Yeah, I don't know, man.
13: Were the coaches going after each other or just getting in the middle of it?
14: I see somebody fell down here. Yeah.
13: Yeah, the Jayhawks head coach went down, but I think he was trying to break it up.
14: Yeah, they had to reduce the rotation to six guys for the rest of that game. You know, like I said, these guys are not 22, but they're not 50 either. They looks like they could be anywhere in their 20s or early 30s, but yeah, they're beating the hell out of each other at a basketball game.
15: Look, you're all going to be playing some extra minutes for the rest of the game, okay, guys?
14: That's it, only six of you left. You're right. In that case, why even kick anybody out? Yeah.
15: Well, because you got to. Once you throw punches, you got to go back to the locker room.
14: I guess.
15: You know?
14: Yeah.
15: It's just how it works.
13: All Here's a photo of a woman being treated for a bloody nose. She was in the stands.
15: Man.
13: She caught a stray.
15: Wow.
14: Yeah. So, did anybody read that long email from the girl that was at the swinger party?
15: Yeah.
14: Well, she just had a vibrator in the whole time?
15: Well, she had one of the remote ones, like we talked about, and she walked into the lady who was organizing the event and gave her the remote and said, here, hand this off to somebody. Don't tell me who it is, and don't tell them who I am. And
16: that's interesting.
15: Eventually, yeah, said people. Apparently, it turned out the remote got passed around to about 10 different people throughout the night, but nobody could figure out who was actually wearing it.
13: Oh, I thought that'd be kind of a fun party to figure out. You know, like a key party.
14: We should do it.
13: Who's controlling your vibe?
15: This sounded like it was a fairly large event. It was a black tie event. So it's some sort of, I'm guessing, a ballroom or you know, convention space. So there's probably a few hundred people there. So it's kind of hard to.
14: Black tie and Donald Duck in it eventually.
15: Well, you know, if the night goes right.
14: Right. Everybody's walking around with their pants off.
13: Matthew says, guys, who might not want to go to the gym with girls because there's been a trend lately of women setting up cameras and posting it. And if a guy glances in their direction, they confront him about it.
14: I've seen those women, and they're wrong. I mean, they're just wrong.
13: Is that really?
14: I've seen those women call guys out, and they bitch back. I just looked at you for a second because you're a good-looking woman, basically. You know.
13: Well, and they're dressing up in order to get attention.
14: Oh, of course they are.
13: And they're videotaping it in order to get attention.
14: I haven't seen a lot of video at my gym. The old one I saw a few, but I haven't seen one.
13: See that going on very much at my gym.
15: Well, and the point I've heard people make, and there's one particular guy I see on Twitter this is basically his thing. He rails against these people who bitch about people looking at them when you're at the gym. But you have an entire tripod set up and you're filming. And what are you going to do with that when you're done? You got to put it on the internet so people can look at it.
14: And they're looking at it because you're hot. Right.
15: So what does it matter if somebody's looking at you in person? Right. And besides,
14: as long as they don't creep you out and say

0: something to you, you're going to glance, you know?
1: I would think you should be concerned if nobody is looking at you.
2: Yeah.
1: As you're filming the video that you're going to put up for all your followers on Instagram.
2: Well, and there's some people that get pissed because, oh, they walked through my shot or whatever.
0: Right.
2: It's like,
0: right.
2: Dude, yeah. You're in a gym.
1: Yeah. Right. Not your gym.
2: Not, yeah. If you want complete privacy, work out at home.
1: Yeah. Mm-hmm. Or go to Puss's gym.
2: Yeah. Well, that's not private because I'll be there.
0: Yeah. You could charge to get down there and work out with you.
1: Good.
0: Just random girl.
3: Yeah, you could go and like, I don't know, work out and not film it.
2: Yeah, but then you got to. But then you're not an influencer, Nick.
3: Oh no.
0: Well, Puss will film you in his gym.
2: I don't think you're helping recruit anything.
3: I don't know where it was from, but there was some store. It looked like a high end store, and they had like a permanent sign up that just said no influencers.
1: Oh.
0: Oh yeah.
1: Like a clothing store.
3: Mm-hmm. But yeah, some sort of boutique or something.
1: I didn't want you filming in the dressing room.
3: Or anywhere in there at all.
0: Yeah, the people walk around public places and do that influencing stuff, you know. Yeah. You see them doing that at restaurants where they're trying to eat something. We don't see as much where we both live, but in L.A., I'm sure it happens a lot. People sitting at restaurants, yeah. You know, New York, too, for that matter.
3: I just saw an ad for an apartment complex that's opening up here in Omaha, and they're advertising that they have a podcast studio.
0: Oh, God.
3: Two podcast studio, a gym, a hot tub. Like, what?
0: Podcast, you know, you know exactly how many people listen to it.
3: Yeah.
0: It's just exactly.
2: Do you, Nick?
3: Yeah. Right?
0: And I'm all for people trying to be creative and have fun. You know, if you have a crappy, boring job, you want to be creative, go for it. No problem. But would you sit down with two or three buddies and talk to each other? And you notice that like four people heard it, and that's probably your wife.
3: Like, there's people that do that, but they, you know, you got to start somewhere. Yeah, it would be discouraging.
0: You go from four to 30 eventually, right?
3: Yeah.
0: Well, I'm not talking about you, Nick. You had a platform. You were a stand-up comedian, you know.
2: But you could still tell exactly how many people were downloading each episode.
0: Oh yeah, you're right. Yeah.
2: Or more to the point, not.
3: Right. Yeah. Yeah.
0: Podcast studio, huh?
2: I just read some,
3: like right next to the sauna. You know, what's going on?
2: I just read some story about
0: what's going on?
2: A rental listing in L.A. Like, you know, somebody had what they call them an ADU. Like, you know, if you got like a mother-in-law suite or something, where you rent it out at your house.
0: Right.
2: But they were making a big deal because the listing said if the renter was a work from home person, there would be an extra $200 fee every month.
1: I saw that.
0: Because they're at their home using electricity?
2: Yeah, that's the argument. Is you're using more utilities, water, electricity, Wi-Fi, if you're working from home.
0: That can't. That's a lame-ass fee.
2: In the article, they said it wasn't necessarily illegal.
0: It sounds illegal.
2: It's kind of.
0: It should be illegal.
2: Kind of suspect.
0: Right.
2: But it's not technically illegal to
0: say
2: that.
0: What if you're just living there and you're not working?
1: You can have this apartment, but you have to leave 8 hours a day.
2: Yeah. Yeah, what if you're just a bum that doesn't have a job?
0: What if you're retired and live there? You don't work at all.
2: Yeah.
0: You're still at home all day. It's a stupid loophole. They're trying to get money from you.
2: Yeah. But that was their deal. I mean, it caused, you know, a bit of, you know, controversy of people saying, can this happen or should it happen?
0: Yeah.
2: Is this going to start a trend?
0: Yeah.
2: You know?
3: Yeah, it should not happen.
2: No, it seemed a little bit crappy to me.
0: Whispering Wind podcast. Come in and join us today. Yeah, we'll talk about the neighbors. Yeah.
1: I'm pretty sure
3: I'd listen to that.
0: I would too.
3: What'd they do?
1: At my first radio gig, there were times where absolutely nobody was listening.
0: Oh, yeah.
2: Oh, yeah.
0: Oh, yeah. Because I worked at AM Carrier Current Station before you moved to the FM in college. Carrier Current was just wires in the dorms. And you basically... There was an FM station, but you trained on the AM. I was up once a week at 6 in the morning doing a radio show, my first radio gig in college, and like there was nobody listening.
1: Right.
0: And literally nobody.
1: It was only pumped into the buildings on campus.
0: And it wasn't even, it was like Carrier Current, and we had an FM station, so if the students were listening, they were listening to our FM station. So you're talking to nobody. Yeah.
1: Yeah, because I was... Oh, well, one of my buddies was, I was showing
0: Nick
1: him.
0: Knows that, doing comedy.
3: I've had stand-up shows like that.
1: I was showing him the ropes one night because he was going to work when I didn't work. And he, you know, when the little inside stuff here, the monitors in the studio mute when the microphone goes on.
2: When he says monitors, he means speakers.
1: Speakers, right. Yeah. All right. So he turns the microphones on, does his little rap, and then he stops talking. And I don't hear anything coming out of the monitor, so I assume, you know, there's nothing going out over the air.
0: Right.
1: And I yell, "Dead air, you dumb!" And I drop a big F bomb. Right? And he turns around, and his face turns beet red, and then he turns the microphone off.
3: Nice.
1: And we did not get one call. This was probably 9:30 at night.
0: Well, this is rugby, right?
1: Yep, in Rugby, okay. North Dakota. Yeah. I'm pretty sure
0: everybody's sleeping by
1: was
0: then.
1: Listening to the AM signal of a little rugby radio station at 9:30 that night.
2: I remember,
1: or they would have notified my boss.
2: When I was working evenings / overnights, our AM station was playing minor league baseball that had gone into the 17th inning.
0: Right.
2: On a Tuesday night, and it was close to 2 a.m., and the guy who had to sit there in the studio and run the board and push all the buttons, I walked in, I'm like, just turn it off and go home. Right. Nobody's listening to this. It's minor league baseball at 2 a.m. on a Tuesday. Go ahead, go home.
0: All right, guys, why don't you head to a Taco Bell today, help out the hourly workers. Taco Bell was pissed because every time the Taylor Farms is mentioned, it's just Taco Bell. You know, and it kind of is, and we're guilty of that, too. And apparently it's hurting hourly workers because the Taco Bells are not doing that well currently, and people are losing some hours. Yeah, nobody, don't anybody be there. Yeah.
1: It's sad because they were actually the first one to step up
0: right
1: and own it.
0: Right.
1: Instead of going to the FDA and saying, can I give you $1 million? And you just
0: the manager said he's a fallout has forced him to deliver a brutal string of bad news to employees about shrinking hours. Right in the middle of what's supposed to be the core season. I guess summer
3: this is the core season.
0: Yeah, it is. Yeah.
3: I figured Taco Bell never went out of season.
0: Yeah. Well, summer, I guess, is probably a core season for a lot of fast food. More people are outside doing things, driving past places, right? So, yeah, go get the poops at Taco Bell today.
3: Oh, this that'll help.
0: I'm not helping.
2: The normal Taco Bell poops.
1: This KU Wichita State basketball game is part of a tournament.
0: Oh, it is? Okay.
1: And it was an elimination game, and I think the winner of this tournament gets $1 million. The team gets $1 million, so they got something to play for, hence the tension.
2: Oh, is that that TBT tournament?
1: Yes.
2: Okay. Yeah, I have heard of that.
0: So it's guys that had to play for those programs. That's what it is. It's alumni.
1: Yeah, I think so.
0: So who other teams are in it besides Wichita, the Shockers, and KU? Is K-State in there, probably? Maybe KC Kansas City? They got a team. Missouri? Missouri in that? I don't know. Listeners can let us know about that.
2: Let's see. First round was Kentucky versus Louisville, Syracuse versus Seton Hall, Wichita State versus New Mexico, Kansas versus Kansas State. And then there's also a non-alumni bracket as well that they all meet up.
1: Right.
2: There's,
1: I don't know who La Familia is.
2: That's Kentucky.
1: All right.
3: Man. It's time for football season to
0: start.
3: Yeah,
0: it really is, Nick. It really is. Taco Bell's got 900 restaurants across 38 states.
3: I'm surprised that's not more.
0: Yeah, me too. Me too.
3: I just looked at the app. It looks like you can order a taco with lettuce on it.
0: Yeah, I'm looking at one now, too. Yeah. Maybe they licked it clean.
3: And I think I'd beyond help. This lettuce story's been national news, but anytime I hear Taco Bell, I'm just like, man, that sounds pretty good.
0: I know.
3: Yeah. When does it not sound good? Probably after you've gotten explosive diarrhea from
0: Yeah.
3: Maybe not right after that.
0: I brought the story up to help the hourly workers.
3: How soon after that's gone, you're probably like, man, Taco Bell sounds good again. Like,
0: I just painted the bowl for 2 days. After that was fine, man.
2: Yeah, some people it's 2 weeks.
0: Yeah. Oh, it is. You're right.
2: Yeah.
1: Well, we'll all forget about it soon enough.
0: Help a Taco Bell worker out today.
3: That would be a microphone in the bathroom situation.
0: Order extra lettuce and dare it. None of us are going today, are we?
2: No.
0: No.
3: Oh, I'm thinking about it.
2: It's been decades since I've eaten Taco Bell.
0: Really? I know, but yeah.
3: That's too bad.
2: I don't think so.
0: All right, come on back. Enjoy the lettuce.
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1: I'm Jeff Moe. It's a Lincoln's Pure Rock Alternative, 104.1 The Blaze. Wind gust of 58 miles per hour at the Lincoln Airport just before 2:30 this morning as severe storms moved through the Lincoln metro area. Nearly an inch and a half of rain fell officially at the Lincoln Airport from those storms. Other parts of town saw anywhere from 2 to almost 3 inches of rain. Some power outages were reported across the city and trees were down too. There was a water rescue reported in downtown Lincoln. No reports of any injuries. Nebraska 1st District Republican Congressman Mike Flood is planning to hold a town hall meeting coming up from 5 to 6 today over at Nebraska Wesleyan University here in Lincoln inside the Vance Rogers Center for Fine Arts at 50th and Huntington. There will be a question and answer period during that town hall. In sports, Grand Island's Big Iron Event Center will host an exhibition game with the Nebraska men's basketball team as they take on Kansas State October 26th. And the Nebraska football team is picked by the media to finish 11th overall out of 18 teams in the Big Ten Conference this upcoming football season. We'll have some sunshine here later on today and a high around 92. I'm Jeff Moats on 104.1 The Blaze.
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17: All right, here's an endorsement for Taco Bell. Just ate there yesterday. Three tacos, large drink, fastest experience at a Taco Bell. No one in line.
18: Oh, yeah.
19: Yeah, well,
18: there is the upside.
17: Yep.
18: Did they say what kind of tacos they got?
17: Did not.
19: All right.
17: But I assume he's listening live since he just wrote that in. Also, our buddy Donald wants to know what we talked about on the radio back in our college days. Mostly just spun tunes.
19: Oh, spun tunes, yeah. I was just a jock, yeah.
17: Yeah.
18: When you first started, Todd, when you were like in high school, weren't you doing soybean prices and stuff?
17: When I worked during the summer, I would have to fill in for, and the morning shift was 6 a.m. to 1 p.m.
18: Whoa.
17: So, yeah, I would bring in the guy from, if there was a livestock auction going on Wednesday, I would bring the livestock guy in, and he would talk about what's going on sale at the livestock auction today. I did read soybean prices. I did read wheat prices. Yeah. I remember doing an ag moment. It was a lot of work.
18: How did you find the ag moment?
17: Well, you'd get your information from,
19: Todd was a well-known farmer back in the day.
17: From the Newswire. We had a Newswire service, and that dispensed pretty much all the information. So
19: ancient
17: it was just a matter of ripping that up and putting it in the right pile. Because I remember from...
19: Rip and read.
17: Yeah. Noon to 12:40, I had to read news. It was all reading news, and I had a couple of commercial breaks in there. But I enjoyed the 7-hour shifts because that was, $3 an hour.
19: Paid, man, right there.
17: 7 hours.
19: You were raking it in.
17: Yeah.
18: So you went from interviewing the cow auctioneer to a former president.
17: Yeah.
18: That's cool.
17: In fact, I did.
18: What do you ask the auctioneer about? Just what kind of cows are going to be there?
17: Yeah. How many you got today?
18: Yeah.
17: And what kind?
19: Where you at? What you hauling? Yeah, basically, right?
17: Yeah. Yeah. I remember reading, we had to do the liner notes, whatever the station was playing.
19: Right.
17: Like in Fargo, I would talk a lot about North Dakota State Bison football because
19: there you go, Todd.
17: I was on the station that broadcast North Dakota State Bison football.
18: What kind of songs would they play?
17: Oh, and when I was in high school?
18: Yeah.
17: It was whatever I wanted to play at night, but during the day it was country.
18: Okay.
17: So I tried to pick as many Eagles and Elvis and kind of country rock songs.
19: At the country station I worked at, I did that too.
17: As I possibly could.
19: Eagles, Skinner, Elvis, I played all that stuff, yeah.
17: And then in between the country
19: I 105.
17: And at 7 o'clock is when the top 40 of the rock would start. Yeah. But in between would be Polka Party.
19: Polka Party.
17: 20 minutes of
19: I don't want her.
17: Music.
19: You can have her too. She's too fat for me. I'd play that continuously.
17: And once we canceled Polka Party, and boy, did we hear. They came out of the woodworks.
19: The Bohunks freaked out, huh?
17: Bring back Polka Party. So we had no choice. There was an angry mob outside. And we brought.
19: They were just blasting polka, right?
17: Yep.
18: They rotating in a square.
17: And Polka Party was pretty easy to host because you just put the album on. you would just play one side of a polka album, and then it was time to rock.
19: Only the best side. It's just like side four.
18: How do you
19: side
18: pick?
19: Two of Led Zeppelin 4 got you laid, right?
17: I don't recall picking because I seem to recall they all pretty much sounded the same.
19: Well, yeah, it's polka.
17: Yeah. All right.
19: We started off the show with something called the anti
17: bucket list.
19: Anti bucket list and
17: something you've done that you will never do again.
19: And just from us and a few of the listeners, meth, Disney World, a cruise, acid, banging two Hispanic guys in an Uber, and
18: that was just Puss's list.
19: And, and the Annihilator. That's from our friend
20: Kelly. I would do this Hispanic guys again.
19: Yeah. You would, right. And the Annihilator. She wouldn't do the Annihilator again because it hurt. So that was just some of the lists we had coming.
18: How does that even work logistically? Like in a car? It must have been a big car.
19: She's listing live.
20: Minivan?
19: Probably
20: SUV,
19: driving.
20: Yeah. You know, there's some spacious cars these days.
19: A threesome in a car would be tough, right? I mean, we all got laid in a car. Yeah.
18: Mm-hmm. So, the Eiffel Tower sticking out of the moon roof.
19: Just two dudes' heads sticking out of the moonroof, humping, looking at each other while they're making that face.
18: Trying
19: you can't
18: to avoid
19: see the
18: eye contact.
19: Right?
17: She did not complain about too much multitasking going on, so she must have been able to handle herself. Well, we've speculated that there's multitasking that goes on during 69 and a threesome because there's too much to pay attention to.
19: So there's the things we have, the anti-bucket list. And Nick wrote down, what'd you write down?
20: Daycare.
18: Oh, yeah, that.
19: Oh, yeah, well, daycare.
18: Rather not
19: do
18: that again.
19: Yeah. Rather not. Yeah.
17: I believe you're ineligible.
18: Yes.
19: You're too old. Mm-hmm. Right? That would be consensual.
18: Yeah, I don't have any eligibility left.
20: Yeah. He's blacklisted because he talked.
19: You should have had consensual to see if you'd like it, you know.
20: Oh. You rendered him speechless.
19: He went, sorry about that. My apologies.
20: He's not. Remember what we just learned last hour.
18: Yeah. When I'm too old, just to go hang out at a daycare now.
19: Yeah, you are. Here, you pick up a kid? Nah. Yeah.
18: Well, kind of.
19: I'm just browsing.
20: You find pick up.
18: Yeah. I guess you could say that, but.
17: I'm just shopping.
20: Oh, man.
19: It's bad.
20: That's terrible. We're terrible.
17: All right, I have an interactive map here. And we were talking about religion when Jim Sucks came in here.
19: Yeah.
17: This is every state's largest religion, excluding Christianity. Of course, Christianity is the number one religion in most states.
19: The right one.
17: That includes Mormonism. That's a form of Christianity.
19: Right.
17: But in Nebraska and Kansas, what is your guess for the second most popular religion? Largest non-Christian religion in Nebraska and Kansas.
20: Lutherans.
19: Wow.
20: Since they're in my email.
19: But that's Christian.
17: They're Christian.
20: Yeah,
19: this is a little tougher than you think.
20: Buddhist.
19: It is. I would say Muslim.
17: You're close.
19: Muslim?
17: Nope.
20: Hindu?
19: It's not Jewish.
17: Nick got it right. Hinduism.
19: Hindu, oh yeah.
17: Yeah, in Nebraska, Kansas, New Mexico, and Colorado.
19: And a lot of Indians, yeah.
18: What's their version of the afterlife?
17: You know, I don't know. I think Hinduism...
19: Well, they're sharing it with cows.
17: Yeah, Buddhism are kind of close, and the only time I really get into looking into that is...
19: Buddhism.
17: When there's... when we're discussing something in yoga, you know, because a lot of that is Buddhist and Hindu-based.
19: Yeah.
18: It's continually reborn into a new form based on karma.
20: Oh, yeah. Well,
19: it's got to be Hindu.
18: Reincarnation, yeah.
19: I got Indians. I can't swing a bat without hitting an Indian in my neighborhood.
18: You should stop swinging that bat.
19: I know. They bitch at me all the time.
20: Maybe they talk to you more often.
19: Stop that. Stop swinging your bat.
17: Hindu is
19: knocking down all the Patels, man.
17: Delaware, but the largest non-Christian religion in the state of Pennsylvania is Islam.
19: Okay. I can see that, yeah.
18: Yep. Oh, doesn't that piss you off?
19: No.
17: Yeah. I don't know what the Baha'i faith is, but they make the list in South Dakota, Wyoming, and South Carolina.
18: What's how do you spell that?
17: Baha'i. B-A-H-A.
20: Is that Native American?
19: Oh, that's a great question. That's probably it. It's got to be in South Dakota.
20: Or something Canadian that leaked down over the border?
19: No, it's got to be a Native American.
18: It was formed in 19th century Persia.
20: Oh.
19: Well, that's Indian.
20: It doesn't sound Native American.
17: No, it's not Native.
19: It's a version of Indian. Persia, okay.
18: You know, it doesn't look bad. One, they believe in the oneness of God, believing in a single supreme and unknowable creator of the universe, viewing all major religions as chapters in a single progressive divine story. They say truth is dual-faced, genuine science, and true religion must agree.
17: Mm-mm. Well, you know, at surface level, most religions.

0: and preach good things.
1: True.
0: It's just the humans that I choose to interpret it differently.
2: Right.
3: Hey, they strive to eliminate all forms of prejudice, including racism, nationalism, and gender inequality. This isn't going to catch on here.
0: I mean, the message that all these religions send are good, but...
2: It's bastardized by the humans.
0: People bastardize them.
3: Right. Yeah. They don't have any clergy.
0: And Buddhism is biggest in Washington State, Buddhism, Montana.
1: Really?
0: And Nevada.
2: Well, it's still second, so, you know.
0: Yeah. I mean, by a large margin, like, I'm sure.
2: Exactly, right.
3: I looked into Buddhism, and kind of they lost me at the reincarnation.
2: Yeah. Yeah, that's it. But I know you're not a big Christian either, for that matter, but they lose me at the Noah's Ark. That kind of loses me. Right.
1: Yeah, chapter one.
2: Yeah.
1: They lost me at chapter one.
2: Yeah, me too.
0: But I do like the whole mythology aspect.
2: That's why you said you named it. You just said what it is. It's mythology. Right.
0: No, Buddhism has the karma.
2: Buddhism.
0: And the nirvana. Yeah. And the meditation. Like if you're having panic attacks or something, the meditation, the breathing, that helps.
3: Yeah, it's about like accepting suffering. And I heard something once I still think about where it's just kind of like even if you're doing something you don't want to do, it's the most important thing you're doing at that time. Like if you're washing it, you're doing the dishes. Like nobody really wants to be washing that dish.
2: True. Right.
3: But you have to. Like,
2: do it the best.
3: You got to be committed to it. Right. Because that's what you're doing.
0: Yeah, and they talk a lot about suffering in the, in Buddhism. But by that, they just mean everyday pains in the ass that life throws at you.
2: Yeah,
0: you're not writhing in pain or suffering that way.
3: Right.
0: It's just everyday BS.
1: Life is pain. Death is pain. It's all the same.
3: It kind of has similarities to heavy metal.
0: I've never heard that, but you may be right.
3: Well, right. I don't know. Everything dies.
1: Yeah. Well,
3: who's that? Typo negative.
1: Yeah. That sounds like metal lyrics.
3: Embracing
1: do,
3: suffering.
1: Yeah, metal lyrics do have a tendency to lean in that direction. Right. Sure.
2: All right.
1: They're no ICP, but they're good bands. Well, anyway.
3: Nobody can
2: ICP.
3: Be.
2: All right.
3: Whoop whoop! That show's coming up.
0: Is that going to happen now?
3: Yes, it's on the books.
2: I thought you should.
3: It's supposed to be Thursday, September 10th. It was postponed.
2: Is that before your son's wedding or something?
3: It was, but we thought that was. Initially, I thought that was going to be the rehearsal dinner, but the rehearsal dinner is going to be on Wednesday due to my youngest son's football schedule. So that leaves Thursday, September 10th open to go see the Insane Clown Posse.
2: That dude's not dead then? He's okay? Didn't he cancel?
3: He's fine.
2: Last
3: they
2: time?
3: Were in Salt Lake City like the night after they were supposed to be here this summer.
1: Oh, they just didn't like you.
2: Yeah. Sounds like horrible. but you like it. Have fun, man. Come on back.
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2: Text number, by the way, is 877-931-4868, 877-931-4TNT. Like Boomrock, I will never do the Marine Corps boot camp again. I don't. Do they allow you to do it twice?
4: No, but he just meant if he had to, he wouldn't do it again, right?
2: I am a Marine, not a goddamn recruit. I will not marry again, as my ex ruined that for me. I will not do coke again. I didn't like it, contrary to your guys' experience. Bring on the shrooms and the weed. And I will never turn on country radio in my Jeep ever again. F the X for turning that S on every single goddamn road trip. That is Chris, podcast dude in Des Moines.
5: Yeah. Sounds like that's really more about the environment than the music.
4: Well, if it was bro country, I can see it. Right?
5: Yeah, but it seems like his issue is more linked to who turned it on.
4: Yeah.
2: Yeah. Well, regardless, it scarred him and he won't do it again.
5: Yeah. No, that's fine. I'm not going to try to talk him out of that.
4: No, hell no.
2: I tried hunting a couple of times and I will likely not do that again unless I'm in a survival situation.
4: Don't walk behind Todd.
2: Yeah.
4: When he's hunting.
5: Yeah, because he only checks the safety by pulling the trigger.
2: But I like shooting my gun, just poking holes in targets. And when Jim and I go to the range, usually we go down. You know, we don't get the range in trouble, so we'll go to some farmer's field and make each other dance. That's always a lot of fun.
4: I just pictured that now. I need AI, you and Jim dancing, man. With just rocking,
5: rocking,
4: yeah, exactly.
2: You just shoot at the guy's feet.
5: Yeah,
2: you don't actually hit them; you just shoot at their feet.
5: But come on, you guys are one of you's had to accidentally, hit the other
4: in the toe, right?
5: Yeah.
2: No, we're both pretty good.
5: Wow.
2: Yeah, that takes a lot of practice.
5: Mm-hmm. Yeah, remind me not to be part of that.
4: No, I never did hunt.
5: No, I'm with Todd. I have hunted in the past, and that's probably not unless I'm forced to maintain life, not something I see myself doing again.
2: What about actual camping? Have you ever been actual camping?
5: Well, I mean, at a, state park on a Memorial Day weekend,
2: In a tent?
5: Yeah. Yeah, that's how we did it when I was a kid. And
2: Nick did that.
6: I did a lot of camping.
2: With the scouts. Did you do any camping outside of the scouts?
6: Rarely. I think we might have set up a tent at a lake with family back in the day or something. Most of it was with on scout trips.
4: Yeah. They just wanted to be friends.
2: Right.
5: Oh, Nicky.
4: Oh, Nicky. I see you as a friend.
2: And Tyler don't camp.
4: I used to sleep in a yard back in the day all the time. Yeah, that's only camping.
2: That ain't camping.
4: But I did sleep outside a bunch all the time as a kid,
5: Exactly. I think it was like three Memorial Day weekends in a row we got rained on, and Dad was pissed that he had to take everything home and lay it out in the yard and let it dry out. And then we was just like, we're not doing that anymore.
4: Yeah.
5: So that was the end of the camping trips.
4: Yeah. No interest in that.
5: Nah. Yeah. Well, it's like,
4: somebody got a hold of us yesterday and said that they're not going to do Ragbri 5 days again because they said every night was in a tent and it was 85 degrees.
2: Yeah.
5: Yeah.
4: And you can't sleep. You can't sleep in that kind of weather.
5: Well, that's July in Iowa.
4: Right.
6: It sounds
4: right.
6: Miserable.
4: Right.
5: Corn sweats. You're cycling through the corn sweats for 400 miles.
4: I saw this picture. It was all over the Facebook, and it was Lincoln, Nebraska, 1936. And it showed the state capitol grounds, I believe, looked like the state capitol, or maybe just a big campus too. But it was since it's 1936, air conditioning wasn't, might have been invented, but it wasn't widespread for sure. And it was 115 degrees, and the whole town just slept outside. And it shows these people just two, three at a time all over this big area of Lincoln just sleeping outside because it was 1936, and inside was too freaking hot. Can't imagine that. When was air conditioning invented?
2: About then.
4: Right around then? Mid-30s?
2: It might have been later.
4: Yeah.
2: Because I remember hearing stories about guys who had worked the railroad in Arizona.
4: Yeah.
2: In the 30s. And in order to stay cool at night, they would wet a sheet.
4: Yep.
2: And throw it on them and then put a fan, blowing onto the sheet. Mm. And they would have to get up and wet the sheet, three or four times a night just to stay cool.
6: It's like, sounds like you camping.
4: Yeah, you wet the sheet all the time camping, right?
5: It was actually invented in 1902 by Willis Carrier.
4: It was Carrier, right?
5: Yeah.
4: Right,
5: yeah. The first.
4: When was it widespread? Because they say southern cities wouldn't even built, would have been.
2: No.
4: Would never have thrived unless it was for air
5: conditioning. Well, okay. If 1914, the first residential air conditioning unit was installed in a private home. 1931, the compact window units were developed. But then it wasn't until the 50s, it says, air conditioning units became widely affordable and mainstream for public consumer use.
2: No, there wouldn't be the population even then, in Arizona that there is if it weren't for air conditioning.
4: Arizona, Houston, none of those places, right?
2: Houston, anything along the Gulf Coast would probably not exist. If it
4: Carrier is the best invention ever. That guy wins it, I think, you know, over the phone,
5: I'm guessing
4: everything.
5: New Orleans would be a little less populous.
4: Oh, my God, yeah.
5: I got some friends.
4: Miami.
5: I got some friends that just got back from a trip to New Orleans in July, and I haven't talked to them yet, but I can't imagine that they weren't.
4: Yeah, why'd they go?
2: But there were people that lived there when there was no air conditioning. People lived in Phoenix.
4: We're pussies, man.
2: When there was no air conditioning.
5: Yeah, but they didn't know what they were missing.
4: They didn't know.
5: We know now.
6: They had to know it was hot.
4: Yeah. Yeah.
6: So that wasn't widespread available until the 50s. Those guys on D-Day.
4: Yeah.
6: Never even had air conditioning.
4: No.
2: I've never read anything about how the natives, you know, thousands of years ago, coped with desert heat.
6: I think they used part of the buffalo.
2: Well, I don't think there's a lot of buffalo roaming the Arizona desert.
6: I thought they used buffalo for everything. But
4: buffalo to cool them off.
6: Like the liver was cool or something. They used that.
4: They climbed inside a buffalo. It was cooler in there for some reason.
6: Get some shade.
4: Yeah, probably was something to do with the buffalo.
6: The water buffalo.
4: Well, once again, your body is just not used to air conditioning, so you just exist.
2: I guess
4: you just sweat, man. Yep.
5: Yeah, you didn't know you can't miss what you had never experienced.
4: Right.
5: Now we've been softened up by air conditioning our entire lives.
4: Look at those guys. Look at the Civil War uniforms. They were wool.
5: Mm-hmm.
4: Gettysburg alone was fought in July over July 4th weekend. And they were all in wool. You know. Get your head shot off and sweating in the morning.
5: Well, I mean, it just even you watch the Mad Men days of Don Draper walking around in a full suit in New York City in the summer. I mean, that's got to be hot.
6: Yeah. There was no dry fit.
5: No.
4: Everybody was hairy.
5: Everything was made out of cotton. You were wearing.
6: Yeah.
4: All their pubes were wet because there was no shaving back then.
6: Oh, wet pubes.
4: Yeah, I'm glad we're born after air conditioning. Really, really, you know. Because even like when Todd and I grew up, we didn't have central. We had a couple window things. But usually my parents had one in their bedroom, and that was, and maybe one in the living room. And the rest of us just, you know, put a fan in the window.
5: That was the way I grew up.
4: Yeah.
6: Back then when they were displaying bodies in the windows, they didn't even have air conditioning in their homes.
4: Oh, yeah.
5: The house we lived in until I was like 14 didn't have. We had window air conditioners upstairs for the bedrooms, but there was no heat up there at all.
4: Right.
5: You know, so it was the winter. You just had to bundle up and dig under the covers.
6: So maybe your husk was a survival mechanism.
5: Maybe.
4: Your husk?
6: Yes.
4: Yeah. I need you earlier. We're talking about, we talked about he never camped because his dad liked to camp too, but he never rode a motorcycle, and his dad owned a motorcycle.
6: Yeah.
5: I think he might have liked the bike more than he liked me. So, you know, it's, I mean, I didn't want to get on and wreck the thing.
4: But he never offered it to you, too, right?
5: I mean, if I wanted to, I probably could have.
4: Yeah.
5: It was just never something that I was interested in.
4: Yeah.
6: What do you and your dad have in common? We've always talked about, like, the hunting, the fishing,
4: his
6: the motorcycle.
4: His mom's vagina. Vagina. One fell out, one goes
6: the
4: in.
6: The portal.
4: Right, yeah. They've both been there.
5: Oh.
4: Well, that's a lot of us, though, with our dads.
5: Middle and last names are the same.
6: There's got to be something. Do you guys, like, watch football together?
5: No, he never was into football.
4: He was a hunter and fisher guy. He was a car guy, right?
5: Yeah. Drag racing.
4: Yeah, drag racing.
5: Yeah, they like to watch the drag racing. Yeah.
4: And that and the vagina thing. Same with you, Nick. You're both, both you and your dad were in your mom's vagina.
5: Well, and you had that one thing. You had that thing in common for a little while when you were in daycare.
4: Oh, yeah.
6: Lots of foreshadowing.
4: Yeah. Yeah, but Marx was consensual.
5: Yeah, you know? Marx was, he wanted to be there.
4: He wanted it bad.
2: Right. Non-traumatic.
5: Well, we don't know that.
4: Maybe the first time.
5: Yeah.
4: So,
5: I mean, you know,
4: that Huss turned back around on you, didn't there, Nick?
6: Yeah, it did.
4: Sorry about
6: that. That's how it works.
4: Yeah. It's a circular firing squad.
6: Right?
4: Always is.
6: We've got 4 more minutes here. We can get through this.
4: I mean, let's just shoot each other about 3 more minutes.
6: Pow, pow. All right. See you guys tomorrow.
4: You're a dick. You're a dick. See you tomorrow.
5: Todd, were you exactly like your dad?
2: Oh, not at all.
5: Yeah, see?
4: No.
6: Well, not exactly. I'm just wondering, because we've always talked about, like, the difference, like, the stuff that he was into that you weren't into. I'm just wondering if there was any, if that, you know, the Venn diagram matches up anywhere.
5: Not really.
4: Your dad would have got along with your wife's first boyfriend down the hallway. They probably would have got along really well.
5: Well, her dad did, so it stands to reason. Right?
2: I mean, I didn't even take to, you know, dad liked to fish, but I didn't take to fish until later in life.
4: Yeah.
5: When you got bored?
4: Yeah.
2: Well, my grandpa taught me to fish. And then, you know, I moved off to college. And there was no fishing in college. There was really no fishing until I moved to the Pacific Northwest. Mm-mm. Then I got into it again.
6: Plus, you could be Pony Boy for Halloween.
4: Yeah. Give a leather jacket.
6: Right, yeah.
4: Slick back his
6: the
4: hair.
6: The smoke's rolled up in your sleeve.
4: I'm the guy that used to live down the hall for my wife. Right.
6: Some oil on the jeans.
2: Anybody showed Nick the hairy croissant?
5: No.
4: Oh, God.
2: Yeah, flaky
4: butter. Made Nick puke down the show yesterday.
2: It's a flaky butter croissant, and I've seen it all over social media now. Fresh cream and topped with fine, dark strands of fat choy and edible black moss / algae that creates a hair-like illusion.

0: Well, you never kissed a guy with a beard before, so, you know.
1: Well, yeah, it's, they have to be old enough to have a beard.
0: I didn't know there was any kissing involved.
1: I don't think there was.
0: Good, good. That'd be traumatic.
1: Well, yeah. Not above the neck. Is it time to go?
2: Yes. Yes.
1: All right,
2: yes, it is.
0: Holy hell. That was brutal.
1: Yeah, all right. I guess we'll do it all again tomorrow.
2: Yeah. Morning, Fred.
0: Morning, yeah, Ralph. Yeah, yeah. Morning, Fred. Morning. Morning to Ralph. See you tomorrow.
1: All right. Well, our work here is done.
0: See you tomorrow. Download the app, patronize the advertisers, and see you in the morning. Thank you.
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Good morning. You are hanging with Lex and you will be stuck with me for the next couple of hours, but we are going to have fun, I promise. I'm going to tell you about a surprise show, a surprise free show that is being announced for tonight. It's nowhere near us, so don't get too excited, but it's with people that you'll be excited about. We're going to talk about a new horror Christmas movie that's coming out. Yes, you heard that correctly. Horror Christmas. We'll cover it. Don't worry. And McDonald's is facing a new lawsuit from a customer from burns they experienced from none other than their French fries. We'll dig into it here in a little bit on 104.1 The Blaze. Let's get things started with Green Day.

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0: 104.1 The Blaze, that was Weezer with Hashpipe. McDonald's has come under fire because a customer is suing them over burns they received from allegedly, quote unquote, extremely hot fries. Now, listen, I've gotten my fair share of food that's been a little hot, but I think as an adult at this point, I am very aware that if I try to take a bite of French fries that are piping hot or fresh out of the oven, I'm going to have to ha-sha-sha-sha my way through it. Or just don't eat the fries. I don't know. Some of these suits don't make a lot of sense to me, but maybe I'm wrong. Maybe you have a different opinion on this. However, it is getting taken to court. It's been a little bit since we've had one of these, but not too crazy. Like a year or two ago, McDonald's had another suit because a chicken nugget was too hot. Dunkin' Donuts had one because of, I believe it was hash browns being too hot. I don't know, guys. I think these suits are kind of frivolous because do you want your food cooked hot or not? I don't know. I want your opinion. You tell me. 104.1 The Blaze. Funeral portrait.
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0: 104.1 The Blaze. It's Lex checking in tonight. A band that I really like. I don't know if you do. They're called Knocked Loose. You might have heard of them. Knocked Loose and Denzel Curry will be playing a free show at Substance Skate Park in Brooklyn, New York tonight. They just announced it yesterday. It's happening tonight. The song Hive Mind that features Denzel Curry has never been played live before. So we'll get to hear the live debut of that song tonight. I hope there are so many videos because I want to hear it so bad. But it'll be a whole Knocked Loose show. It's going to be really, really cool. I'm super excited. I love bands doing these free shows in random places, bowling alleys, fields, backyard house tour shows. I love all of it. We need to bring it back. It's making me feel so good. And Denzel Curry, who was featured in Hivemind, who's normally a rapper, said he's flirting with the idea of maybe making a hardcore album. We'll have to wait and see.
1: 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Because it doesn't really exist.

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104.1 The Blaze, that was Avenged Sevenfold. Avenged Sevenfold has been getting quite a bit of flack ever since they surprise dropped an EP last Friday. And to say fans were surprised would be a bit of an understatement, because the EP was all electronic music, robotic voices. I heard it described as sci-fi synth. It's very interesting. I did listen to it. It is not Avenged Sevenfold. You would have never guessed that. I think if they maybe would have released the EP like under a different band name, people wouldn't be so offended by it, and it probably would have done a little better, because it's just a completely different genre. Plus, they opened up for themselves by playing the EP in full from behind the stage. And I don't know, guys. I think maybe Avenged Sevenfold should have kept that one in their back pocket and been a little more secretive of that. I think again, if it were the right crowd, I think it would have performed well. I don't think the rock crowd is the crowd for that new EP, but that is just my opinion. You tell me if I'm wrong. Let's play some Seether next on The Blaze.

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You've been hanging with Lex on 104.1 The Blaze. I am on my way out for the day, but don't you go anywhere because Animal is going to be in the studio and he has your question of the day this week, which will be Eagle Raceway vouchers, good for just about any Eagle Raceway race. So stick around for that. I will be back tomorrow. Tomorrow, I've got to tell you about a movie that's coming out that I am so stoked to tell you about. It's Christmas and horror mixed together into one movie. And it's a Christmas story that I have always found deeply disturbing. So come back tomorrow. I'll tell you all about it. Thank you for hanging with me. My name is Lex. 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

reckless, I'd say. Pretty reckless, as a matter of fact. I don't know if that's how they got their name. I guess I've never done the research. Pretty Reckless in the album Dear God and When I Wake Up, Rage Against the Machine. Tuesday, and Tuesday is actually straightening up like a pretty amazing. We had our Blaze Birthday Bash concert announcement. We dropped it on socials this morning at 9. 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Godsmack and Dorothy, the Rise of Rock Tour. It is our birthday bash on October 13th. And we would love to see each and every one of your smiling faces at Pinnacle Bank Arena as we finally get a rock show this year at the arena. All right? It's going to happen. So we have a Blaze Army pre-sale. It's going down on Thursday. 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We'll talk about that in a bit. 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
1: Oh, yeah, there was sliced pickles and pimentos. Yeah, my dad used to get that crap. Yeah. 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

I do have concert tickets to hook up today. Hello? How about that rain last night, man? That was like, boom! Got all that heat. And all of a sudden, the rain just comes in and just like busts the cap over the whole thing. It's like some places got like 2 or 3 inches of rain last night. You're talking about rain amounts. Are you a weather station now? No, it was just a lot in a short time. Question of the day. You've just scored a whole bunch of money. What are you not giving your money to? A couple of answers. You know, sometimes they're hits and sometimes they're not. We'll get into the answers here in just a second. Animal at KIBZ.com if you did want to play along with this. And I do, yes, I'm mentioning again, concert tickets today. In fact, a set of tickets to our birthday bash, along with another set of tickets. So I actually have a couple of sets of tickets, different events that you can hang out with us at. Eva Under Fire.

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Green Day. I will tell you that our birthday today is near and dear to my heart because the dude wears everything that has happened to him on his sleeve, and it goes in his songs. And such an amazing band. And yes, he's the birthday is, it's the band that we saw last week if you happen to go up to Stir Cove. Oh, there's the hint. We will talk about the Smashing Pumpkins on the Blaze Rock Buzz next hour, and also Black Sabbath. Tony Iommi is doing a little teaser up on the socials. 3 days, Grace. I've tried.

Beartooth on 104.1 The Blaze, Lincoln's Pure Rock Alternative. So great to have you along for the ride today. Question of the day. You've just scored a whole bunch of money. What are you not spending your money on? Corey, not that I give any money out now, but I would absolutely not give any money to any politician or organizations. I feel that they're all a bit crooked. What? Corey? Politics these days, they have, I think they've ruined a lot of people. I really do. I could be wrong on that. Animal at KIBZ.com. I'd love to hear your answer. I do have Black Crowes tickets. I'm going to hook those up before 3 o'clock today. Godsmack Dorothy tickets for our birthday bash. I will have those before I leave at 6:00.

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0: my gosh, oh my gosh, oh my gosh, oh my gosh, I can barely stand it. It is our birthday bash, 26, Godsmack and Dorothy, Pinnacle Bank Arena. There will be no bad seats in the house because we are actually going to squash this one down to the lower half of the arena. So there'll be great seats everywhere. There won't be any nosebleeds available for this show. I kid you not. 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That was our announcement this morning. Blaze Rock Buzz, the Smashing Pumpkins have announced, and I actually had to practice this, Pumpkin Palooza, in celebration of the band's upcoming headlining set at, of course, Lollapalooza, the band from Chicago. There you go. Yeah, okay. So Pumpkin Palooza will kick off with a sold-out underplay show at the Riviera Wednesday through Friday. Then there's going to be a Pumpkins pop-up shop, exclusive merchandise. Oh, yeah, it's going to be very cool. There's a whole lot of stuff with this Pumpkin Palooza. You can search it for yourself. Black Sabbath guitarist Tony Iommi sharing a video to Facebook. Close-up footage of him playing a riff. It is evidently going to be part of his solo project. If you're a Janis Joplin fan, there is a graphic novel that is coming in October. And Primus have a brand new track for you called The Old Grizz. It is from their band's new EP, A Handful of Nugs. Primus. To Blaze Rock Buzz. As you get ready for Sturgis, let Elway.
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I think I have time for some Metallica. I'm trying to sneak it in before we get out of here at 2 o'clock. I did promise Black Crowes tickets. Let's do that now. Animal at KIBZ.com. The Black Crowes are playing here next Tuesday night. They're Under the Stars, Pinewood Bowl, Animal at KIBZ.com. 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Come on now. You can go to the show next Tuesday in our very own beautiful Pinewood Bowl amphitheater. 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We'll grab a random winner, maybe even two, for a couple sets of tickets.

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MGK and Fred from Limp Bizkit and Fix Your Face. Pumpkins here in just a second. Yes, as a matter of fact, Kat is talking about the Smashing Pumpkins Pumpkin Palooza, as the band is going to be headlining at Lollapalooza. And yeah, that will be, you can watch that, by the way, on Hulu if you happen to have Hulu or Disney Plus. The Lollapalooza live stream, they're going to be one of the bands that's going to be featuring along with Youngblood, who, of course, we'll get to see next week. Those of you that might be going to that Tuesday night show at Stir. So they're doing the underplay shows at the Riv. They're doing a merch shop. There's also the Madame Zuzu's Celestial Lounge, which is like an expansion of Billy's tea shop that he runs in Highland Park with him and his wife that they run. The Aviary, which is a Chicago bar, there is going to be a limited edition specialty cocktail. Infinite Melons. Kind of a play off the melancholy thing. Pumpkins on the Blaze.

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He's got a birthday today, and we're celebrating because the dude is just, he's a solid dude. He's told us about his highs and lows and his wins and fails in all of his songs. Happy birthday to Jacoby Shaddix, who born on this date, July 28th, 1976, and of course, a founding member, continuous lead singer of Papa Roach. We've got a couple more Papa Roach songs as we plow through our Tuesday. Great to hang out with him and his wife last week at the show at Stir before they went on. And just good people. They're in the process of relocating out of California. Chevelle on the Blaze.

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Hello. Got our Tuesday happening. 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It's National Milk Chocolate Day. Ooh, I do love me some chocolate milk. Fair life, though. I gotta tell you, kind of have, you know, some stomach issues with regular chocolate milk, but Fairlife chocolate milk, this is not a commercial. It's National Soccer Day. It's also National Water Park Day. And it's World Hepatitis Day. Everybody gets a day, right? We're going to have our fun with Hardy here in just a little over a month. In fact, Shinedown playing on September 5th and Hardy playing on September 6th at the Nebraska State Fair. Outdoors. It's going to be so much fun.

A7X, title track from Hail to the King. Question of the day. You've just won a bunch of money. What is something you're not going to spend your money on? Oh, we've had the political thing. We're not giving any money to politicians, evidently. James says, if I got a bunch of money, I would not buy a ridiculously large house. Maybe an acreage. I would not buy a ridiculously priced luxury or sports car. Maybe a new truck. But I would most definitely not go on a shopping spree and then spend myself into oblivion, which you always hear about. These people win all this money and then they're broke. And then they have to file for bankruptcy. It's just a thought. What are you not going to spend your money on if you win a whole bunch of money? And by the way, question of the day is powered by Eagle Raceway. Just by playing along, you could score a couple of vouchers to go out to the races. Fan Appreciation Night is this Saturday night at Eagle Raceway. EagleRaceway.com. 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

Nails on the blaze. 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Slater Kenny is going to open at the Minneapolis show. The Breeders are going to open for them at Coors Field as part of their Black Parade 2026 stadium tour. 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

Offspring on the Blaze. Speaking of Offspring, if you are a fan of marmots, marmots, they have created an OnlyFans account for marmots. Researchers in Colorado launching this account with a site known for its explicit content to raise money for their work observing marmots. Marmots. It's, for some reason, this is reminding me of a Ren and Stimpy episode. The marmots. So they have this project, and it's been funded by the federal government. They've now been denied three times in attempting to renew the grant, so they have now put the marmots on OnlyFans in hopes that they can raise this. And they're actually going to have a marmot week. That was weird for me to even say. Marmot week? Breaking Benjamin. We'll see him at the Mac.

Greta Van Fleet, the new song is called Play Your Games. They're debuting a new song this Friday called Saw You Stand. All right, so the news this morning, put it up on our socials. Oh, you're such a bunch of social darlings. So our birthday bash 26 is all set, and it was hard for us to keep it under our hats for as long as we did. Godsmack and Dorothy, Pinnacle Bank Arena. There are no nosebleed seats available for this show. We are going to get everybody down low and comfy with good vision and good viewing seats. So tickets go on sale this Thursday for the Blaze Army. You can get your code word. You can get your link. It's all up on KIBZ.com. It's all right there. You can get them. And of course, the fan clubs will probably have them a little earlier than us. But the Blaze Army can get their tickets on Thursday. Everybody else can jump into the pool on Friday. And yeah, Godsmack and Dorothy. October 13th, we'll do our pre-party at Versus Arcade Bar. Oh, I cannot wait for this guitar riff. The drums, singing.

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All right, so we're going to do these tickets here real quick. So the deal is this. Godsmack and Dorothy playing our birthday bash October 13th, Pinnacle Bank Arena. It's going to be a lot of fun. We are going to pull out all the stops, make it as crazy as possible that night. And let's do a set of tickets. 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You'll get your tickets before you can even buy them. You'll get them so stinking early. You won't have to do. I already got this out of the way. It's one of those things you can check off your list. Got it done. 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

Right, Stripes on the Blaze, Seven Nation Army, one of the most recognized songs on the planet. Isn't it weird that we have satellites and stuff that's flying out there in space, and that song is not, it's not on that? I can't remember. There's other songs, like there's some Beatles songs that are on that thing. You know, it's like a record that they could, if the aliens or whoever finds it, you know, they can play our music. And Seven Nation Army is not on that, which now it's such a staple. I can't even imagine. Well, it's played everywhere. They've already said, you got to watch the documentary. It's so good. And I'm not a sports documentary guy, but watch it. And Jack White is, he's great in it because he talks about how the song came to be. 3 Days Grace, now.

you do what they told ya. Now you do what they told ya. Now you do what they told ya. Now you do what they told ya.

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I told you it was a birthday today, and it's tough when it's somebody who's near and dear to my heart, somebody who I feel like puts, again, as I have mentioned, their highs and lows, their wins and fails, they put it all in their songs to make us all feel like they're just like us. I love that about this dude. Happy birthday to Jacoby Shaddix, lead singer of Papa Roach, born July 28th, 1976. Yeah, this is one of the good ones for me. It's Wake Up Calling. Mwah! Love it. Ablaze.

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0: Scorpions. Dear Scorpions, the Scorpions. No one like you, the Germans.
1: The Germans?
0: What are you getting at? Who are you trying to protect yourself from? The Germans? If you've seen the movie Snatch, you know the reference. Great movie. Question of the day. You've just won a bunch of money. What are you not going to spend your money on?
1: Yep.
0: It's like, nope. I don't need that, or I will not give that group money, or I will not do this. I will not do this with my money. My newfound riches. 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New from Motionless in White, Skylar Gray helps out the song. 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

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Happy Tuesday afternoon. Animal with you. Nate Nation coming up at 6. Your Blaze Rock Buzz. I can't believe they're going to redo Air Bud. The teaser trailer for Air Bud Returns has arrived. The latest film in the family-friendly franchise. I guess it's not a reboot, but they're doing another Air Bud movie. Those of you like Michael Jackson, King of Pop, you can watch Michael at Home soon. It'll be on Stars August 10th. Primus have a brand new song called The Old Grizz. It's from their EP, A Handful of Nugs. And Janis Joplin fans, there is a new graphic novel that's coming out in October. Tony Iommi from Black Sabbath.

0: with. He's got a video out. Footage of him playing a riff. It is part of the solo stuff that he's got coming later this year. And Smashing Pumpkins are doing Pumpkin Palooza as they get ready to headline Lollapalooza in Chicago. 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Place Rock Buzz.
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11: 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They take us places. 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

Nickelback, yeah, it's the brand new track called Rattle the Cage. We are going to rattle the cage just a little bit. We're getting out of the building here for a little while on Saturday, as we are going to be at Elway Power Sports this Saturday, and maybe you're thinking about maybe a new ride. Maybe you're going to go to Sturgis. Ooh, well, they're doing all sorts of cool deals, and they're doing maintenance stuff as well. So, as you would expect, Elway Power Sports Saturday. I'll be there at 11 a.m. just south of 27th and I-80. Elway Power Sports again on Saturday at 11 a.m. Yes, we've played a couple of songs by this dude today, and why not one more? One that I think we can all feel good about. It's Papa Roach. Happy birthday to Jacoby Shaddix. This is Lifeline. I'm a player.

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Oh, more new rock on the way. Might have some concert tickets to give away too. We'll see what I can dig up here in a minute. First is new rock from President. This is Doom Loop.

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Lots of concerts coming up this week. We got your chance to win Black Crowes tickets, 311. Both those shows coming up on us real quick. 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